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1: This list is absolutely crazy that we've been looking at in studio. It's petty notes that roommates have left each other.
0: It's gone viral. We'll read through the top three together next inside group chat. I could

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1: We're joined by Casey.
0: And we've all had like a roommate or even two that are just terrible, right?
2: Oh, yeah.
0: This list is going viral. It's the most petty notes that a roommate has ever left another roommate.
1: I'm probably on this list, honestly.
2: What are they?
0: The first one says, if I find your dirty dishes in the sink or trash or commonplace, I'm dumping them in your bed.
2: I like that one.
0: That's a good way to learn a lesson.
1: I swear I'm 99% sure I wrote my roommate a note like that in college.
0: I could see you doing that.
1: She was so dirty.
0: The next one is a hot pocket in the freezer. And the note on top of it says, stop eating my food.
1: Oh,
0: I rubbed my blank on this.
3: Oh my God. I remember one of my roommates once left a note and the thing that said, Frankie, take your fork out of the kitchen. Your mother does not live here, and wrote it on the whiteboard.
1: Iconic, honestly.
0: All right, this one is an actual spilled milk on the countertop. Instead of cleaning up, the person put a sticky note on top of the spilled milk and said, well, learn to clean up your milk if you spill it. Have you ever had like a horror or a bad roommate story?
2: I had a roommate who would take all my stuff, not just like my food, but my clothes, my shoes, but then she would totally deny it and say she didn't do it. But the only two of us lived in the house, so like I knew it was her.
0: Wait, denying is the worst, but wait, there's also a note here on this list that I had that said, if you're going to steal my food and deny it, don't log it in your public MyFitnessPal app.
1: Oh, my God.
0: Can you imagine? It's like roommate's cookies.
1: Yep.
0: 2,000 calories.
1: That is so crazy.
0: We all have that one roommate or roommate horror story. So, curious, what is yours? Hit us up on Instagram at VBros on air. Talking about that next with you inside group chat.
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0: And this might be the craziest one of all. Morgan is on hold and involves a naked roommate and a grandmother.
1: Yeah.
0: We'll talk about that next.

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1: This list went viral of these like crazy notes that roommates have left each other.
0: We've all had a bad roommate before. So group chat, Morgan, what is your roommate horror story?
2: I had a roommate. She was gorgeous. Like just jaw-droppingly beautiful. And we'd been living together for about a week, and I brought my mom and my grandma over to see the apartment. And she was sitting at the dining room table, butt naked, with her leg up, polishing her toes as my mom and my grandma walked in.
0: Wait, did she know that your mom and grandma were coming? And where was she, in the kitchen or in the bathroom?
2: Well, she was at the dining room table, and I mean, you know, but it faced the door. So she was completely naked with one leg up, painting her toenails.
3: Why? Did you ask her why? What are you doing?
2: Well, I mean, she was painting her toenails, and she was always naked, so it's just, yeah.
1: You can only do that type of thing when you live on your own. Yeah. Like, I saw a TikTok of a girl, and she was like, I finally don't have roommates anymore. I finally live on my own, so what am I doing tonight? I'm running around naked. Like, you cannot do that when you live with other people.
3: True story. I lived with Mikey at one point, and he oftentimes was caught in the kitchen naked.
1: All right, well.
0: Frankie also changed my diapers growing up, so.
1: Different thing.
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1: We've been talking about this list that went viral of like petty notes roommates have left each other.
0: And we've all had a terrible roommate. So, Kelsey, what is your roommate horror story?
2: I had a roommate who was the biggest penny pincher I have ever met. Mm. And she tried to charge us rent for the living room furniture because most of it was hers.
0: Oh, so what? She owned it, but they're charging like a stipend every month to be able to sit on it?
2: Yeah. And when we pushed back on that, she said, well, it's a liability for me to have you guys sitting on it.
1: What?
2: And we were like, what?
0: I would be sitting on your floor.
2: How are we going to sue you for the living room furniture?
1: What a lunatic.
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2: Thankfully, we avoided all of the rent.

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0: Inside the iHeartRadio, 9 at 9, back at it, counting them down together on a Tuesday night. Last week, Tame Impala kicked off his tour, and people are saying it's making you feel human again. Such a good live performer. Tame Impala and Jennie from Blackpink right here. Dracula, number 8.

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1: Hey, Amanda, would you trust a robot to perform surgery on you?
2: Probably not.
1: Mikey, Gianna?
0: It's wild because I'm saying no, but you do eliminate the human error if a robot's doing the surgery, right?
1: I guess that's actually very true.
3: Yeah, and then what about robot error?
1: And then there's that one.
3: No, my answer is no, by the way. No.
1: Humanoid robots just made medical history by performing live surgeries for the first time. This actually happened at UCSD in California. They pulled two operations off, including a complete gallbladder removal.
3: Yay.
1: On large living mammals. The machines, nicknamed Sergi, stand about 5 feet tall and weigh just about 60 pounds. Now, researchers say these small size, low cost robots are actually being used to run. This is something that they're looking like they might use down the road. Nothing anytime really soon on humans, but right now they're practicing on other mammals.
3: I hate all of this. I just hate it.
0: It is wild to think at some point we're going to be taking a robot car to the robot hospital to the robot doctor. This is not good.
3: Yeah.
1: As long as they're not marrying robots, we'll be all right.
2: It's a little scary.
0: Yeah. Count me out now.
3: Yeah, bye.
4: All right, class, tell me about your weekend. 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
5: 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My brother wanted to explore some caves, so we drove up several steep hills, and then we
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0: 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Olivia Dean now, number 4. I could be the

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0: 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Really opening up on this one and talking about his life. Somber, it's called My Body Isn't Ready. It's your runner.

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0: 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Mikey V, Frankie V, and Gianna.
1: Playing Are You Smarter Than a V Bro? We got Amber on with us. Which brother do you want to play against, Mikey V or Frankie V?
2: Frankie V.
1: Ooh, all right, the first person to get two questions right will be the winner. Amber, you get the first question. Amber, when I was just in Italy, I got to party with Billy Lord. She's a famous actress who is the daughter of Carrie Fisher. Carrie Fisher plays what iconic character in the original Star Wars films?
2: Oh, Princess Leia.
1: Boom! Princess Leia would be correct, Amber. 1 point for you. Over to you, Frankie V. Frankie.
3: Yes, Gianna.
1: What brand new Disney live-action film just came out on Friday featuring The Rock and has very mixed reviews?
3: It cost $250 million to make. It only brought in like $37 million over the weekend. We're talking about the live-action Moana, which may be one of the biggest flops when it comes to financial history for a live-action Disney movie ever.
1: You said it, not me, Frankie, and you would be correct. Moana live-action is, well, a flop. It is 1-1. It's back over to you, Amber. If you get this right, you will be the winner. Amber, it is only mid-July, but the Halloween decor is out in some stores. When is the first day of fall this year?
2: September 21st.
1: Amber, that would be incorrect. Frankie, do you want to steal that for the win?
3: That, of course, is September 22nd. You were one day off.
1: Wow, Frankie, it is September 22nd. Frankie V, you are the winner. Thank Amber, you. Unfortunately, you're not smarter than a V-bro today.
2: Okay.
3: Can I be honest? I would have said the 21st too, but since you said that and it was wrong, it's just like, I'm going to go one more day ahead of you.
2: Right.
1: Oh, boy.
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In the end, I hope it's in the new music that matters. 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

0: West Michigan's number one hit music station, 104.5 SNX, is Mikey V, Frankie V, and our best friend Gianna. Linda, did you see the official Guinness World Book of Records that Pitbull is now a part of?
1: I did not.
0: Pitbull?
2: Did you see this? I did.
0: Is it the most bald people in one sitting or something?
3: It sure is. Oh, wow. So the singer made history this past Sunday during a show in London after over 22,000 fans gathered wearing bald caps.
2: So funny.
3: So together they set a Guinness World Book record for the largest gathering of people in bald caps. The crazy thing is, there was never a previous record for them to break. So this is now the starting point for the most bald caps in one area.
1: That's awesome. The people at Guinness must be Pitbull fans if they're just handing him this record.
0: So technically, if there was three of them, it would have been the most. How do we find some Guinness Book of World Record that hasn't been started yet that we can just like create?
2: We've talked about this before. Yeah. Like, there are things in life that we do that nobody's probably done before that has to be like a Guinness World Record.
0: If you had to pick one, what do you think it would be?
2: I'm like the most and loudest burps for a young 20-year-old female, 100%.
0: There we go. We'll call Guinness and get back to you.

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1: For all of our pet parents out there, there's one thing you need to start doing with your pets.
0: You're gonna smile on your face, you have the best summer ever. It might even turn around your week right now. We'll talk about that next.

0: 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Hey, Angela, do you have any pets?
1: Yeah, I have one cat and one dog.
0: One cat and one dog. I got a dog.

0: if it was a human being. Mm-hmm. And experts say that'll guarantee to give you a cost-free mood booster and fix your bad day around real quick.
1: Nice. I mean, do you have a camera in my house? Because, you know, my friends thought I was crazy for talking to my dog about my day. And they were like...
2: Let's hear it, by the way. How do you speak to your dog? What would you say today when you get home?
1: I would say, oh my gosh, Bubbles, you would not understand the day I had. making his plate of food and pouring his water, and I'm just going off about my job.
3: Same thing.
0: And the pets just look at you and they just nod their head like, okay, mommy, okay, daddy, all is good.
3: Okay. Yeah.
2: The good thing is Bubbles a lot cheaper than a therapist, so.
0: Yep. True story.
1: That is true.
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0: 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It's the V Bros. Mikey V, Frankie V, and Gianna.
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1: Joined by Veronica. So your eye color reveals something about your personality.
2: Ooh, I wonder what mine says.
1: Yeah. So check this out. Who has light eyes? Anybody have light eyes? Gianna doesn't. Mikey doesn't.
3: I don't think anyone on the show really has light
1: eyes. Do you have light eyes?
2: Mine are blue. Mine are light blue. Tell me what mine says.
1: So lighter eyes have been linked to more egocentric, competitive, skeptical individuals, says research. So you're egotistical and you're competitive. Now, darker eyes, like everybody on the show, we're linked to more sympathetic feelings in our body. You know, we do good deeds for others, and we're a lot nicer people overall. So it's us dark-eyed people.
2: I don't think so. I disagree.
3: She's like, not about you guys,
2: but about me. Egocentric? Come on now. No way.
3: I had an experience with a guy with light eyes, like, last week, and yeah, I can confirm. Very egocentric, yeah.
1: Oh, wow. Mm-hmm. Who say his name on the radio?
2: 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No. I think I'm the exception. I'm with you guys. I'm the sympathetic and all that stuff. Yeah.
0: We'll make you the exception and Gianna's boy for the night, the issue.
2: 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I like that.
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1: Every night we spread positive vibes. I know Michelle is on with us. What's one thing making you smile?
2: I am actually getting a cat tomorrow. So I am so excited. Yeah.
0: A Thanksgiving cat. What kind of cat are you getting?
2: A Siamese little baby.
3: So cute.
0: And are you getting it from like a person or a breeder or from where?
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0: Oh, wow. Like
2: same dad, different mom. So he needs a friend. So we got to get him a friend. 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
0: there we go.
2: We're getting him a friend.
4: They're half siblings, like me and my family.
0: Yeah. Judd is a Siamese twin. Yeah, exactly.

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2: Happy Tuesday, friends. I'm Angelina here. Time to hang out. Discover some new music. Hit me up on socials at Angelina on Air. Hope the week's going good. We're going to bring you some soul in your life, okay? This man's vocals do it for me every time. Teddy Swims, Mr. Know-It-All on the new hit list.

She'll be all right. 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And in fact, tonight, she did confirm. 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
1: Okay, I feel like Ari and Ricky are back together for sure. Maybe not for sure. It's Angelina, the new hit list. We've been talking about how she keeps changing the lyrics to Thank You Next. Well, she did it again. This time she said, wrote some songs about Ricky. We always find our way back. Back together, together? Because I feel like that's what it sounded like.
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The new hit list on Angelina. Shout out to Gracie Abrams. She shared some of the best advice she's gotten from her very good friend, Taylor Swift. And that was to never stop writing. Honestly, she shouldn't, because the pen really be penning. This one's hit the wall.

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1: Dude, I've been seeing all the clips of J. Cole on his tour. The energy is just crazy. He said it feels like the World Cup. I'm Angelina. The new hit list, loving this collab. Martin Garrix and Ed Sheeran, repeat it.

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1: That's right. I'm playing you all the new music you need to know, doing the hard work for you. 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
1: All right, my loves. 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I'm at Angelina on air. It's been so real. Leaving you with Sabrina Carpenter. 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Take your-

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All right, let's do this. Coming up next, we're going to go through five unhinged things that successful couples do. They do it in private, but successful couples apparently do it, and they all sound crazy. Like, a couple of them, I'm like, no. But then a couple of them, I'm like, my wife and I do this. All right, we're going to talk about this next.

0: 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Okay, these are unhinged things that couples do in a relationship, but these are successful couples, and they've admitted that these things are wacky, but they help keep their relationship silly and, I guess, irreverent and fun. Let's go through it. First one is have a staring contest daily. Stare at each other in each other's eyes for too long. I don't know. That might be a good thing, you know? Might even lead to some sexy time. Hey. Next on the list is saving hideous photos of each other in your phones. My wife would be so pissed if she went through my phone and found a picture of her not looking like she wants it to look. Although sometimes I take funny pictures when she's napping and, yeah, she'd get pissed. Okay, also on this list, they share ridiculously cringy names with each other, like nicknames. Like, do you call your significant other Boo Bear or Snuggle Muffin or Baby Cakes? Nah, we just hit each other with Babe, right? And then last on the list is talking to each other in baby voices. Couples often start talking in high-pitched, overly sweet, or downright childish voices when they're alone together. One minute, they're normal adults discussing bills and deadlines. The next minute, it's, who's my widow snuggle, boo boo boo boo doo boo doo boo. Nah, I'm not doing that.
1: All right, class, tell me about your weekend. 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

104.5 SNX is West Michigan's number one hit music station. What do you think about an all-inclusive ticket at the next baseball or football game that you go to? That's what they're saying. These sports industry executives, I'm sure those guys are good guys, they all believe all-inclusive venues could eventually become a larger part of sports business as teams continue prioritizing frictionless fan experiences. I guess they say that we spend too much time at the register and picking out what we want. I don't know. They're saying all-inclusive. See, that's the problem with the all-inclusives. I used to think going to an all-inclusive resort was going to be it, dude. I used to think like, oh, all-inclusive. I'm going to eat lobster tails 7 times a day. It's going to be great. I think it's a horrible idea because what's going to happen is that you're going to have like an exclusive little section of stuff where they're going to be like, oh, this is for the all-inclusive tickets. So it's going to sound good because you're going to be like, oh, I have unlimited beer. They're going to be like, ah, but you don't. We're going to cut you off at this many. They'll probably give you like a wristband and they'll like rip off tickets of it or something like that. So you'll only get a couple and the ones you'll get will be tiny. It's not like when you go to the game now and you get like a gigantic beer that's bigger than your head. Nope. It's going to be a shot glass full of beer and a bunch of people pissed off, in my opinion. But hey, let's give it a shot.

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1: This is interesting to me. Americans feel uninformed. This new research survey done by Pew Research, which sounds fake, finds that Americans overwhelmingly think it's extremely important to stay informed on a range of topics. But when asked about key issues ranging from elections to taxes, very few people were highly informed about any given issue. So while 82% feel it's very important to feel informed about health care, only 34% consider themselves well-informed. I mean, I guess I don't know. I feel overly informed, right? 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

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Just can't believe this, man. Metro Woman wants some.

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Hey, you're getting close to meeting Jer. He's calling in for Ask Buster. Him and his girl.

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1: 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Okay, it's Ask Buster. Is this Jer on the phone?
2: Buster, man, I absolutely ruined my week.
3: Whoa, how'd you do that?
2: Oh, boy. All right, so I've been dating this girl for a couple of months now. Honestly, the healthiest relationship I ever been in. You know, we're seeing each other all the time. We talk every day. I just felt pretty hard for this girl.
3: Okay.
2: So the other night, we're texting. Things got a little spicy.
3: All right.
2: Photos got exchanged. Then she sent me a video.
3: Okay.
2: And so naturally, I saved it to my phone.
3: Oh, naturally. Okay.
2: And that's where everything went sideways.
3: What do you mean?
2: Well, a few days ago, I'm looking through my camera roll, trying to find it, and I can't find it. So I'm scrolling, and eventually I find it, except it wasn't where I expected it to be.
3: I don't understand. What do you mean?
2: Well, the video wasn't saved under this week's date. It got dropped into my camera roll almost a year ago.
3: Oh, does that mean that it's like old?
2: Yeah, well, apparently the file kept its original creation date, which means the video wasn't for me,
3: was
2: if you know
3: it?
2: What I'm saying.
3: Oh, it wasn't for you. Oh, that was for another dude. Oof. Or maybe maybe multiple dudes. Or yeah. I'm sorry, I don't mean to do that.
2: It was for somebody, man. And like, unless she filmed that video for me 10 months ago before we met, I'm pretty sure I've solved the mystery.
3: Ouch. But that's fair. Okay.
2: Well, now I can't stop thinking about it. Like, some other guy got that exact video. Some other guy got the original release, and I got a rerun.
3: No, you didn't get a rerun, bro. You got a best of.
2: Yes. I got a rerun. And I know it shouldn't matter. I know. She was single. She didn't know me. She wasn't cheating. Logically, I understand all of that. But, like, emotionally, I'm sitting there like, Was this some other guy she dated? A situation? Did he appreciate the video? What?
3: Oh, God. So you're reviewing evidence from a relationship that predates you now.
2: Exactly. And I hate that I'm doing it.
3: Have you ever reused a photo that like that you sent a girl?
2: I've absolutely sent the same gym selfie to multiple women.
3: Well, there it is, I guess.
2: No, that's different.
3: Is it? I guess.
2: Yeah, I don't like where this conversation is going. What do you mean?
3: Okay. So wait, what's the actual question that you have for me today, Jer?
2: Well, okay, so do I tell her? Because if I bring this up, I sound a little insane. Mm. Like, hey, babe, I ran forensic evidence on the video you sent me. But, you know, and if I don't bring it up, it'll just sit in my head. And now every time she sends me something sweet, I'm wondering if she's got it from the archives.
3: Oh, damn, dog. On one hand, I want to be like, it's not a big deal. On the other hand, it might be kind of a big deal. I think no matter what, you need to bring it up to her. You need to say, look, I'm not somebody that goes looking for stuff like this. I did save the video because I really liked the video. It is what it is, but it showed me that it was an old video. Now I'm like feeling weird because you're sending me old stuff. And then maybe that's the conversation. Like, from now on, no, I don't get anybody else's reruns. You know, would that make you feel better?
2: Yeah, I want something for me.
3: I'm a little torn because my pride, I suck. Like, I wouldn't be able to get over this. I'd probably freak out. But I'm sure.
2: Oh, so I'm not crazy. Okay.
3: I didn't say all that. I didn't say that I was sane either. Like, there might be people that have been through something like this that are like, listen, you guys just need to grow up. And if that's the case, then let's hear it. I'm going to open up the phone lines. You can text.
2: What when you say we need to grow up? Hold on. That's like, say you go to a girl's house. She gives you a condom that her ex-boyfriend left over there. What's that?
3: Listen, it's not the same thing, but I see what you're saying. If anybody wants to text in, you can text in at 71021. You can DM us at FM Buster if you want to say something on this topic. Our boy Jer here got a recycled spicy video from his girl, and now he doesn't know how to handle it. Jer, we're going to see if we can get somebody on the air that can help you out. You going to be listening?
2: Of course. I need all the help I can get.
3: Yeah, I bet. Hey, listen, I'm rooting for you. You seem like a straight-up dude, so hopefully this all works out for you. I just think you guys need to communicate, okay?
2: All righty. We don't see you yet. I don't know. The more I think about it and tell you about it, the more traumatized I'm getting.
3: I bet. All right, man. Just take it easy. We're going to get some help on the air next.
2: Thank you.

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1: Hello. I just was just listening to the guy that had the recycled video.
2: Yeah, he got a rerun spicy video from his girl. What do you think about this?
1: Like, if the girl was talking to other guys and she didn't know that she was going to be with him, she didn't know that, you know, that... Yeah, it was going to be, she's going to be talking to those guys.
2: Yeah, but like the video, should she be recycling spicy videos that she's already used, or is that okay? I really don't know the answer.
1: I think it's okay.
2: Hey, we just got a text message from somebody that said, coming from a female who was once single, there are archives for maybes, potentials, or I'm interested.
1: Exactly. Because there are other guys' potentials until you score the right one, I guess.
2: I guess. You sound like you might got some archives.
1: I'm currently with somebody. I don't do that stuff.
2: All right. Hey, you have a good one. Thanks for calling in.
1: No problem. Thank you.
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1: 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Okay, do you get along with your kids' teachers? It's the end of the year. Some of this might be coming to a head. I'll explain what I mean. As a matter of fact, Julia is going to explain what she means because she's going through it. We're going to talk about it next on Ask Buster. 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

0: West Michigan's number one hit music station is 104.5 SNX. Okay, it's Ask Buster. We have Julia on the line. Julia, are you there?
1: Yes, hi, I'm here.
0: Okay, it says that you're fighting with moms from your kid's school. Is that right?
1: Yeah. So my son, he's finishing fourth grade, bless his heart. And then one of the class moms starts a group text about getting the teacher the end of the year present, like a gift.
0: Okay, that's pretty normal.
1: Is it? Though, because I've never really heard of this. But anyways.
0: Well, wait, what's the gift?
1: So she actually just took it upon herself to send a $500 spa and massage package.
0: Damn, $500.
1: Thank you. That's what I said. Apparently, they want the teacher to have the summer of healthcare, like self-care and healthcare, whatever.
0: Okay. So wait, how much are they asking for you to contribute?
1: $25.
0: Okay, that's not terrible.
1: Yeah, except I don't want to contribute at all.
0: Why?
1: Because I don't think this teacher deserves a $500 spa package from me.
0: All right. Well, one could argue that teachers deserve a lot more than that. So it's not. Is there more to the story between you and this teacher?
1: Yeah, actually there is. So my son and this teacher, they've had issues all year, to be honest. Like, nothing crazy, but she's called me a couple times over some things that I personally thought were ridiculous. He's gotten moved like seats three times this year. And then she emailed me one time because he was making excessive sound effects during a science video. Like, he's nine, Buster.
0: I get it. I mean, it's a distraction for the class, but I get it. Kids are going to be kids. So you and the teacher just haven't clicked?
1: No, not really. Not even a little. Like, I'm polite, you know. I smile at conferences. Like, I don't want to cause problems. But if you think I'm paying for her to hot stone massage after this year, like, that we've had, absolutely not interested.
0: So what happened with the group chat with the moms after you declined to contribute to the present?
1: So, yeah, I made the mistake of being honest. Then I texted the group text, I'm going to sit this one out, but I hope she enjoys it. And that was it.
0: I mean, that's a reasonable response.
1: Apparently not, because immediately one of the mom replies, wow. Like, just wow, nothing else.
0: Oh.
1: Yeah, and then another mom says, I guess some people don't appreciate everything teachers do. Like, oh, okay, now we're doing that. You know? And I don't know, I feel like they're talking about me. You know how you can feel it? I can feel it. It just gets quiet, like, when I walk up from the pickup lines. Nobody's, like, saying hi to me. It's awkward. Nobody's responding to my last text in there. Like, one mom who used to chat with me every day, like every morning, suddenly is like nowhere to be found.
0: So you think that you've been labeled by all the other moms?
1: Yeah, absolutely. Like, nobody's bothered to ask me why, but now I'm the cheap mom, you know, like the difficult mom, the anti-teacher mom or whatever, all because I didn't want to spend money on a gift card that I don't agree with.
0: Okay. Well, what is your question for me today here on Ask Buster?
1: So, you know, I want to know, like, am I wrong for not contributing? Or, like, are these moms being ridiculous for acting like this teacher's retiring, I don't know, from, like, a war zone?
0: So, wait, is the teacher retiring or is it just the end of the year?
1: It's just the end of fourth grade. That's it.
0: I see where you're coming from. Like I said, on one hand, teachers deserve so much more than they get, you know, as far as compensation for their job and everything. On the other hand, not every relationship with every teacher goes according to plan, and not everything deserves like a gift or whatever at the end of the year. So I sort of get what you're saying there. I guess I'm going to open up the phone lines. You can text in at 71021 or hit me in the DMs at FM Buster. We got Julia. Does anybody ever call you Julia Gulia, by the way?
1: Yeah, in high school they used to.
0: All right, we got Julia Gulia on the phone, and she doesn't want to contribute to her kid's fourth grade teacher's end of year gift. And a $500 massage is a pretty hefty gift. I'm going to see if I can get help for you on the air here from folks listening. Okay, Julia Gulia?
1: All right, Buster Muster. I appreciate you.
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1: Yeah, we just met Julia on Ask Buster. Julia doesn't think she should have to contribute to her son's teacher's end of year gift. All the moms are getting together, contributing towards a gift. It's $25 a person. She's not into it because her kid and that teacher had beef all year long. We're getting some text messages in here at 71021. This one says, parents like this should be forced to substitute teach sometimes. Whoa. This text message says she should have to pay extra because her kid is obviously a problem.
2: Hello, I'm listening to your commenter right now.
1: Yeah, what do you think of Julia's situation?
2: Listen, if the teacher calls and takes their very, very, very valuable time to do so, it's not over something that was stupid. Mm. It's usually over something that's a repeated pattern, and they've simply decided at that time they're going to actually make that call. I'm super offended by her, actually, all the way around.
1: Yeah, I mean, a lot of times parents, you know, kind of overlook the behavior of their own kid and kind of put it more on the teacher, right?
2: Of course, which is why education is in the state that it is today, because parents don't want to parent and want to allow their children to do anything.
1: Are you a teacher?
2: Why, of course I am.
1: I could feel it. I felt like I was in trouble for a second.
2: People wouldn't really understand what you really go through with kids until they are in that position.
1: We actually just got a text message in here at 71021. It says, sounds like her kid sucks.
2: Well, listen, there's no kid that really sucks. There's just some kids that are more challenging. That's all. Whether it's behaviorally or academically, nobody sucks. We all send our best kids to school. We really do.
1: Oh, man. Hey, I appreciate you calling in and chiming in with your insight.
2: Thank you. You got it. Thank you.
1: Bye. Oops, sorry. I feel bad. I just cut off a teacher. I feel like I'm going to detention.

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104.5 SNX, West Michigan's number one hit music station. And what is the average number of partners that the average adult is supposed to have? This study done by the CDC on adults ages 25 to 49 found an average of 4 for women and 6 for men. You should see the comment section on this post.

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1: Splitting the bill. I think I like this. It's Buster commercial free right now on Q102. Apple will be rolling out this new update for iOS 27 that will feature, it's going to have a feature that will split bills for dinners. 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Don't just text them directly with that. Do it in the group chat. Yeah. Let's see the cheap friends be humbled right there in front of everybody.
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104.5 SNX. This just sounds like a scary movie starting off. Google has asked the EPA for permission to release 32 million mosquitoes across California and Florida. You're about to find out why here. The plan is part of Google's secret debug initiative. Not so secret if we know about it. What's going to happen is they want to release male mosquitoes carrying a natural bacteria called Wolbachia. When these male mosquitoes with that bacteria mate with wild females, the offspring don't survive. So basically, we're killing the next generation of mosquitoes that could be carrying other diseases. So we're going to fight disease with disease and have it mate. I don't see where this could go wrong. We're going to call it COVID.

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1: 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Are we killing fireflies? Is that what we're doing as a generation? That's what they're saying. Fireflies are fading because habitat loss, pesticides, and light pollution disrupt the dark, damp spaces they need to mate and glow. So with the amount of porch lights that we keep on at night, what we spray on our lawn, apparently that's killing the fireflies. My parents always talk about how they used to catch fireflies and rip the little light bulb out and like stomp on them. That generation was a lot more sadistic with these fireflies than we are, so don't blame us.
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West Michigan's number one hit music station is 104.5 SNX. All right, what have you left behind in an Uber? This list is great. Okay, so Uber has released their Lost and Found Index, all right? And so far for the past year, this is some of the more noteworthy stuff that people have left in the back of an Uber or whatever. Someone left dentures, breast milk, which, by the way, where are you going without your teeth? But anyways, breast milk, 420 stuff, donuts, which is probably the same guy as the guy who left the 420 stuff, pelvis implant, I don't even know what that is, and a kitchen faucet. And that's just here in the area. Damn. Imagine what they're leaving in Florida.

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1: If you like these certain categories of corn, you're a cheater, according to this woman on social media. So they say the four categories of adult entertainment, if you're into any of these or if your husband is into any of these, he's a cheater. Number one is betrayal. Like if you know, they have like a cheating category. Okay, that's pretty. That should be number one. I mean, that's pretty. Yeah. Number two, women who aren't you and don't look like you. Well, I'm going to keep it moving. Number three, humiliation. I don't know what is that like the hardcore stuff when they're like beating each other? I don't know. I'd stay away from that. Number four, any categories that involves young looking women. It says that your significant other may be a predator. I mean, I agree with that. There's a certain point of like you could kind of tell if someone is a total scumbag or not. But I guess I'm wondering, like, what are the categories that are left? Like, is there a category where they just sit down and, like, read a book?

0: 104.5 SNX, West Michigan's number one hit music station. Well, according to researchers, you're making yourself anxious by following your friends. They say one of the secrets to being happy is if you and your friends follow each other's location, like you share each other's location. And you know, look, you start out by doing it as saying like, oh, look, I want to know that you're safe. I want you to know that I'm safe. You know, if I go out on a date, you can keep up with me and whatever, whatever. But they're saying that by doing that over time, it's developing a sort of anxiousness, like that you're only really supposed to have reserved for like family members or your kids. So now here you are worried about your girl who at 2 a.m. is out and about and doing God knows what with God knows who. And you're sitting there all worried about her. And then the next day, she's like, girl, mind your business.
1: All right, class, tell me about your weekend. Leo?
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0: 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According to the world of social media, this woman believes that straight men should not be allowed to do this.
1: I do not think straight men, especially married men, should be on Instagram. Instagram is a dating app. If you are a man on Instagram, you should have a private profile. You should have less than 200 followers. You should have posted twice in your life 8 years ago.
2: Hell yeah.
1: You should not be able to comment. You should not be able to DM.
2: Yes.
1: No fire emoji to someone's story. Liking someone else's photo is cheating.
2: Yep.
1: You do not need an explore page. You're not a fucking astronaut. Go explore the family you started.
0: First off, that guy was laughing way too hard at that. I see what she's saying about certain things. I agree about the whole, like, sending a fire emoji to someone's photo, or especially if it's like a revealing photo, a lot of skin or anything, that's definitely cheating. If you got somebody at home and you're sending heart eye emojis to somebody's story, you're cheating. But I disagree that Instagram's a dating app. You know how much useless crap I come up with to talk on the radio just by scrolling on Instagram, lady? And that includes you.
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1: When you want to torture somebody, apparently this is where how they torture prisoners, which I don't know where, like what. Anyways, these are the songs that are most frequently played to torture prisoners. Okay, whoa. Staying Alive by the Bee Gees, it says, played repeatedly to detainees inside confinement boxes. They probably hated it because in that confinement box, they couldn't dance. This makes you want to dance. Yeah, that would start to suck. All right, what else we got?
2: Meow, meow, meow, meow, meow, meow, meow, meow, meow, meow, meow, meow, meow, meow, meow, meow.
1: Could you imagine this? You're in your prison cell. Just hearing this all day. Hell no.

I'm going to tell you something. I am so thankful. I have a 10-month-old at home. Somehow, this type of stuff has missed his radar so far, and I plan on keeping it that way. I'm Slim Shady, yes, I'm the real Shady, or you want the Slim Shady, so okay, it says looped endlessly, causing severe psychological distress. The real Slim Shady. So stay out of jail, kids. Otherwise, they'll play Eminem and Baby Shark at you.

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1: 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These are the unhappiest jobs in America. This list says that if you have this job, run. You need to seek new employment elsewhere and change your life. You want to know what the jobs are on this list? We'll run through them next.

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1: The unhealthiest and unhappiest jobs in America. Not a list that's going to make anybody feel good about themselves if they have one of these jobs. However, by hearing this, it might spark something. And you might be like, you know what? He's right. I got to get the hell out of this gig. And it might change your life. Okay, let's get into it. Anything in legal, they say that, I thought lawyers are like rich. They're not happy. They're not healthy. Okay. Middle managers at any office job. Okay. Yeah, I've done that. It sucks. Then there's a top three here. Customer service. Yeah. All you do is hear people complain all day. Get out of there. Number two, healthcare workers. They say long hours, emotional burnout, and no end in sight. Yeah, it's tough. The front line doesn't get enough credit, although I think there's some money running around there, so that might should help. And then number one, they say school teachers. Low pay, high stress, and zero resources. I agree with that. I think that teachers deserve more credit than they get, especially the good ones. School systems need to figure out a way of funding, and it's not their fault. It's like, I don't know whose fault it is. Maybe it's the city. Maybe it's the state. Maybe Mayor Sherelle Parker and Governor Shapiro need to get together and take some more money from some of these gambling apps, FanDuel and whatever. Call it FanDuel Elementary and give these kids some laptops or something.
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1: This is going to get awkward for folks that are listening that have these degrees. These are the most degenerate degrees, degrees that are the most unserious college degrees and the most useless when you get out in the real field. And we're going to go through it next. Hang on. 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
2: Okay, don't shoot the messenger. This is a study done by College Weekly, which kind of sounds fake, but whatever. These are the most unserious, useless college degrees. All right, here we go. Event management. Okay. Fashion merchandising. Yeah, that doesn't sound like you need a degree for that. Public relations, recreation, parks, and tourism. I didn't even know that you can get a degree in that. Just go to the park. Okay, here we go. I think I disagree with this one. Marketing. I mean, I guess if you can get an internship without a degree, then you don't need the degree, but that's a little different. This one says music industry. Yeah, that's one you either know somebody or you got the skills. I don't see you needing a degree to succeed there. Film studies. Yeah, that's a big waste. Although I never went to college, but I always thought that if I were to go to college, that would be something I would have a degree in. Top three here. Sports management. Mm-hmm. Usually sports managers are like their friends or something that, you know, and people that know people in the industry. Number two, hospitality management. Yeah, you don't need a degree to run the VIP section at a club. And lastly, the most degenerate college degree, the most useless out on the field, is a degree in communications, which is exactly what most people who do what I do have a degree in. Damn.
3: 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West Michigan's number one. Mojo in the morning. 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
1: Oh, this is cool. Now we can tell Instagram what we want to see. So Instagram is rolling out a new feature called Your Algorithm that lets users see and edit the topics that influence their recommendations. The CEO said the update gives people more control over what they see across feeds, reels, and explore instead of relying only on the algorithm's guesses. I wonder how much that's going to change what you see, you know? Like, I feel like sometimes people, it's kind of like we do with music here. Like, people always wonder why we play the same songs. You know, we play like a short stack of songs over and over again. And it's like, well, because we actually have the data on the back end that shows that you tune out when it's a song that you don't know. You change the channel when you don't know what song is playing. So it's one of those things where we might think we want something some way, but Daddy Instagram knows.

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2: Mojo in the Morning show. Good to have you here with us. I had to call a neighbor. What'd you have to call the neighbor for?
3: Have you ever had something happen in your house that you couldn't figure out yourself? So you were like, all right, my phone a friend. I need my neighbor to come over because it's not an emergency, but definitely a situation where I needed somebody. So I was getting ready to go to the kids' swim meet, and Wes wasn't home. The kids obviously weren't home because they were already at the pool warming up. And a lot of the parents like will dress up for these things. So I had this dress that I was putting on, and I get the dress on, and I'm trying to button the back of it up because... And Annie, you know what I'm talking about here. It was a halter dress.
4: So I
3: had to button it. It wasn't like I could go and like zip it part way or whatever. Like I had to button it or the whole top of the dress was going to fall down. I tried and tried and tried. And after about 10 minutes, I'm like, okay. I text my neighbor, Lisa, who lives across the street from me. And I said, I cannot get this damn dress buttoned. Can you meet me outside and help me do it? So she met me in the middle of our road and helped me get ready so that I could go and not flash everybody once I got there.
2: That's interesting. I've helped Chelsea with things like that.
3: Like, well, what do you do if there's nobody home?
2: That's what I wonder. Like, could you get like a hanger or, so, I mean, or something?
3: No, not in this case.
2: No?
3: It was these little teeny tiny buttons at the top, and I could not do it. Like, it was, you had to like latch the elastic around the button.
5: What would you have done if... it wasn't Lisa, but it was Larry. What would you have done in that case?
2: What is Lisa's husband's name?
3: Danny.
2: Danny.
5: Come on over, Danny.
3: I would not have had Danny do it. I probably would have switched what I was wearing, but at this point, I had already ironed the dang thing.
5: Committed.
3: I was committed.
5: Yeah.
2: You know what's funny?
3: I had the shoes picked out. We're going with this.
2: We used to live in, before our current home that we live in now, the last neighborhood, we had a neighborhood where it would be no problem. Chelsea used to call Rick McGill all the time to help with stuff. Like literally Rick would be at my house more than I would be. And it was a lot of it was, you know, hey, can you fix something or can you do something? But there were occasions where it was, hey, I need your help with something. And Rick would, I would go like, why was Rick in our bedroom?
5: Yeah, it's crazy.
2: It's like craziness. But it is interesting. And I don't know if anybody's got a funny story of getting stuck in an outfit is an interesting one because that does happen more to women.
3: I literally walk across the street like this because I had sticky boots on. So I walk across the street like holding it off as she's trying to do it for me.
2: I also like the idea too for this topic. I like the idea of things that you had to help a neighbor do because that's like the neighborly thing, you know? It's like, what can I, like, has anybody ever had to help a neighbor because they were, I don't know, sick or something?
4: I've been in this situation many times living by myself in an apartment, and I used to ask the doorman at my apartment. I had no one else to ask to zip up my dress for me.
2: Oh, my God.
5: Would you have him come up or would you go down?
4: No, I would go down. Okay. We were very close because I would walk in every day. I would see him. Hey, how are you? And like there were a couple times where I had absolutely no one around me, so I'd run downstairs. I'd be like, I'm so sorry. This is a little awkward, but please help me. And he always would. He was a nice man.
2: So he's an older dude then?
4: Yes.
2: Okay. If he was younger, would it fit McPhil?
4: I would still ask him if we were close and like talkative. He was just like a friend. Yeah, I had no one else.
2: Can I be honest with you, though? There is something so sexual about helping a woman. Like, I mean, I'm saying helping a woman.
5: It
2: would be my wife.
5: Yeah, I'm with you.
2: But I'm saying, like, could you imagine, like, you're... Yeah.
4: More so unzipping the dress.
5: No, I would say both.
2: Zipping up.
4: Oh,
5: both
4: okay.
5: of them. It's a very intimate experience.
3: Unless you're like, suck it in.
5: Yeah.
3: Suck it in.
2: But no.
5: Like,
2: you
5: stuck.
2: I'm always like, I'm the weird one too with Chelsea. So I'll get close to that and go,
4: oh, yeah, Rob, God.
5: You got to get
2: and
5: a
2: then,
5: little.
2: Yeah. And then little neck kiss or something like
5: Depending
2: that.
5: Depending on the relationship of the woman you're. Every time I've been asked to either button a little button at the top or zip up, there is something to it because you have to get close to them. And it's a slow, intimate process.
2: Has anybody, this is one
6: just
2: too.
6: Just zip me up.
5: That's what you're doing. It's taking 30 seconds.
2: I love zipping and unzipping. I like more unzipping than zipping.
5: Mm-hmm. Then she got to hold her hair up. Especially when she got some hair. How she have to hold it up. You get to see the neck. You own the
2: side. I love it. The other one, Kevin.
3: This topic would be that exciting.
5: You own something.
2: Now, here's another sexual experience, too.
4: Oh, gosh.
2: With their shoes, trying to help them get their shoes off or do
5: I'm for that, too.
2: Unless they're the boots that Chelsea wears. Chelsea sometimes.
5: Give me a leg.
4: Kevin.
5: When you got to hold the calf leg.
3: Oh, those are cute,
5: when
3: too.
5: You grip the calf and then you let it off.
3: Whoa. Okay. Have you ever had to help a woman get her pants off
6: where she lays get on the pad and you got to pull them off?
5: I like that, too.
3: That is not that sexy.
4: You just like undressing women.
5: That is not the sexy.
3: You know what I'm talking about? Really tight
5: jeans,
3: though. Dana?
5: Huh? I get what you're saying. That one is not as sexy, but it's, you know.
2: I'm going to give you one now that's going to be not sexy. Are you ready? Me and Chelsea and her helping me get my Manx off.
4: See, oh, my God.
5: Trading places. Roll reversal.
4: Not sexy.
5: She had to use the oil.
2: She had
3: Why
2: to
3: do
2: like,
3: you need help? They don't just come right off.
2: No, they're so tight. Yeah. Shannon, they're so tight. And then I'm like, Chels, can you help me with this? And then she's pulling and she's like,
3: I get so claustrophobic wearing clothes like that. I don't like that when I feel like one of my arms is stuck and I'm going to have to rip it to get it off.
2: I'm sorry.
4: When it gets stuck up here.
2: But then everybody looks at you and says, God, you look skinny tonight.
5: That's real love.
2: What's up, Anita? How you doing?
7: Good. Okay, first of all, I have the best neighbors ever. The three of them. Anyway.
2: Do they help you with a lot?
7: We were getting our bathroom. Oh, yeah. We're constantly. And we go into each other's house when we're not home to get stuff and stuff. Hmm. Oh, I ran out of cocoa. Do you got it? Sure. Go in the house. Anyways, we were getting our bathroom redone. We only have one bathroom in our house. We used our neighbors for like 2 or 3 days.
2: That's neighborly.
7: For the bathroom, shower, everything. We were running over there in the middle of the night.
8: If you're up in my neighborhood and you need to use a toilet, I'm your guy.
3: In the middle of the night to pee, she said.
2: Oh, my God. Wait.
5: That's the next level.
2: No, stop for a second. So you would have to pee the middle of the night. Your toilet's not working. Instead of peeing in a sink or something, you would go over to the neighbor's house, walk all the way over there, and then walk all the way back home?
7: That would be correct.
2: Wow. That's unreal.
7: She left her door open for us, and bam.
5: What city y'all in?
7: St. Clair Shores.
2: So can I tell you that Chelsea and I have neighbors that are like that too, the Smith family, and Brittany and John lived with us while they were remodeling.
3: Oh, that's right. I forgot about that. That was recent.
2: And can I be honest?
7: You're a good neighbor.
2: Can I be honest with you? We did not know them extremely well at that time. Like, we had just met them probably within the year, and this whole thing came up. We're like, live with us, you know, because we had room in our basement, and it was like perfect. I actually was sad when they left. Like, usually, you know, you can't wait for guests to leave.
3: Yeah.
2: Like, it was one of those things. But they're also the neighbors, too, where if Chelsea's cooking or Brittany's cooking, they'll come into our homes. And they're also, you know what else they're good for, Anita? Picking the packages up off the front doorstep and putting them in the garage. Hey. Do you guys have those neighbors?
7: Yes, all the time.
5: No.
7: Oh, yeah. The three of us will do that. Oh, there's a package. Oh, you just got a delivery. It's at my house. Yeah. Don't think it was stolen.
2: All right, here's one that Kevin will enjoy.
5: What?
2: Would you help Anita get her shoes off, Kevin?
5: Depends. I don't know Anita. You got to be careful. You got to know the person.
7: I don't think I'd let Kevin help me get my shoes off. I don't like feet.
5: You got to know the person.
2: No? Would you let Kevin help zip up or unzip the dress?
7: Yeah, why not?
5: I like Anita. I'll be over at 7.
3: Think for a second.
5: We'll do it for the yacht party. Yacht rock. I got you.
2: That's right. Yeah. Friday night, yacht rock at Rooster Tail.
7: With the fire. With the fire.

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2: All right, it's Mojo in the Morning show. Yesterday, I had to go to the auto parts store because I'm trying to help Luke get like organized and clean. And he's got a Jeep Wrangler Rubicon. And I took his car to go over to Jeff at Zot Ford or Zot whatever Jeep and get it fixed. And I was in it going, this thing is disgusting. So I'm like, you know what? I'm going to buy him some new floor mats because sometimes the old floor mats just aren't worth even trying to clean.
3: Yeah.
2: So I went to Murray's Discount Auto.
3: Okay.
2: Have you ever been to Murray's?
3: Absolutely.
2: Murray's Discount Auto, which, by the way, there is a Murray. I realized that.
4: Really?
2: The guy in the commercial. Yeah.
3: I didn't even know Murray's was still around.
2: Yeah.
3: Actually.
2: They're at Walled Lake.
3: Okay.
2: Yeah. So I go into Murray's to go buy some stuff, and I end up running into a guy, or I shouldn't even say a guy. I should say maybe a kid who is 16 years old. All right, he's there, and I look at him and turn and say, hey, how you doing? And he turns and says, hey, and he's really friendly. He starts talking to me, and he then goes, hey, are you the guy from the TV station? I said, yeah, I'm Jay Tower. And no, from the radio station. And we're talking for a little bit, and I look. He's got something really interesting for a 16-year-old to have. A sleeve, like tattoos all over
3: many.
2: His arms.
5: How do you know he was 16?
2: I asked him.
5: Oh, okay.
2: I said to him, I go, hey, so, you know, what do you go to school or something like that? And he told me he goes to like Walled Lake, whatever.
4: Northern?
2: Central or whatever the hell.
5: One of them.
2: And I said, wow. I said, 16 years old, your parents are cool with you having tattoos. He said, yes. And I said, so when did you get your first tattoo? Are you ready for this one? 12.
5: What?
3: Wait, you can do that?
2: When he was

0: 12. He did it.
1: 12 is crazy.
0: Showed me his first tattoo, and it was initials for his grandpa that passed.
1: Mm.
0: 12 years old.
2: You are a child.
0: And I know that we have a lot of tattooed listeners, okay? I meet you all the time. I'm not a tat guy. Now, my wife, my sons, they got tattoos.
1: Yeah.
0: No harm, no foul. But I ain't 12-year-old. And
2: that's
0: I mean,
2: insane.
0: Would you let Josiah get a tat?
1: No, I wouldn't let him get a tattoo. Not the one that you couldn't like lick. Remember, you used to put the water under the thing and get like those?
2: They still have them.
1: But when I was going to figure out schools for Josiah, this was last year when he was going from the 6th to the 7th. We went to a middle school, and there was a kid in there with a sleeve.
2: No.
1: And he was in the 8th grade.
2: In middle school?
1: Like he had like this forearm part. Maybe it wasn't a full sleeve, but the forearm part had a few tattoos on there. I was like, this kid grown as hell.
0: Yeah. Isn't that crazy?
2: Wow.
1: Grown, bro.
3: So my stepson, Kieran, wanted a tattoo when he was 16, and Wes took him and let him do it. I think he was 16. He was either 16 or 17. No, he was probably 16. And I was like, I don't know how I feel like that's so young still. 16?
1: 16?
3: 12?
1: 12
3: oh
1: is
3: my
1: insane.
3: God.
1: 12 is insane.
0: 844-MOJO-LIVE, 844-665-6548. Are there any people that have gotten a tattoo like at a youngest age? Like what was the age that you got
3: and
0: it?
3: And what was the tattoo for?
0: And yeah, and you're like, tattoo artist, can you tattoo a 12-year-old? Like, is that legal to do it if there's a consent form or something signed by a parent?
1: I like that it was his grandfather's initials and not some, like, you know, wrestler. Yeah. You know what I mean? Like, had Conor McGregor on his arm or something crazy like that.
0: What's up, Amanda? How you doing?
4: I'm good. How are you guys this morning? First time, long time.
1: Hey, Amanda.
0: No, no, no. Good morning.
4: Morning. So I was 13 when my first tattoo, and they allowed me to get it because my dad signed for it.
0: Wow.
2: What was the tattoo?
4: It's a Winnie the Pooh on my right ankle.
0: Oh, my gosh. 13 years old. So what grade are you in when you're in 13? When you're 13?
3: 7.
4: I think 6th.
0: So
1: you failed a couple times.
3: Seventh grade.
4: I graduated on time.
2: Do you regret it?
1: You got your life together.
4: No, I don't regret it. I have a whole bunch now.
1: So
4: did you, 42 this year.
1: So did it take some negotiating with your father? Did you have to plead? Or like, how did he react when you told him as a 13-year-old, like, I want to get a Winnie Pooh tattoo on my ankle?
4: So my dad thought he was being smart, and he figured that as soon as the tattoo had touched me with the needle, that they would I'd be like, no, I don't want it. It hurts.
3: And
4: he'd
3: just like,
4: credit
3: keep
4: at
3: going.
4: The tattoo shop. Well, joke's on him.
0: Wow. That's amazing. Because it's funny, I go to the malls or did go to the malls, and you would always see the kids that were inside of the piercing place.
1: Claire's.
0: Yeah.
1: They used to get their ears pierced
0: and
1: Claire's.
0: And it was always, they had that clipboard, and it was mom had to be there if you were going to get piercings. Imagine tattoos.
3: Yeah.
0: Isn't that wild?
4: So I had piercings. I pierced my tatas at 15 and my tongue at 15,
1: 15?
4: And I had a pair of time for those two. Yep.
0: You tata
4: pierced. I had my tatas done
0: Man.
4: Three times.
0: Man.
1: You only got two nipples.
2: She probably took them out and closed up.
0: Mm-hmm. Wow.
4: Yep. After I had kids, I took them out, and then I had them re-pierced when I got divorced.
0: Man, oh man.
4: Took them out again and had them pierced the third time, but they ain't in no more.
0: Did you get married at 17? Like, what was... You,
4: 20. 21. 20,
0: 21, okay. All right. That's wild. Man. Thank you, Amanda, for calling.
4: Divorced 13 years later. And no problem. You guys have a wonderful day. Thanks
1: Amanda,
4: for having me on.
1: Would you let your children get tattooed that early?
4: Actually, I took my nephew in when he was a teen, and I tattooed him myself when he was 16.
0: Oh, my God.
1: All right. There you go.
0: Was his mom okay?
4: I'm doing really good. He's a great kid.
0: Was his mom okay with it? Like,
1: he got Eeyore.
4: Yeah, they didn't care. They lived with me on and off. We were a very close-knit family.
0: Wow, that's crazy. Like, think of the tattoos you want when you're 13 years old compared to the tattoos you want when you're 30.
3: Yeah.
0: Yeah, right? What's up, Chris? How you doing?
5: Good. How are you?
0: Good. We're talking about young tattoos.
5: Yeah, my daughter had just turned 13 when her and I went got matching tattoos after her father passed.
2: Mm.
0: Oh, man.
2: That's sentimental.
0: I know. I guess that might be better than getting a Winnie the Pooh. You know, what did you guys get for the remembrance of him?
5: Well, she just got dad on her wrist, and I got his name in his birth year. He was only 43, so.
0: Oh, that's awful. Gosh. That's sad. Did they look at you funny at the tattoo place wanting to tattoo your 13-year-old daughter?
5: They did, but they, for what it was, Yeah. They had no problem doing it.
0: See, that's the thing. Like, when you called in and right away you said that you had lost your husband and your daughter's dad, I right away was like, okay, I can't mm-hmm. say anything goofy about this because that is a sweet thing to do. Yeah. But it's still a 13-year-old getting it done, you right. know?
5: Like, right. What about and they said this is not right. something yeah. we would normally do.
0: Did you hear what Shannon just said? Say that again, Shannon.
3: No. Like, why not get, like, matching necklaces or bracelets or something yeah. with his name and birth date?
5: Because that's what she had wanted.
3: Okay.
0: Yeah. Mm, yeah. Listen, I get it. I do. Thank you.
2: Grieving process.
0: Thank you for the call. I appreciate it.
5: No problem. A first time, long time.
0: Hey!
1: Lady on the phone!
0: We're learning that there's a lot of tattoo people that listen to the show, but they don't normally call us. What's up, Lauren? How you doing?
6: Hey, I'm good. How are you guys? Good morning.
0: Fantastic. We're doing good. We're talking about getting a tattoo young. What do you think of some of these calls?
6: I mean, I got my first one at 15 and then my mom signed for it at a tattoo shop, but I kind of conned them into it because they were at like a New Year's Eve party and I was like, hey, you should let me get a tattoo. Why don't you sign this napkin and say it's okay? And they did.
3: Awesome. Oh my God. And they accepted a signature on a napkin.
6: No. My mom went with me, but I got her when she was drunk on New Year's
3: Eve.
6: Oh,
3: to promise.
6: So that I can get a tattoo. Yeah. And wow. So she kept her promise.
3: That's funny.
2: What'd
3: you get?
6: It's like a tree frog on my back. They were like, listen, please don't get a tramp stamp. And I was like, oh, but that's what I really wanted. You know, like the typical 90s, like sunshine right on your butt crack. But I ended up getting a frog.
1: On your butt crack?
2: Her back.
6: on my back, but like lower back.
1: Right above the crack.
0: That's the reason why you're not allowed to make decisions like this at that age, Lauren.
6: Correct.
1: Why'd yeah. you get a tree frog?
6: Honestly, I have no idea. I went in there with no expectations. I didn't like plan it or anything. I literally walked in the tattoo shop and was like, I'll take that one.
0: Mm. Wow. Interesting. Man, these calls are wild. Thank you for the call, Lauren. Appreciate it.
6: Yep.
0: Take care of yourself. Hold on a second. Amanda let her 16-year-old get a tattoo, but there was a stipulation. What was that, Amanda?
7: She had to get a matching tattoo with me.
0: Okay. Really?
1: What did we yeah, land on?
7: We actually did skull hands with a spider in it.
0: Oh.
1: What hands?
7: Skull hands. We are like skull hands. So we're like into Halloween. Like that's our favorite Ooh. Holiday. So we did skull hands. Also, first time, long time.
0: Okay. Another one.
1: What's her name?
0: Skull Amanda.
1: Lady. Amanda on the phone.
0: Wow.
7: But she's 18 now, and she has 3 tattoos, and one's a memory of my dad.
0: Oh, that's sweet. That's nice.
7: So, but she also has, like, 30 piercings, so I'd let her do a whole bunch of piercings, too.
0: I think if I had a daughter, the only way I would let her get a tattoo is if she tattooed closed for business on her. You know what I mean? Like, and you're not allowed. We're not.
1: Her lower back?
0: Basically, make sure that no boy ever, like, looks and goes, oh crap, whatever the deal is.
1: That'd make it more fun.
0: I could not, honestly, I couldn't imagine going into a tattoo place and doing it with my son. Even nowadays, I don't know if I would want it. Joe has wanted me to get a tattoo. And I'm like, I
2: do it.
1: I feel like y'all gonna
3: if
1: do that.
3: You were yeah. gonna get anything, yes. what would it be? Have you ever thought about like, okay, maybe I would get, you know, my dad's handwriting or something?
0: It would probably be something with my parents. Yeah. Like maybe like how Chelsea made, you know, my necklace that says love mom, love dad. And it's my parents, you know, writing on it. But I think I'm like what Shannon said. I think I would probably just do what I did, which is get a necklace or something.
1: Chili cheese. So, yeah. right on your thumb. So you just.
0: Yeah. I'd get the McDonald's arches right there on me, but right on my butt, like right yeah. over the butt. Does anybody ever do that? And so the arch goes right down to the thing. Wait, hold on. What's the last call that you want me to grab here? Tiffany. Tiffany, are you there?
8: Yeah.
0: Hi, Tiffany. What's your tattoo?
8: A Wrangler patch.
0: A Wrangler patch. And how old were you when you got this?
8: 16.
0: What is a Wrangler patch? Like a Wrangler vehicle? Like the Jeep Wrangler?
8: Like the Wrangler jeans that Post Malone wears.
1: You did not get that. You got it on your back hip? Like right where the jean patch is?
8: You just broke up. I'm sorry.
1: Did you get it exactly where it is on the jeans?
8: Yes.
0: Do people ever?
8: It's went through phases in life because it went from like a banner.
0: Yeah.
8: And I got Lil again.
0: Here's a question.
3: You know what? It means something to her.
0: How often do people get a chance to see your butt?
8: Well, I used to be a dancer, so it was every night. It was a great conversation piece.
1: Was that your name? You were called Wrangler?
8: No, it was Naughty Nikki.
3: Naughty Nikki.
9: Right. I got a chance to get a lot of shooting and killing going on, but be sure to tip your wages. Let's head for Rebecca.
0: So, crazy. So whenever you would dance for dudes at the club that you were at, would they always bring up the Wrangler patch, like, you know, what you had there?
8: Sometimes they would ask if it was like a postage stamp. Like, it was a conversation piece.
0: Yeah, absolutely. All right. Well, that's fantastic. Lydia, ask her if she'll take a picture and send it to us. I'd like to see.
1: Yes. I like the way you speak.
0: All right. Hold on 1 second.
10: Don't miss this.
3: Mojo in the morning.
0: I just want to know, like, what is it? Does it look still like nowadays? Like a Wrangler? Because eventually it starts as a Wrangler patch, but then it ends up looking like a birthmark, you know?
3: Well, she said it's evolved.
0: Okay. All right.
10: More Mojo in seconds.

0: All right, class, tell me about your weekend. Leo?
1: Well, my sister wants to go camping, so my parents took us in our Nissan Pathfinder to a mountain trail.
0: Thank you, Leo.
1: No, it's not over yet. 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
5: Jacqueline, when is the wedding?
6: It's in October.
5: Jacqueline is going to be the maid of honor in her friend's wedding. And she thinks that wedding possibly shouldn't happen because her best friend's soon-to-be husband, fiance, is flirting with her. And you say that you just wanted to do a War of the Roses three-way call, basically, because you want to have proof before you say something to his future bride, your best friend?
6: Yeah, I might be overthinking, but I'm pretty sure I'm not. So I just want it like recorded.
7: What are some of the things that he's doing?
6: So he's just like really touchy. Like he touches me a lot.
8: Does he do it in front of her? Your friend?
6: Sometimes, but like most of the time it's like when she leaves the room.
7: And where? Is it like your waist or your elbow?
6: Yeah, like my waist, my back, like my arms.
9: How long has he been doing this, and what do you say? Have you told him to stop?
6: Yeah, I told him to stop, but he doesn't.
8: Does he communicate with you? Is he texting you, calling you, that sort of thing? Or it's more so in person, the in-person stuff that's making you feel like something is off?
6: It's like more in person.
8: Okay.
5: I don't see anything here. I honestly don't.
9: Cut and dry?
5: No, I mean, the guy's, if he's touching you in front of his soon-to-be wife, and he touches you when he's not there, he's maybe a touchy guy. He's not trying to do anything other than that. He hasn't flirted with you. He hasn't told you that he wants to f*** you. You know what I mean? Like, he's not texting
8: you or calling you.
7: What is this new behavior?
5: There's nothing to this other
9: than she obviously feels uncomfortable.
5: I understand. Then say, hey, I don't like you touching me. Some people are touchy feely people.
9: Even when you tell them not to.
5: Well.
8: But she hasn't done
5: Her best friend's not telling him not to either.
9: Have you told your best friend that he's made you feel uncomfortable and that he's touching you?
6: No, that's what I'm trying to do this for.
9: So why wouldn't you just tell her?
5: Yeah.
6: Because she's the kind of person that needs like proof.
5: So instead of telling her, hey, I don't feel comfortable when he does this thing, you want to call him up and embarrass their situation in front of a whole bunch of people.
6: I mean, like, that puts it really bad, but like, it just would be proof.
8: So like there are much, I mean, I think there are much easier ways of getting proof.
5: And I also worry that
8: you're going to lose a friend.
5: You're going to definitely lose a friend.
9: Mm-hmm. Or it may ruin their relationship.
5: Or ruin this relationship. The relationship could be over with if this guy has ill intentions with what he's doing, but true. I don't know. You want us to call him up, or you to call him up, and you want us to record it so that the conversation is recorded.
6: Yeah.
5: Okay. All right, conference us together and let's see what you guys sound like talking to each other.
6: Okay.
5: War of the Roses.

0: Hello? Hey, Sean.
1: Hey.
0: Hey.
1: Hey, I didn't expect that. How are you doing?
0: Good. How are you doing?
1: Are you... You're just calling just to say hi again?
0: Yeah. I mean, yeah.
1: What are you doing?
0: I was just calling you. I mean, isn't that okay?
1: No, I'm messing with you. Yeah. No, it's more than okay, yeah, actually. Yeah, no, I'm just about to get coffee. it's like giggles like that, like, I don't know, sometimes in life, you just know, like, someone needs to call you. You need to hear that voice and make it better. But yeah, I'm thinking I might be kind of on, you know, later. I mean, what if I just grabbed you something from and just made my way over there? Like, would that be the craziest thing? All right, I literally have nothing going on today, so I'd like to see you if that's cool.
0: Yeah, that's cool. You can come over.
1: Right on. Is anyone else there, or?
0: No, it's just me.
1: Gotcha. Is your hair gonna be up like it was last Friday? I don't know if that's too much to ask, but.
0: Okay. I can put it in a messy bun.
1: I'm messing with you. Okay, so just go ahead and text me what you want, and then I'll come over.
0: Yeah, I'll text you.
1: Awesome.
0: Cool.
1: All right, I will see you really soon.
0: Okay, see you, Sean.
2: Wow. So that's what he's like when you're talking to him.
0: Yeah.
3: Okay, I feel like I need to call you out though.
4: Mm-hmm.
3: Because the very first thing that he said to you was, "Oh, you're calling me again for no reason."
2: How often are you calling him?
0: Like, not that much.
4: Why are you calling him?
3: Thank you.
0: Cuz like I'm the maid of honor and I have to call the groom for things.
2: That's a load of crap.
0: It's not weird.
2: No, that's a load of crap. That is honestly like that to me is ridiculous.
0: Okay.
5: You sound a little bit more, if not equally as flirty as he did.
4: Literally.
0: Okay, but like I'm not the one engaged.
5: It don't matter. That's your girl fiance.
2: Yeah.
0: Well, it's not like I
4: would
0: do anything.
4: Well, sounds like you would.
5: Yeah. Sounds like you're as bad a friend as you have bad of a cell phone connection.
1: Yo.
6: This is the home of War of the Roses. Mojo in the morning.
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2: Mojo in the Morning, War of the Roses. Do we want her to be our maid of honor in a wedding? I don't know. Do we think that there's something going on where he's the one that is the flirt? Or is there a mutual flirtation that's going on here?
3: Absolutely.
2: 844-MOJO-LIVE, 844-665-6548 is our telephone number. And does trying to bust a cheater almost bust you in this situation, it sounds like? What's up, Adam? Wants to comment on this. What'd you think? Where are the roses this morning, Adam?
0: Mojo, it's crazy, man. We just need to call it out for what it is. She wants her friend's man, and she's just trying to get in the middle of this stuff to get her way in there.
3: It's that, or it's like, it seems like it's a game to her.
1: Mm-hmm. Interesting.
3: That's kind of the vibe that I got, too.
0: At all.
3: Mm-hmm.
2: Interesting. Quick question.
0: She just wanted you guys to get in the mix to go ahead and get that foot in the door.
2: Quick question on this one. Do you think that this ever comes up with her friend? Or do you think that...
0: Oh.
2: Do you think that...
0: No, I don't think her friend has an idea about it.
2: Yeah.
1: Mm-hmm. The one that's getting... The one that's engaged.
2: The married.
0: Yeah, the one that's engaged.
2: Yeah.
1: I mean, based on the way that they were talking, she's flirted with him before. Because there's no way he's going all his way to operate like that if she isn't telling him that it's a possibility.
3: And also the hair on top of the head comment was weird to me that he made.
4: It was all weird.
2: Let me grab Heather. Hi, Heather. What's going on?
5: Hi. Morning, everyone.
3: Good morning.
5: Even from the beginning, it's very clear that either her and the fiance have either done something in the past or she is just as flirty as he is. And it's almost like she wants to tell her friend and be... quote unquote, up, you know, forthcoming with their wedding coming up, but she doesn't want to do it directly. So she roped you guys into it to break the news that her man is, you know, that the fiance is stepping out, but it's her. I mean, clearly there's something going on between the two of them.
2: Right. And this was her way of trying to get it exposed because she knows that either when they get married, it's all over with and she's no longer going to be part of it. Or it's going to come out and it's going to make her look bad because they did get married. I could see that being the case. Kaylin, what did you want to say?
6: Yeah, they definitely have something going on. She just wanted you guys to, you know, help air out what's going on because she's too flirty. More than he is. Mm. Like he's a little on the clueless part, but yeah, she's definitely the flirt.
2: What do you think has to happen, though, with this upcoming wedding?
6: It should definitely be broken off, but she's going to lose her friend, too.
1: That's tough.
2: Yeah. There's still time, though.
6: To know that now.
2: Listen, I there's still time because their wedding's not for some time now, a few months. But I actually, it was funny, I was out with... Terry Woods, Terry Fox.
1: Terry Woods, y'all.
2: PL official. Yeah. And he was telling me that his wife is the lead singer of a band, mm-hmm. and they were supposed to be singing at a wedding, and the wedding got called off the week of the wedding.
3: Oh, my gosh.
2: So I think there's still more time to call it off now. That's not going to be awkward to guests. But honestly, if the wedding was this weekend, I would call it off.
1: I was going
2: to
1: say, do you think this is grounds for it to be called off? Like Shannon. Say, for example, one of your good friends, you heard this conversation with Wes a week before, not a week, but a couple months before the marriage. Is this enough for you to be like, you know what? Let's pause the whole thing.
3: Pause it and figure out what's going on. Absolutely, yes. Mm-hmm. Yes.
2: Okay. Paris, what do you think?
7: I think she was leading him on, for one. And then for two, why didn't she come out and say, hey, I don't like your flirtiness, and come out and say it and prove that she really don't want this, but he's still adamant about trying to get with her, even though he's getting married. So she was leading him on for 100%. And again, I think she likes him, and she was trying to cover up something that she was doing.
2: Yeah,
7: there's using him.
2: Yeah, there's not one that believes her side of this in saying that it's all on him. I mean, if you look at pretty much anybody that's texting in right now or making comments on social media,
3: they're both guilty.
2: Yeah. What's up, Shanita? Hi, it's Mojo in the Morning, War of the Roses.
8: What is she doing? You are not your best. You're her maid of honor. What are you doing? Yeah. You are literally flirting with this man, and he is flirting back. But, like, you are, like, part of the problem. Mm-hmm. Like, y'all like each other, and y'all probably done did something in the past.
1: Don't it seem like it?
2: I'd like to...
8: Yes, because what? Like, it's not normal. Whole conversation was...
2: Yeah, I'd like to know if anybody in the bridal party did anything with the groom or the bride, or was there any bridal party drama? 844-MOJO-LIVE. I want to hear some stories. 844-665-6548 or text 95500. I think we did get one texter that said that she couldn't trust her maid of honor. I'd love to know what her reasoning was behind that.
1: And how is she even your maid of
3: honor? Yes, if you feel that way toward her.
1: But, same with the groom.
2: But think about this, though. There's people that can't trust friends around significant others because there's... Friend? But here's the thing, though. I think that sometimes they just overlook it or think that it's just natural male-female, you know, flirtation that's going on.
1: You can't have somebody standing up for you at your wedding.
2: Kristen, what do you think the motive is behind this?
4: I think the best friend has a crush on her, the groom, and this is her way of breaking them up so she can swoop right in. Because the moment he answered that phone, her tone completely changed to where it was like a skinny schoolgirl all over again.
2: Yeah.
4: So I think she's personally trying to break them up to move right in. This is her shot. This is her way of breaking them up.
2: I noticed the tone thing, but I thought that was her just trying to entice him to flirt a little bit more. And that was her way to manipulate the conversation. But, hey, Martin, what's happening?
9: So speaking of cheating with grooms and everything else like that, I was a side piece for a guy who was getting married to a girl at one point.
2: Oh. So were you in the wedding or did you go to the wedding?
9: I did go to the wedding, yes.
2: So, and to add...
3: You were there as a friend to somebody, or like, what did the bride think you were to her new husband?
2: He was friends to the groom.
3: That's what I'm saying. Just a friend, a work buddy. Okay.
2: And
1: did it ever come out?
2: Yeah, did you do anything at the wedding after they were man and wife?
9: Nope. Once it was sealed, it was done. I was done with it. But, yeah.
2: Was it weird for you to be sitting there in the, you know, audience, so to speak, and watching him look in her eyes, knowing that you had him looking in your eyes?
3: Or not.
9: I know that sounds terrible, but no.
2: Mm. No.
3: So how close to the wedding were you guys still doing this on the side?
9: Probably like
10: the night before,
9: 6 months prior.
2: 6 months prior,
1: and wow. nothing happened after the I do's.
9: Nope, I disconnected from it all.
10: Oh, but he would have kept it going.
9: He did try.
2: Interesting. So did she have any clue that this man was with men?
9: No, and they didn't last long anyways because she did catch him inevitably with other people. Mm-hmm. So
2: interesting.
1: Can't run from what you like.
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3: Partly sunny, hot and humid today with a high of 99. Wildfire smoke slides in this evening with a low of 69. Smoke could be thick at times on Thursday, remaining hot with a high of 94. Tracking West Michigan's weather, I'm Storm Team Meteorologist Scott Larson.
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0: he was like, how did you sleep? Did you sleep through the night? And I'm like, yes, I did not wake up one time. It was glorious. I felt great when I came in yesterday until my babysitter sent me this frantic text during the show. And she was like, oh my God, I missed all of your messages. I'm so, so sorry. And I'm like, what in the heck is she talking about? At 12:13 a.m., I started texting her.
1: Oh, really?
0: All of this random stuff about the kids and their schedule. Some of it right, some of it not. And I'm like, I had no idea that I was up and texting.
2: That's kind of scary.
0: At 12:13 a.m.
3: Longer text or short, like short text?
0: All of the above, several texts. Yep. And actually, like, very coherent. I used emojis.
1: Oh, wow.
0: Very, very me style. But just none of this she really needed to know.
3: And Wes didn't notice you on your phone at all. He didn't see like the light next to him while he was sleeping.
0: He was out. Wow. Yeah, he was out.
4: Look, I got a text from Shannon too.
0: You did not.
4: I did. It starts with, don't tell Wes, but, and then you can imagine the rest.
0: But as
5: I need some of your balls.
0: As she is sending, like showing me that I had been texting her, I'm like, thank God. Yeah. Wow. She's the only person.
4: That's crazy.
0: I texted.
4: Could you imagine texting somebody who like you want to say things to that you know if you did it would be a bad situation, but then you actually sent it? That would be insane.
0: What in the heck?
4: We all got them people.
3: My luck is I would.
0: Oh, trust me.
3: I would text back somebody that wants to get together, and I would.
4: Sure. See you at 8. Yeah. See you Friday.
3: I would text the sales department that I'd go on another sales call today. Wow. So has anybody ever done this? Has anybody ever slept text?
0: Sleep text.
4: I don't think I've ever sleep text, but there have been moments like it happened yesterday where in my mind, I know I want to text somebody something or I want to text them back. Mm-hmm. And I think I'm just doing so much. And then I grab my phone to do it. And then I look down and I've already done it. So I texted a girl yesterday. I forgot what I texted her, but in my mind, I wanted to send it, but don't remember actually sending
3: everything
4: it.
3: Okay with your cognitive?
4: To be honest with you, I don't know.
3: I know, it scares me sometimes. Shannon brought up something yesterday off the air about how it bothers her when she can't remember the name of something or a word or something.
0: Because remember yesterday, I was trying to think of the phrase urban legend.
3: But when I forget things like what you just did and that, I'm like, oh God, here it comes. Yeah,
4: like I'm living on autopilot kind of.
2: I've slept shopped. So like I've been scrolling on Amazon, adding stuff to my cart, and that like, I don't know, I wake up the next day, totally forget about it, and then I have packages at my door.
3: my buddy, our show buddy, Johnny Dare, used to sleep shop all the time, or slept, I don't even know what it would be, sleep shop, slept top shop.
4: Like sleep shop.
3: Slept text. But he would do it all the time, and then randomly, and it's funny because he would buy weird stuff to begin with, but randomly like a bear costume would show up, and no joke, it would be.
4: Intrusive thoughts.
3: Yeah. Like it was kind of crazy the things that would come through. I am one of those people when I am sleeping, I think something happened when I wake up, and this is the deal. Like I think is that a dream that happened or is that really what happened? And I used to sleep eat all the time, so I would get up and go.
4: Were you sleeping?
3: No, I swear to you, he's a dick.
4: Were you really sleeping?
3: You know what? I wish I could say the a-hole word right now on the air because that's you. I'll say this. You're a jag-off. All right. So I would think, oh, my God, I feel like I ate something like that. And you'd feel like whatever. And then you go to the kitchen and there would be the leftover pizza box sitting out on the counter. And it's like, I know that's what I ended up eating the thing. You of course don't think that was planned.
0: How do you combat that? Because my friend, you know my friends Andrea and Randy.
3: Oh, yeah.
0: And Randy used to sleep eat all the time, too. And Andrea is like, she loves baking and cooking. So there was always stuff out on the counter that she had made. And she would have to find places to hide it.
3: Oh, yeah.
0: Because he would come into the kitchen and just like ravage the place.
4: But, so you say you wake up, you go downstairs if you don't live on one level, you go downstairs, you go to the kitchen and you're able to physically make food even though you're asleep.
3: It was not necessarily I was making it, I was eating whatever that was there. You know what I mean?
0: Out on the counter.
4: Yeah. So you have pizza boxes out there.
3: I mean, I don't know Randy's thing, but and I know Randy.
0: It was that.
3: He would make things?
0: No. Okay, like whatever she had made out he would eat. But he would eat like all of it.
4: And then go to bed or you would like stay in the kitchen?
0: No, and then go back to bed. And she would wake up in the morning for work and go, what?

0: the heck happened?
1: Yeah. That's crazy.
2: What's up, Megan? How you doing?
3: Hey, good. How are you?
2: Fantastic. What's going on with you?
3: So I have narcolepsy. It's pretty mild. I don't like fall asleep at will. I just am tired a lot. But I do this all the time. I sleep text. I talk in my sleep. Occasionally, I'll sleep walk. Like, some of the stuff I've done is pretty wild.
2: Tell me about the sleep texting. What was the extent of the texting, if you remember any of the stories?
3: A lot of it doesn't make sense. It almost seems like drunk texting. So the next morning I'll wake up and I'll be like, oh my God. Like,
2: yeah.
3: And some of my friends used to call me in the middle of the night or text me because they knew that I would be in some sort of trance or state and I would respond, but it wouldn't make any sense. So it was like almost like a joke.
2: Yeah, gibberish. Yeah, just a bunch of gibberish. That is so wild. The sleepwalking is a crazy one too. You have to be careful of that. When I was younger, like when I was like 12, I used to sleepwalk, and my brothers and sisters say it was like the weirdest thing ever. I would just be walking around and they could tell that I was asleep because of how unalert I was. And
1: I would have thought you were possessed.
2: You would?
1: If I was your brother, you just up walking you around.
2: You would have thought I was going right to the refrigerator.
1: Tommy's got a demon.
2: Hey, by the way, Megan, he's fat shaming me.
1: I just don't believe you. I don't.
2: A texter here says something interesting, and I never knew this, but it says 248 said, I read an article one time that melatonin doesn't work for people with ADD and ADHD. Which is probably the reason why it doesn't work with me, because when you said that you took melatonin for me is like taking a Luden's cough drop to stop your cough.
0: Really?
2: It's just candy.
0: Oh, see, I am like out I take it.
2: I have to take, I need a Xanax or something like that. Like I need the heavy stuff.
4: You need a horse trick.
2: Yeah. Another texter here says, can't call because I'm driving. But then how are you texting? How is that? Can't call because I'm driving, and I actually have a great story to tell you about sleep texting. Well, then pull over.
0: Right,
2: the side of the
0: call
2: road.
0: Instead of text. Right.
1: Use the same voice feature and call.
2: Yeah, voice call. Just say, hey, call Mojo in the morning, or call the phone number 844-665-6548, 844-MOJO-LIVE.
1: It's got to be weird to be the partner of Randy or to be Chelsea, like to be the partner of the person who sleepwalks. Because if I'm in the bed and what's the first time that happens if you don't communicate that to your partner? Like, hey, I sleepwalk. And then the next night you just randomly wake up and they're like walking around. You trying to get their attention. That's insane.
2: How about sleep sex? There's many people that have no clue, which is kind of scary, that they actually...
0: Are you making that?
2: Headset? No, that's a look
1: for
2: at
1: real?
2: That. Yeah, people who will be so incoherent sleeping wise, not realizing they had sex with their partner that night, which is scary because I'd be like, okay, hold on a second, like, you know, I'm telling you, you were that, you know,
1: I swear to do it. Say yes.
2: Yeah. Hold on a second. Let me grab a couple of calls here. I just switched over my phone thing. What's going on? How you doing? Is this Julie?
5: Good.
2: Hi.
5: Yes.
2: Hi. What did your brother do?
5: Yeah, first time caller. When we were kids, my brother used to get up in the middle of the night and walk around and pee in everybody's shoes.
0: Oh, God. That's bad.
5: And one night, because he used to stay with me, I was laying in my chair, and I heard a zipper. I look. I'm like, if you pee on me, I'm going to kill you.
2: Oh, my God.
5: And he goes, oh, I'm not going to pee on you. He walked him and peed in my closet instead.
2: Oh, my God. That's crazy.
1: He wasn't sleeping.
2: Yeah, that would suck.
5: Get asleep.
2: I would have to like check all my clothes or look in my shoes just to make sure that there wasn't anything on there.
5: I had three little dogs at the time, so I bought this ultraviolet light that you run along, so I want to make sure it's the male dogs. And when I'm peeing,
0: about
5: the stuff to spray.
2: Yeah.
5: Well, I'm running this light, and all of a sudden, it goes 3 feet up the wall.
2: Oh my God. Yeah, there's no way your dog's going 3 feet up the wall.
5: No, I told my brother, you're going to be washing my walls.
2: Yeah.
1: Three feet up the wall.
5: He goes, well, the dogs pee on the wall. It says, there ain't no different. I'm like, oh, get the hell out of here.
2: Julie, thanks for the call. Appreciate it.
5: All right.
2: Take care of yourself. What's going on? Caitlin, how you doing?
4: Good morning. I'm a first-time caller.
2: Hey! Thank you for calling, finally. What's going on?
4: So, I have a story about my uncle who's really bad with sleepwalking. He was apparently chasing a bowl of gravy in his dream, and my aunt found him. He walked down his long driveway and up his neighbor's driveway and was on the ground trying to get this bowl of gravy out from underneath his neighbor's car.
0: Oh my gosh. That sounds like he was doing drugs. That doesn't sound like a dream to me.
4: I swear he doesn't do that. He wakes my aunt up all the time in the middle of the night swearing there's spiders on her, and he's picking in her hair, and he just is crazy when he goes to sleep, I guess.
2: Is he taking Ambien? Because if that's the case, I think that we got an answer.
4: No, he's not.
2: Yeah, that sounds like an Ambien high. What's going on, Bree?
6: Hey, what's up, guys?
2: What's happening?
0: Good morning.
6: So I have a scary story, and I'm just sharing it as, you know, a first-time mom. So my daughter, who's now 4, when she was 2.5, bedtime's 8:30, 9 o'clock, you know, and I got a text from my neighbor at, like, midnight. Okay, something's weird. Sure enough, my daughter at 2.5 was sleepwalking, got out the front door, and was sitting on her porch meowing like a cat.
2: Oh, my gosh.
6: She had her blanket and one slipper on, and she was sleepwalking. So, of course, I'm terrified. Can't sleep now for weeks. Made a doctor's appointment. And she sure enough has early stages of sleep apnea at 4 years old.
7: Oh, wow. Like, mom.
6: That's why she sleepwalks.
2: Yeah.
0: That is crazy.
2: Yeah.
6: I know, literally. So, then the neighbor's like, do you have a cat? No, she looks outside and there's my daughter sitting on her porch.
2: Meowing.
6: Sleeping, but meowing like a cat.
2: Have you had to do the sleep study thing with her?
6: I have. It's very, very weird because then it's like you're watching your daughter go through this, like machines hooked up to them, and I never had one done.
2: Yeah.
6: So as I'm sitting there with her, they're like, I think you need to get tested, too, because you're very anxious. I'm like, well, hello. You have my daughter hooked up to sleep machines. You know?
2: The ladies that, like, Lori and everybody over at U of M were telling me how tough that is for parents. They have to sleep in a chair right next to their daughter in bed or son in bed. Thank you for the call. I appreciate it. Now here's the call we've been waiting for. Initial Bree voice disguise. What's going on, Bree?
8: Hi.
2: What's happening?
8: Not much. So my fiance, he doesn't believe it, but he always tries to have sex while he's sleeping.
2: And he doesn't believe it? Like you say something to him in the morning?
8: Yeah.
0: So like, what does he do?
8: He like tries like touching on me, and he just has no clue what's going on.
2: And do you usually push him off of you?
8: Yeah.
2: Wow. So you think he's having like a sexual dream or something and he's thinking about it and that's what's going on?
8: Maybe. He doesn't even recall ever having dreams or anything.
2: That's
1: next time he does it, allow him to go the full length and just see if he's better.
2: What are you, friend? Wait.
1: What if he's better? What if sleep him is better than alive him?
2: Yeah. Oh my God. Yeah. What kind of guy is he in bed? Is he a good guy in bed?
8: Yeah.
2: Yeah.
0: Oh, that! Yeah. You should not have said it that way.
7: Yeah, yeah. Yeah. Than your voice.
0: Fine.
2: He could do better.
1: I don't hate it.
9: How smart are you? It's Mojo in the Morning's Back in the Day.
10: We have to go back in time.
9: Where we give you a bunch of events, and you tell us what year it happened.
2: Man, we are staying with some of these older back in the days. A little theme going this week. This was the year that the blackout happened. leaving 9 million people without power. Do you remember that?
11: Millions and millions of people in big cities and suburbs from New York to Detroit and in Canada were caught by surprise in the middle or late afternoon when the electrical grid suddenly crashed.
2: The big movie was Old School.
12: We're going streaking through the quad and into the gymnasium. Come on, everybody! Come on!
2: Here's a big song. From 50 Cent. Melanie Martinez tickets could be yours if you know the year.

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1: Continue to be problem-free for your Wednesday morning commute, but just as a reminder, Cherry Street to southbound 131 is closed, as well as Market Avenue to northbound 131 closed, both until early August. That's a look at your traffic.
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15: How good is your memory? It's Mojo in the Mornings back in the day. What year did this stuff happen?
16: Going back, this was when all the power was out. And this was probably one of the craziest 5 days, I think it was, that we've ever had here.
17: Millions and millions of people in big cities and suburbs from New York to Detroit and in Canada were caught by surprise in the middle or late afternoon when the electrical grid suddenly crashed.
16: The movie Old School hit theaters.
18: We're going streaking through the quad and into the gymnasium. Come on, everybody. Come on, Snoop.
16: Me before I tore my shoulder at Harper's.
18: No, it's cool. It's cool. I'm cool. Bring your green hat. Let's go. Come on, everybody. We're going.
16: And the big song was 50 Cent's P.I.M.P. What year was this, Regina?
19: It was 2003.
16: Mojo. It was Regina. Yeah, Regina, you remember that when that blackout happened?
19: Yeah, I definitely remember it. My daughter was a preemie and she was born that year. So I like freaked out because I was like, I got to go to the hospital. You know, man.
16: Oh, yeah. I never thought about that. The hospitals, thank God they had generators and stuff. But I remember the gas stations were running out of gas. And
20: it was crazy.
19: Yeah.
16: We have Melanie Martinez tickets. Melanie Martinez at Little Caesars on Saturday. And you got a pair of tickets. Congratulations to you.
19: Perfect. Thank you.
16: Have the best time and hang on the phone. Where are you from?
19: Warren.
16: Love Warren. Hold on 1 second.
20: You can take your daughter from the blackout.
19: Yes.
20: She's old enough to go.
16: There you go, right?
20: Full circle moment.
16: Yeah. Hey, real quick, before we get into the dirty, our very own Bianca is going to be doing the show today while we're doing the show from 9 until 11 at Tim Hortons.
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16: At 12 Mile and Middlebelt. 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
16: 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And you can meet Bianca from the Mojo in the Morning Show. 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
21: It's going to be a banger. Pull up.
16: It's going to be a banger. 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
21: Oh, yeah.
16: I like it.
21: And the nice little ice caps, lattes. Ooh, we about to be cooking up.
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0: Mojo in the Morning's Dirty on the 30.
16: All right, Shannon, with what's trending in the Dirty on the 30?
13: Well, Taco Bell is now at the center of an investigation into this cyclosporiasis outbreak, the explosive diarrhea parasite.
22: Taco Bell saying they have voluntarily removed some ingredients at select locations as the foodborne parasite cyclosporiasis rapidly spreads across the U.S. The company stating public health officials have not confirmed a link to Taco Bell or any specific ingredient, supplier, restaurant, or retailer, adding they will closely monitor the situation. State health officials say there have been more than 600 new cases of cyclosporiasis in Michigan alone. Health officials now pointing to lettuce as a possible source of the outbreak in that state.
23: We're continuing our traceback investigation on multiple produce items, including the lettuce.
22: The CDC confirming cases in 34 states, warning that cases in Michigan, West Virginia, Kentucky, and Ohio seem to have a similar source. The parasite spread through contaminated food or water can cause severe digestive issues, including diarrhea. Symptoms usually begin about 1 week after becoming infected.
24: It was really bad. There were moments where I was literally just camped out in the bathroom and like, I don't care. I'm just going to lay on this floor.
16: Oh my gosh. Yeah. I was thinking of Kenyatta when I saw this story.
13: Yeah, that's funny. I was just texting with her. Do you want to know the crazy part? So this is nationwide. Mm-hmm. And Taco Bell is removing certain menu items just to kind of be safe here. But they said the highest concentration of this parasite is in southeastern Michigan, Wayne County specifically.
21: Us.
13: In the entire USA.
21: It's us.
25: Come on, man. We always lead in the charge, whether it's music, art, culture,
16: fat,
25: diarrhea.
16: We win the fat.
13: Diarrhea. We're number one for diarrhea.
25: We're winners, man.
16: By the way, I would go home after having that Taco Bell, and I would just think it was just my normal Taco Bell. You know, but
21: then it doesn't stop.
16: Yeah.
13: Noah Kahan is having a crazy, amazing week, couple of months, really, but he just became the first artist to sell out four consecutive nights at Fenway Park in Boston, July 7th, 8th, 10th, and 11th.
25: Who?
13: Noah Kahan. We've been talking about Noah Kahan. No,
16: Cav,
13: he's a singer.
21: You. Can you play a song?
13: In fact, the governor of Massachusetts, a couple of days ago, July 11th, was Noah Kahan Day. He was inducted into the Fenway Music Hall of Fame, joining Billy Joel, Paul McCartney, and the Zac Brown Band. He also just scored a hole-in-one at Boston Golf Club. And his fourth album, The Great Divide, debuted at number one on the Billboard 200.
21: Oh, he's having a
13: what
21: good
13: a damn
21: year.
13: Week.
16: It's kind of crazy. You know who he is?
25: No.
16: Noah Kahan.
13: He sings the song Stick Season.
16: No, Noah Kahan is the guy who...
13: You don't know that song?
16: He's so popular with his fans. One of his fans pooped in the aisle... in the concert instead of going to the bathroom. Do you remember that story that came out? It was like two or three. Maybe we were on vacation the week it came out.
25: He's in Chicago tonight at Wrigley.
16: The woman who was such a fan, she crapped, and then he had to make an announcement and say, hey, I know you guys love coming to these concerts, but you guys got to go to use the bathroom because somebody had to clean up after it. So this is Noah Kahan.
26: Oh, California, so much more than some award show. No more important.
16: Kev, hot girls go see Noah Kahan too. I was looking at Kiss 108 in Boston, our iHeart station that's amazing out there. And they were outside interviewing people, and they were all good-looking girls.
26: Shit, some people don't know why they're wolves. They just howl for the sound of it. Some will never know the beautiful.
13: Four back-to-back sold-out shows at Fenway. It's pretty incredible.
26: For them, but I see it through a camera flash.
25: You gotta check them out.
21: Pretty voice.
13: Mm-hmm. And lastly, Howard Stern has laid off around a dozen staffers from his SiriusXM show. And the reason I'm hearing is because he is preparing to drop to just one live new show a week after Labor Day.
27: I love Mojo.
13: Apparently, his staff received that news over Zoom the day before yesterday, wow. And that's when they were told that when Howard comes back from summer break, it's just one new show a week.
27: Kudos to Mojo.
13: He kept like a core team of veteran producers, but he just doesn't need that much content anymore. So
25: didn't he just sign a contract, right?
16: He did.
13: I think it was worth... Am I right in this number?
16: Yeah.
13: $500 million is the number I heard. Is that even real? That's the number I heard.
16: One day a week. That's all he gets to
25: do. What?
13: Yeah, so one day a week he's going to do a live show. The rest of the days are going to be filled with basically repeats from past shows. I mean, he's got a massive archive.
16: I hate to say this, and I love Howard, and, you know, Howard, you're a genius, so don't be mad at me for saying this, but you've kind of been one show in it a week, it seems like, for the last few years. And it got me, when he went down to 3 days a week, mm-hmm. I kind of slowed my listening down of listening to the show. And then he takes like all of summer off too.
13: Yep.
16: But so, I mean, the guy's old. I mean, he's in his, 70s, I think?
25: So they say in 2020, he did sign like a 5-year deal, reportedly worth $500 million. And then he signed a 3-year extension in December of last year.
16: Yeah.
25: That's undisclosed amount. So 3 more years doing one episode a week.
13: Wow.
16: What do you guys think? Him. One show a week. Are you ready for it?
25: $100 million, hell yeah.
16: What day of the week would it be? Which day of the week would you choose?
25: I would do Monday. I'd just get it out the way.
16: Would you?
13: I would do Thursday.
25: Or Friday.
16: I know. I think everything's fun on a Friday. Yeah. I don't know.
13: All right, miss anything from today? Go back. Yeah. Catch up on the podcast on the iHeartRadio app.
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3: 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That's a look at your traffic.
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1: Back to Mojo in the Morning. It's Mojo in the Mornings 5 at 6:55.
16: Yes,
1: five
16: it is.
38: And 6:55, yo, 5 at 6:55, yo, now.
16: Went out to dinner last night with the lovely Jeff Sakwa.
39: Sakwa!
16: Also, Judge Vicky Valentine.
39: What? Yes. Not an invite.
40: I'm ordering the court. Yeah.
2: I'm sick.
16: And
2: y'all ain't real.
16: And Jeff brought a lovely lady with him, a lady friend.
3: What? Yes.
2: I'm still stuck on the Vicky Valentine.
16: I know. We'll talk more about that. But I was in the middle of dinner. We're in the middle of dinner, just sitting there, and all of a sudden, Jeff goes. 5 and 6, 5, 5, 5. Like just randomly started singing the thing. It was fun. Good time last night. Wish you were there, Kev.
2: Whatever. You would have invited me then.
16: Crystal is playing now for 4 in a row. Hi, Crystal. How you doing?
4: Good. How are you?
16: Fantastic, Crystal. Where you at? Are you in a quiet spot today?
4: Yeah, I'm in the corner in the break room waiting to punch in.
16: Oh, really? Okay.
2: No, punch in and then play.
16: What is your break room look like? Because our break room is just okay. We're kind of getting a little bit better. The kitchen area, yeah.
2: We got an air fryer.
4: It's pretty bland. Just a couple tables and microwaves and a fridge.
16: Okay. You guys don't have an air fryer yet. We got to get you guys an air fryer.
4: No. No, we're not allowed to have air fryers or toasters or anything.
16: Can I be honest? I don't think we are supposed to either, but somebody, I think, had an air fryer
5: but
16: from
5: we
16: home.
5: We do.
16: Yeah, they brought it in. All right, we got Lindsay on with us today from Livonia. Lindsay from Livonia is joining us. And what do you got going on, Lindsay? Are you hanging at work right now? Or
6: I am actually on my way home from work.
16: Okay, what do you do?
6: I work at a 24-hour diner in Plymouth.
16: Oh, my God. Which diner is 24 hours in Plymouth?
6: It's called Zach's of Plymouth.
16: Okay.
6: We're always busy. We're the only place that's open within like 20 miles.
16: Do we get a lot of people that show up in the middle of the night, kind of like the old Denny's used to have?
6: Oh, yeah. 4 o'clock in the morning, that place can be packed.
5: Wow.
6: Me too.
16: I got to remember that after a night of partying, you know? After Morgan Wallen. I'll come in after Morgan Wallen.
2: Or next time you're out with Zach Lawn, Vicky Valentine, the special lady.
16: That's right. Without Kevin. Uh-huh. All right, Crystal.
6: I would love to have you.
16: Thank you, Lindsay. Crystal, I'm going to lock you up in a soundproof area.
6: Okay. Good luck, Crystal.
16: Oh, that's so nice.
6: Good luck.
16: 5 pop culture trivia questions. Whoever gets the most right wins. Ty always goes to the champion. Question number 1. Oh, my son was so upset. Spain upset France in the World Cup yesterday. How often is the FIFA World Cup played?
6: Every 4 years.
16: Question number 2. Zendaya walked the red carpet for her new movie, The Odyssey, in a white dress complete with angel wings yesterday. Mm. Who is she married to?
2: 3 seconds. 3.
6: Oh, my God.
2: 2.
6: Pass.
16: Oh, man. Question number 3. LeBron James is supposedly going to make his decision today on which NBA team he'll be playing for next season. Which one of these teams has LeBron not played for? A, Golden State Warriors. B, Cleveland Cavaliers. Or C, the LA Lakers?
6: B.
16: Question number 4. Eminem's ex-wife, Kim Scott, was rushed to the hospital 2 months after her DUI arrest. Which 2002 movie was loosely based on Eminem's life?
6: 8 Mile.
16: And question number 5, actress Katie Holmes debuted her new relationship at an event in New York City this week. Which Mission Impossible star was she once married to?
2: 3 seconds.
6: Hold on.
2: 3.
6: Hold on.
16: Come on.
6: Tom Cruise.
16: All right, let's bring the champ back from something. Now, I'm happy. I like it, Lindsay. I'm happy you got that one. I was a little worried. Here we go. Let's bring the champ back from a soundproof.
3: Okay, there. Lindsay from Livonia got 3 out of 5.
16: Oh, thank goodness.
5: Respectable.
16: Yeah. Respectable. 3 out of 5 is what you got to beat today, Crystal. I think you're going to have no problem with this one, though. Here we go. Question number 1. Spain upset France in the World Cup yesterday. How often is the FIFA World Cup played?
4: Every 4 years.
16: Yes.
3: 1 to 1.
16: Question number 2. Zendaya walked the red carpet for her new movie, The Odyssey, in a white dress complete with angel wings yesterday. Who is she married to?
4: Tom Holland.
3: 2 to 1.
16: Question number 3. LeBron James is reportedly going to be making his decision today on where he'll play his, what could be his last season ever in the NBA.
2: It won't
16: next
2: be.
16: Season. Which team that I'm going to about to list did he not ever play for? A, the Golden State Warriors, B, the Cleveland Cavaliers, or C, the LA Lakers?
4: 3 seconds. A.
0: A is right, Golden State.
3: Yeah, 3-1.
16: And many are predicting that there is a complete turnaround and that Golden State may be where he'll land next year. A lot of people said it was off the off of his list, and everybody was talking about him going to Cleveland or Philadelphia. Rumor is that that is a done deal, Golden State Warriors. We'll see. What do you think, Kev? Where are you hoping he goes?
2: I don't care. I'm going to be honest with you.
16: Do you have a place you don't want to see him?
2: No. I think it'll be fun for him to pair with Steph Curry and relive, like, you know, the Olympics. I think it'd be cool for him to go to Philadelphia. Wherever he goes, I think he can make an impact. So
16: yeah. I'd like to see him go back to his hometown and give Cleveland a little hope.
2: Maybe that'll be next year. I think he'll play one more season and play 25 years.
16: Okay. Question number four. Eminem's ex-wife Kim Scott was rushed to the hospital 2 months after her DUI arrest. Which 2002 movie was loosely based on Eminem's life?
4: 8 Mile.
0: There you go.
3: 4-2.
16: And last question. Toledo native actress Katie Holmes debuted a new relationship at an event in New York City this week. Which Mission Impossible star was she once married to?
4: Tom Cruise.
0: There you go.
3: Perfect score.
16: Yeah, she rolls along. Crystal with

0: And we need contestants for tomorrow and through the rest of the week. If you would like to play, text I Wanna Play to 95500. Just text us if you would like to play the 5 of 655 and challenge Crystal. Text I Wanna Play. And by the way, the person that loses never walks away empty-handed. We got a prize for you. We're going to set you up with a prize, Lindsay, and shout out to Urban Air, our sponsor this week for the 5 at 655. Lindsay, go awesome. get some sleep, will you, please?
1: Yes. And I'm serious. Come see me at Zach's of Plymouth.
0: You know what? I got to do that. I swear to you. So Plymouth, is it just off of Plymouth Road, or where is it?
1: It's off of Main Street and Ann Arbor Road.
2: I just won number 4. I'm on the radio.
3: Just won number 4.
0: Oh, that's she's in the break room. Crystal's still in the break room.
3: She still ain't punched in either.
0: All right, hold on one sec, guys. Hold on.
4: It's Mojo in the Mornings, 5 at 655. WKQI Detroit.
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0: sometimes. Mojo in the Morning.
1: Got the 5 at 6:55 coming up here in just a couple of minutes. First,
2: the
1: though,
2: 5 lies to tell your
1: or
2: mom.
1: Yes, what did I say? 5. Yeah, we just played the 5 at 6:55. That's coming up in 24 hours. we got 5 lies to tell your mom coming up here in just a couple of minutes. So get ready for that. First, though, I got a throwback song. I want you to picture this. We got to get pumped up.
3: All right,
1: we got to get ready. It's going to be a miserably hot day today. Think if we were in like a stadium, how exciting we would be if we played one of these three songs. Which one should we play?
3: Starting off hot.
1: Usher, Lil Jon.

0: pasta bottles.
1: Sparklers.
2: Yeah.
3: All right. What do you guys think? Oh, A, man. B, or C?
4: Today's hard.
3: Let's let Zach fire it up first.
4: Oh, dude, I'm going with the Killers.
3: Mr. Brightside. Shannon?
5: I'm also going Mr. Brightside.
3: Oh. Kevin?
1: I'm going Usher, baby.
3: Oh! Anna? Rob?
0: I'm going Killers.
3: Oh! So three so far.
1: Three?
3: I'm going to say I want Avicii. I want a little Avicii. Let's go to Lydia.
6: I'm going to join Kevin with Usher, too.
1: Usher, baby.
3: Okay. All right. What about you, Bianca?
7: I'm going with Mr. Brightside.
3: Oh! The winner and still heavyweight champion. Happy Wednesday. Five lies. Tell your mom.

0: okay, Kev?
1: I don't think so.
2: Kevin's heart was racing. He was throwing chairs. Yeah. He was having fun.
3: So glad that song won.
2: That was amazing.
3: That's what we needed.
2: That was a good wake up. All right, Mojo in the Morning, if you would like to be on the Five Lies Tell Your Mom phone scam, we've got a chance for you to do that. Text MOM to 95500. You can win her a prize. 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
4: It's Mojo in the Morning.
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4: Five Lies to Tell Your Mom.
2: Terrence, we're going to do Five Lies to Tell Your Mom and phone scam her. Are you ready?
6: Yes, sir.
2: I love it. Bianca, what are we doing?
0: All right, so Terrence works at a nursing home, and we're going to pretend one of his patients got lost and is now on the loose. Grandma's on the loose.
7: Oh my God, I love these.
2: Has that ever happened, Terrence? Where there's...
6: Yeah.
2: Really?
6: Yeah, so we actually had a resident just walk out the front door just a couple days ago.
2: Oh, and what do you do? Do you have to put like an all points bulletin out? Is it like they don't call them Amber Alerts. Don't they call them something else?
6: Well, usually they don't get too far. Usually we can catch them before they actually leave the front yard. Uh-huh. So sure they, enough. You know, get a little, you know, 2 second excursion.
3: Silver alerts?
7: That's what I thought.
2: Yeah, silver alerts. Yeah. So there's a silver alert. All right, here we go. You ready? These are the lies that you're going to have to tell your mom. Listen for these. Lie number one, you're going to have to say, Mom, I need your help. Lie number two.
7: One of the patients left her room.
2: Lie number three.
3: She's trying to swim in the lake.
2: Lie number four.
0: Oh my gosh, now she's getting naked. What do I do?
2: And lie number five, can you come here and try to stop her? Are we ready?
6: I'm ready.
2: By the way, if I was ever in a nursing home, for sure, I'm going to be all the older ladies in the other rooms.
7: I thought you were going to say you would run away.
3: Is there a lot of tearing going on in the nursing home?
6: No, we make sure not to, just because majority of them are married. So.
2: Any attempts, though?
6: Aww. Oh, yeah, there's been a few.
2: Oh, God.
3: How far has it ever gotten?
6: Almost penetration.
7: Terrence.
2: Oh, my God.
3: Call Grandpa naked.
2: All right, here we go. We're calling up your mom for five lies to tell your mom.

0: Hello? 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Hello? Yeah.
1: Hey, Mom. So, I need your help real quick.
0: With what?
1: So, I got called into work because one of my patients left her room and we couldn't find her. And luckily, I did just find her, but she's trying to swim in Wolf Lake. And, she's getting naked now. I think she's trying to take a bath. I don't know what to do.
0: She's at the lake now?
1: Yeah. Is there any chance that you can come here and try to stop her? I don't know what to do.
0: Yeah. I can.
1: All right. Where are you at right now?
0: I'm at home.
1: Okay.
0: So tell me where you're at Wolf Lake. At the beach?
1: I am. No. So, hey, get out of the water. We're not swimming today. No, come here.
0: Karen, you have to go and get her. You can't let her
1: I know.
0: Go. You have your kids there?
1: No, I'm at work.
0: Oh, okay. I'm just, okay, I'm a little confused. So, Alexis is home?
1: Yes.
0: Hey, you gotta tell me just where you're at. I'm leaving right now.
1: Okay, 1 second. Hey, get out of the water. Come here. No. Come here. Please come here. Don't go out that deep. Come here, please. Damn, you're slippery. Come here, please. No, I don't want to get wet. Come here, please. I'm in my scrub. Come on. Come here. Come closer.
0: Karen, make it fun. Not scary. Not like she did something wrong. Make it fun. Make her laugh to come to you.
1: Do you want a cigarette? Hey, I got...
0: Not scary. Not like she did something wrong. Make it fun. Make her laugh to come to you.
1: Do you want a cigarette? Hey, I got your cigarettes. Come here. If you come with me, I will give you a cigarette, and then we can go back to your room. Come here, please. No, look, here.

0: is Mojo in the Morning, and Terrence had you on Five Lies to Tell Your Mom and was phone scamming you.
1: Hello?
0: Hi, who are you?
1: Who is this?
0: This is Mojo. 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
1: I have no idea what you're talking about.
0: Terrence, explain to your mom what's going on.
2: So it's a radio show, 104.5 WSNX. They do a segment called Five Lies to Tell Your Mom. And I inquired and I told them a little bit about my life, and they gave me five lies to give you. And I had to make it believable so that you'd believe it in order to win a prize.
0: It's so believable. It got your mom to get in her car to come over and help you with this old lady.
1: Oh, my gosh.
0: Mom.
1: I'm almost
2: there. That just proves how good of a mom.
0: Oh, my God. She's almost there.
3: Oh, my God. Oh my Turn God. Around.
0: No, well, be safe. Be safe. We're driving.
1: Oh, my gosh.
0: Mom, do you want to say hi to the lady that was in the water? Want to say hi to her?
1: Yeah.
3: How you doing, Mom?
4: Shannon deserves an award.
3: I can't do it anymore.
5: That was so good, Shannon.
1: Oh, my God.
3: Oh, my gosh. I feel so bad that you started driving.
0: I know. It's horrible.
5: What a mom, though. Well, got right in the car.
0: Unbelievable, Mom. Give it up for Mom.
3: Go, Mom.
1: My son knows that I would do anything for my kids.
0: I feel like, Terrence, your mom is who Shannon's trying to sound like. Terrence had you on Five Lies to Tell Your Mom. He phone scammed you, and we're going to give you a prize, Mom, for being on.
6: It's Mojo in the Morning.
7: Sweet.
6: Five Lies to Tell Your Mom.
0: Oh, my gosh.
5: You are insane.
0: That was
4: so
0: great.
4: Good.
5: Jerry. That was so funny. That was perfect.
0: That was great. Well, hopefully all the elderly are not out today, because it's going to be a hot day. It's going to be very, very miserably hot.
3: Humid, too.
0: Yeah. I mean, the real Phil temperature is well over 100 degrees. And can I ask...
4: And we got smoke.
0: Yeah. Can I ask this question? I don't know if there are any listeners that are living in these conditions, but is there anybody nowadays that has no air conditioning? Or for some reason, maybe your air conditioning went, you know, out on you, like at this point. How do you survive with no air conditioning in this? Like when I hear these stories about these high rises in Detroit, you know, where the slumlord landlords have you with no air conditioning, or people who just in general don't have air conditioning. Mm-hmm. And I'm thinking to myself, that would be like, I would rather have air conditioning than a phone. You know, like I would rather have the ability. I don't even. I'm telling you, even on a 45 degree day, I want to at least have air conditioning just fans. For the sake of knowing that one day it's gonna be hot.
5: Just get fans, bro.
0: I can't.
4: I
0: fan
4: remember
0: it.
4: My neighbors growing up didn't, but they had a basement and they would all sleep in the basement because it was cooler.
0: But yeah, does that feel like that cool, or is it humid, hot, and dampy?
4: Better. It's than cooler. Hot.
5: Yeah. But fans, bro. My grandma got three fans going right now.
4: She doesn't have air conditioning?
5: Nah.
0: Kevin.
5: I don't think grandma has ever had air conditioning.
0: Kevin.
3: Oh, she's got to go to like.
0: Please tell me that you pick
3: something.
0: Her up and take her to your house.
5: She doesn't. Grandma not on that.
0: Why is she
5: grandma,
0: not?
5: First off, my grandma was born in 1930.
0: Yeah.
5: Right, so she comes from a different mindset, comes from a different time. She got three fans. She's good. I called her the other day. I called her yesterday. I'm like, grandma, because obviously it's hot as hell. So I'm like, grandma, can I buy you a fan? And she's like, I'm fine. I got three fans going right now. I'm okay. I am fine.
3: Does she like
5: cool.
3: being warm? Because my dad, and he has air conditioning, but he loves being hot and like sweating it. It's a thing.
5: I don't know if she loves it or if she, like, she done had 95 summers. Like, she's been in 100 degree weather before.
0: I can't.
5: Like, she's fine.
4: But now she's old and fragile and like needs care.
5: Yeah, but her mind, I feel like, is, I'm not going to say she's stubborn, but getting my grandma to go left when she's been going right her whole way, you got a better job being president.
4: Well, tell her to drink some
5: water.
4: Which
5: ain't difficult these days.
0: Let me just say this to you. If you were a good guy, you would force her to come over to your place.
5: It ain't that. It's not going to work. You can't
0: on
5: force
0: a day
5: my
0: like
5: grandma
0: today,
5: to do nothing, bro.
0: Yes, you can. Tell her that you're taking her to just get ice cream and then don't bring her home.
5: She's 95.
0: Don't
5: this ain't the first
0: home.
5: Hot summer. I'm telling you, she's not going for it.
0: Hold on. Lisa can
5: relate
0: to you.
5: She's like, I got my popsicles. That's she be like, I'm good.
0: Lisa, what's up?
8: Hey, my mom is 90. She doesn't have air conditioning.
0: Why are you not having her live with you?
8: Well,
7: I have a lot of

0: stairs, and she can't go up and down a lot of stairs, but she refuses to leave her house.
1: Yeah.
0: My sister wants her to come to her house. She won't go. She won't come to my house. She likes it, I guess. Yeah. I don't know.
2: That's insane.
0: But none of us want to go visit her.
2: It's funny. I said to Lydia, I said, we should have Breaking and Entering Christmas Wish buy some, like, mobile air conditioning units for some of these people, like your mom, you know, that's 90, Kevin's grandma, that's 95.
3: She would tell you to give it to somebody else.
2: Come on.
3: Wow. Yeah. Promise you, bro. She'd be like, I don't need that. Give it to somebody
2: Does
3: else.
2: Does she also stick her hand over the hot stove just for fun of it? Or
3: no, she's not stupid. she just enjoyed the heat.
2: Stick a fork in her eye just for the fun of it. I mean, that's like miserable.
0: Keep the curtains closed. It'll keep the hot air out. Okay, oh whatever.
2: Do you never go visit her? Because
0: we go.
2: I'd sit in my car.
0: Stay long.
2: Yeah. Do you ever say, "Hey, mom, meet us out in the parking lot or the driveway or wherever she has"?
0: Street. She wouldn't go.
2: That's
0: she
2: crazy.
0: Likes to just stay in her house.
2: I think your mom and Kevin's grandma need to be roommates. Can you imagine?
1: Just stubborn and set in their ways.
2: Yeah. Be the version of the Golden Girls with no air conditioning. What's up, Eve? How you doing?
4: Hi. So most older people have poor circulation. They actually enjoy this heat because it's the one time they're actually warm.
2: That's what I got to look forward to?
4: Yep.
2: Is that why all old people live in Florida and they don't care about living down there?
5: Here's a thought.
4: Yeah, and if you go into every doctor's office, you'll see them all bundled up because all the doctor's offices are cold as hell. And they all have their little blankets and sweaters.
2: That's amazing. Man, hold on a second. Jessica, what's up, Jessica? How are you?
6: Morning. How are you guys?
2: Good. You don't have air conditioning?
6: Well, we just got it. Literally like a week ago, we just installed central AC. But I've grown up my whole life without air, and my husband always had air. And so he's like, we got to get it. And I'm like, no, I don't want it. And then finally we got it. And I'm sitting under a blanket for the last 2 nights.
2: Where do you live? Like, what town do you live in that has homes with no air conditioning?
6: We live in Brown City.
2: Where's Brown City?
6: So that's like up in the middle of the thumb. Like,
2: okay. Okay.
6: North of Imlay City.
1: Okay.
2: So Brown City is a place where, do you see this frequently, where there are homes with no air conditioning?
6: I think most people have air. We just didn't.
2: Do you guys have running water?
6: We have a little
1: electricity.
3: Bro, people out here with no air.
2: I understand, but I don't understand how they're doing.
3: It's like,
2: Kevin, why are they doing that to themselves?
3: Maybe they don't have a choice.
2: I understand, but that's what I'm saying is that if it's that you don't have a choice and you want it, we could probably help you with it with Breaking and Entering Christmas Wish. But if you're somebody that's like your grandmother that enjoys being sweaty.
3: Some people are just set in their ways, man.
1: I still think it's so crazy that these educational institutions like colleges and universities don't have air conditioning in their dorms.
2: Yeah.
1: Because I went to Butler University in Indianapolis, and I remember having that fan on me towards the end of the year, the beginning of the year. It was awful.
2: What's up, Emily? How you doing?
7: I'm good. How are you?
2: I'm doing great because I'm in the air conditioning right now. But if I was at Kevin's grandma's house, I'd be miserable.
3: You've
2: right
3: been
2: now.
3: In air conditioning since you popped out the womb.
2: That's right.
7: Right.
2: I grew up on third base or on the third. What's going on?
7: I do want to say first time, long time.
2: Hey!
7: I listen to you guys every single morning.
3: Hey. Baby on the phone.
2: Emily.
3: Emily on
7: Thank
3: the phone.
7: You.
2: Emily, was I here, Emily?
7: So we have AC now, but when we moved into our house about two years ago, our AC unit broke. So, and we have five dogs in our house at the time.
2: Oh, gee.
7: One of them was a border collie. We had to spend all day soaking rags in water to cool the dogs down, laying them on the floor.
2: Are border collies hairy dogs?
7: Mm-hmm. Yes.
2: Oh, wow.
7: Extremely hairy.
1: Yeah.
7: Our pit bulls were happy because they're half bald. But
2: yeah. Oh, my gosh. But you got air now?
7: We ended up, we never got our AC unit fixed because the Freon that it uses is no longer made. Mm. So we ended up having to put, I have three window units running in my house.
1: Whatever it takes.
7: So thank God for.
2: And it kind of works, huh? It does okay?
7: It works. I'm not it'll be a little warmer today, but thank God for DTE's budget plan because it keeps our bill down.
2: Wow. Hey, Lydia, keep people's, like, Emily's number here, and maybe we will give air to somebody. Let's see what we can do.
5: Give her a fourth.
2: Give her, like, a mobile air conditioning thing and see what happens. Jennifer, what is it currently in your house right now?
8: 82.
2: Oh.
1: Do you have air conditioning that's not working, or you don't have any at all?
8: We don't have any at all. I have one window unit, but it's in my daughter's room because, mm-hmm. obviously, it's my daughter.
1: Yeah.
2: Oh, what a mom. I would have put that in my room.
1: I'd be snuggling with her.
2: Yeah.
8: Well, she's a teenager. She's in that,
1: I'd still be snuggling with her.
2: See, even more so, I would make sure she didn't have the air conditioning if she was a teenager. Hey,
3: stay still.
2: You just do it. You just do it to keep her quiet, don't you?
8: No. God, she's my whole world. And I work like 10 and a half hours a day, so I'm not home all day.
2: Oh, is that why you work so many hours?
8: Yeah.
2: Because of the heat?
8: Oh, God, no. I wish. I'm in like a gown all day, so I'm like sweating because I work at a doctor's office, but I mix chemotherapy. So like have to be gowned up with like a bonnet on my head and like booties on my shoes, everything. So I'm actually miserable at work.
2: Wow. Lydia, get Jennifer's number too. You mind if sharing your number with us and maybe we can see what we can do to help you?
8: I don't mind.
2: Put a little air in your room.
8: That would be great.
2: Let's cool it off. Do you have a significant other or a lover in your life?
8: Yeah, I do.
2: Do you guys make sweaty sex, or do you guys go and have it in your daughter's room when she's not home?
1: God.
8: Okay. Well, she has a loft bed, so I would not be able to get up there. We do sweaty sex.
2: Sweaty sex. All right. Hold on, Jen. Hold on 1 second. Maybe we can help Jen out here right now. I don't get some of these people that are like telling me it's not even that they don't have air conditioning; they have air conditioning. They don't turn it on.
1: Oh, at this point, you have to.
2: Yes. It's like, have you ever gotten in a car with somebody and they say, let's put the windows down? Or do you ever see these guys with convertibles driving in this weather right now?
3: That's just to show off they got convertibles.
1: Yeah.
2: Your fat, bald head is going to be fried.
3: Yeah. Now, if I'm in the car, I will say sometimes outside air is better.
2: Really?
3: It depends on how fast you're going. Mm-hmm. When it's hot like it is now, them bitches getting rolled up.
1: Wes has a Jeep, and I noticed yesterday, he had the AC blasting and the top was off the Jeep. Yeah.
5: That's what I do.
1: Yeah.
3: Rich.
2: All right, back with more Mojo in the Morning coming up here in a second. And this morning, let's figure this out, Lydia. Maybe we can give somebody some air.
9: 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SNX Traffic Check.
10: A couple of accidents to keep an eye out for. The first on the exit ramp, 96 westbound, the off-ramp to Alpine. And then we've got an accident on the right shoulder, 131 southbound, just after 36th. That's a look at your traffic.
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16: Very hot and humid today with partly sunny skies and a high near 100. Wildfire smoke spills in tonight. It'll hang around through tomorrow, staying hot with a high temperature of 94. Tracking West Michigan's weather, I'm Storm Team 8 meteorologist Scott Larson.
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2: We are giving you a brand new car. So we got a lot of good prizes, man. I'm telling you. I ain't joking, too, by the way, about that air conditioning thing. We're going to find ourselves a good one of those portable units you could put in a room. Turn that sucker down to 62, and we're going to freeze our balls.
3: 62?
23: Oh, lower than that.
2: We're 62? You want to go lower than 60? I don't think it goes lower than 62. You'll freeze that line.
3: I think mine might be like, It's got to be below 50. I'm telling you,
2: you cannot turn your air conditioning lower than 50. I'm not telling you
3: right now, what my thermostat on is damn near all the way to the left.
2: Guess what? You better get...
25: What's your bill?
2: What is it?
3: We talked about it. 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
2: Who's the heating and cooling? 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
25: By the way, truly, we had to call them last week because something was up and they came out immediately. 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
3: I'm in an apartment, so it ain't my system.
2: All right, so we're gonna give you a bunch of good prizes. Let me get to where we gotta go because that last commercial break got me. It was a long commercial break. We're gonna give away the AC some hour this morning, so I want to figure that out. 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
25: 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More than
3: that. Has ice went up?
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0: Mojo in the Morning's Dirty on the 30.
2: All right, Shannon with the Dirty on the 30. We got the second date update coming up here in about, 40 minutes or so. What's going on?
25: Well, I'm just getting some details about this. Eminem's ex-wife, Kim Scott, rushed to the hospital after fainting at her home in Chesterfield on Saturday evening. This was around like 8 o'clock. Mm. She was suffering from some sort of hemorrhage or laceration that led to heavy and uncontrolled bleeding. And if you saw the video on like TMZ or Page Six, you saw paramedics taking her from her home on a gurney and she appeared to be unconscious. So I do hope she's okay. She was transported to McLaren Macomb. I don't have any updates on her condition right now, but it hasn't been an easy couple of months for her.
2: That wasn't yesterday because I did see that all over social.
25: No, Saturday evening. So Saturday evening, 8 o'clock.
2: Somebody got the picture and then released it, huh?
25: Yeah.
2: Wow. It's sad. I feel bad. You don't want to see anybody in bad place. So
25: yeah. Justin Verlander made his 10th and final All-Star Game appearance at yesterday's Midsummer Classic in Philly.
2: They had him on TV nonstop during the game. They like let him just do his
25: thing.
2: The
25: sound was driving me nuts though, because anytime they went to interview him, it was so loud there. Like, case in point.
26: Justin, congratulations. Have you been able to sit back and kind of soak in everything this 10th trip represents?
27: Yeah, I'm sure I'm trying my best. You know,
25: I think what? Season,
27: the way over here asked me, does it ever get old? And I mean, it really doesn't, man. It doesn't matter if you're first or you're 10th. You know, where Mike's here for his 12th, it's unbelievable. But I think things have changed outside of baseball. You know, my family now, they're here and getting to experience that.
2: We may never see this ever again, guys.
3: Verlander?
2: No, we may never see a 40-something-year-old pitcher with that many innings pitched, that many wins, because they just don't do it anymore. Like that. Do you remember there was a period in Verlander's career with the Tigers where the guy literally was throwing no-hitters after no-hitters, but also complete games after complete games? And nowadays, they just don't allow the pitchers to pitch that much anymore. Mm. The guy is a phenom. It's awesome to see how excited he is to be back in a Detroit Tigers uniform.
25: Although he said, the season's not what I wanted it to be.
2: But there is a great picture you got to go look of him at the All-Star game with his supermodel wife and their baby. So their little girl. Aww. Yeah. So
25: they have two now.
2: Do they?
3: It's a boy there and a girl.
25: Yeah. R. Kelly wants out. He has now formally asked President Donald Trump to commute his 30-year sentence.
4: R&B star R. Kelly has now formally asked President Trump to commute his 30-year sentence for sexual misconduct convictions. Kelly was convicted in 2022, and last year he filed for an immediate release in prison, saying his life was in danger. His lawyer also made a public plea to President Trump for a pardon, but never formally filed.
5: Donald J. Trump, and I don't approve of this Mojo in the Morning message.
25: And lastly, Democratic Michigan Senator Haley Stevens is trending this morning really that has to do with politics specifically per se, but this is a clip from a campaign stop that she did in Ecorse, Michigan.
6: She got a little fired up. She was riling up the troops.
7: I am going to be working on our behalf. I am going to be telling the stories on our behalf. And you better believe I'm going to be doing it with a little bit of joy, a little bit of enthusiasm, a little bit of energy, and a little bit of stick it to them. Because that's the Michigan way.
6: Yeah,
25: a lot of people,
6: Haley, you go.
25: A lot of people were comparing it to that famous Chris Farley SNL skit.
8: Brian, from what I've heard, you're using your paper not for writing, but for rolling doobies. You're going to be doing a lot of doobie rolling when you're living in a van down by the river.
3: Hearing her, first thought was like, this could be on SNL.
25: Isn't that great?
2: Can I give her a piece of advice? Because I actually have met her, and she's a really, really nice person.
25: Her office was the one that led Smith and I on a tour around the Capitol a couple months ago.
2: And I'm going to say this. She's done a great job as a congresswoman representing our area. So she needs to smile more in some of her interviews. She's got a very clinchy, and I think it's good. Listen, if a guy did this, I would say the same thing too. So don't think I'm just saying it because she's a woman. But I feel like she does come across like a little, like she's a little, I don't know. And I want Haley to, smile a little bit.
3: Yeah. That'll get your vote.
2: Well,
3: as long as she cracks the corners,
2: I'll be honest with you. I'm not going
3: to
2: tell you who
3: I
2: will vote for or won't vote for. But I will tell you, I'll vote for somebody that smiles.
3: That's that's all it takes.
25: All right, I'm smiling as I'm closing this dirty. If you miss anything today, you can listen for free.
2: A great smile, Kevin.
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2: All right, it's Mojo in the Morning. Michelle, are you there?
10: I am.
2: Michelle, you're a winner.
10: Yes.
2: Congratulations.
3: Yeah.
2: Hey, you got a $50 gas card. 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
10: Thank you so much. I'm so excited.
2: We're excited for you. Hang on the phone and we'll get your information. And thank you to all of our friends over at Gordon Chevrolet for a great summer of cars, cash, and gas. Another chance coming up here in just a little bit. It's Mojo in the Morning. This is funny because I remember the last time that we talked about Kev's mom. It was something kind of similar. But your mom had to make a phone call, an emergency phone call, or called you to say that, right?
3: Yeah. She called me. My mom is crazy, bro. And I don't know if she's getting up there in age or if she's always been like this and now I'm just kind of realizing it. But she called me and she's like, I called 911. I'm like, what's wrong? Like, what's going on? That's not, something that she normally does or anything. She's like, it was a raccoon in front of the house. I say, Mama, you called a raccoon? I'm like, what was it doing? Was it like trying to get in? She was like, no, it's dead. I'm like, you called 911 on a dead raccoon? She's like, yes, I want them to come get it out the street. I don't think you call 911 for that.
25: No.
3: As a matter of fact, I know you don't call 911 for that. They're there for emergencies. She was like, who else am I supposed to call? I was like,
25: neighbor.
3: Great question, but no, like you don't call 911. What did they say? She was like, they gave me another number to call. And then I called that number. Nobody answered. So
25: don't you call like animal control or something?
3: Yeah. I don't know. What in her brain said?
25: 911.
3: Call the police to come get this dead raccoon on my street.
2: Well, because if she called her son to ask with help, he'd probably say no.
3: I'd be like, it's okay.
2: Let it just bother anybody.
11: Somebody's gonna eat it.
12: Yeah.
3: What am I supposed to do?
2: That's funny. I'd love to know like what's the craziest reason why somebody called 911. We should get a 911 operator to call in.
11: Oh, I would love that.
3: That would be insane.
2: That would be amazing. The last time though that your mom had some issues, remember it was that she thought that there was
12: a flood,
2: a big
3: yes, the flood, at
2: a
3: the
2: big
3: end of
2: lake
3: the driveway.
2: In front of her house.
3: Yeah,
2: right?
3: That was a puddle. Honestly though. And update, because I remember we had former Mayor Duggan on, and you know he was saying, you know, give me your address. I don't know if he was going to make something happen. My mom is the second house to the corner. The corner house, the entire sidewalk has been pulled up. And for some reason, they extended it right up until her house. So none of the other homes on the street got their sidewalk done. But my mom in the corner house, brand new sidewalk, brand new ending of the driveway. So no more flooding.
11: Oh, so there might have actually been an issue.
3: Might have been an issue.
2: They know her. Do you think that when the call comes in, they go,
3: here she is again. It's Miss Henderson on line 3. Yeah. She got a dare record.
2: What's your mom's first name?
3: Lisa.
2: Hello, Lisa. They answer, hello, Lisa.
3: Hey,
2: They don't even go 911. What's your name? Hello, Lisa.
3: What's going on, Lisa?
2: Yes, I have a dead raccoon.
3: I can only imagine being a 911 operator, getting emergency after emergency after emergency, and then you get the dead raccoon. Excuse me, what?
13: 911, what's your emergency? Yeah, my wife got attacked by a warthog real bad, and I need someone to come up with an ambulance and pick her up. Okay, sir, can you give me your address? Yeah, we're at 1825 Eucalyptus Drive. Okay, could you spell that for me, sir? I'm going to drag her on over to Oak Street, and you can pick her up there.
11: I love it.
2: Valerie, what's up? It's Mojo in the Morning. Hi.
14: Hi. I had gotten a new grill for Christmas, and I couldn't get to the shed to put it away because there was snow. So I brought the propane tank in the house, and a couple days later, my carbon monoxide detector kept blinking L6, and I'm like, oh my gosh, level 6, it was going off, it was alarming. So I called 911, and they showed up only to tell me that that was LB for low battery. they reamed me out for having propane in the house.
11: Well, yeah.
3: That's a little scary. Yeah. She said level 6.
11: That is so funny, though.
2: Oh, that is so funny. That is so good. Valerie, I love you. You're good. Yeah, honestly,
14: you're pretty.
11: Yeah, beautiful.
2: Better safe than sorry, though. I gotta tell you, I don't know.
11: I kind of agree. Yeah. I mean, and not in the raccoon case, but L6 would scare me.
2: Yeah,
11: Lisa, we love you, Lisa.
2: I have often had the fear of having Chelsea call 911 and having me have to carry it out and stuff like that. Like that would be just like an awful situation. And it's made me always go, I'm never going to not sleep with clothes on. Because I always, you know what I mean? Like picture me on a gurney and those guys carrying a naked body out of the house. But
3: you'd be on TMZ.
2: I knock on wood and thank God, have never had to like.
11: Call 911.
2: Have the, like it's never been like any of that situation. Like where
11: I called
2: like,
11: 911 for a wrong way driver one time on my way to work.
2: Okay.
11: I'm trying to think when I've ever. Like, even when our cars got broken into, I didn't call 911. I called, like, the local police department number, you know?
3: Really?
2: Yeah.
11: Yeah.
2: And, like, the non-emergency?
11: Because it's not an emergency. I mean, there's nothing they can do in that moment.
3: I've called 911 a couple times.
2: Somebody said that they actually called 911 because there was a rabid raccoon acting strange. And they came out and shot it. That was.
3: I see nothing wrong with that.
2: What area of town? Okay, 810. 810 is our area. So, can you imagine that?
3: What's our area?
12: You gotta call animal control.
2: Well, it's Metro Detroit.
3: Oh, gotcha. Okay.
2: Yeah, but I was wondering like what town that was in. Yeah. Could you imagine that though?
11: I would not want to see
3: a rabid raccoon.
2: Honestly, I'd love to watch that.
12: Ooh. What?
2: Yeah, I have no love for raccoons.
12: They knock
2: over our garbage cans.
12: They're one of my favorite animals.
3: I'm not gonna lie.
2: They're at a holes.
3: I'll shoot one.
2: Yeah.
3: I low-key want a sniper.
2: Yeah.
3: I feel like I'd be so cold as a sniper.
2: Can you imagine they send out the sniper crew, the SWAT team, to come out and get rid of the raccoon?
3: That's dynamite in that blade.
2: Madison, what's up?
15: Hey guys, first of all, I love you guys so much. I listen to you every morning.
16: We love you too.
6: Thank you.
15: I had a really, really struggled through postpartum, and you guys really like kept me going in the morning. So I just really appreciate you all.
6: Love you, thanks, man.
15: But calling because my grandpa literally called 911 all the time, and thank God the Royal Oak Fire Station is like so amazing. But the other day, like 2 days ago, actually, he called 911 because he had a dream that he had a heart attack. So he's like, it's got to happen. And they got there and they were like, his name is Dick, too, which is really funny. And they were like, Dick, what's going on? And he was like, you know, I just had a dream and you guys just had to be here because I know I'm going to die.
16: Oh,
15: and
16: no.
15: They were just all dying laughing. God. And they have a key to his house because it's so bad. And I swear to God, the day he actually dies, I think the fire department's going to celebrate.
25: Why do all old people get to a point where every day they just tell you that they're dying soon?
17: Yeah.
25: It's a thing.
15: Oh, my God. It's hilarious.
18: Dick said, I had a dream.
15: I'm like, can we stop calling Wilfs, please? Because it's going to happen one day, and we're all going to be like,
25: that they have a key.
18: That's funny as hell.
6: It's Dick again. Here we go.
18: Let's go see what he wants.
6: Hey, Royal, what's up?
19: Hey, so some years ago when I was a kid, or a teenager, whatever, there was a big old spider web outside of our house or whatever. It was like covering the front lawn. And so my auntie saw the spider and called the police. And the police was like, there's nothing we can do about that. They're just in animal control.
18: It was a daddy long leg.
19: Animal control like got the spider as did we want it. And it was literally like the size of a golf ball.
6: Oh my God. Tarantula.
25: Okay.
19: And I'm pretty certain they blocked her after that.
6: Wow.
25: Yeah, a spider the size of a golf ball. Are you kidding me?
6: Yeah, that would scare me. I would wonder if that thing's biting. What's going on, Melanie? How you doing?
21: Good. So I'm listening to you guys on the radio, and I'm driving, and my watch all of a sudden starts calling 911. And I'm freaking out because I'm trying to drive and hang up, right? Because I'm not purposely calling them. With listening to you guys, my watch started calling them.
6: That's wild. And it picked up our voice saying calling them.
21: Wow. Yeah, and then he called me back.
6: Oh, my God.
21: I apologize. Yes, it was not intentional, but I was listening to the radio.
6: That's funny.
18: I wonder how many other people that happened.
6: Yeah. Well, I one time had a listener named Alexa on the phone and said, hey, Alexa. And when I did that, people were saying that it caused for their Alexas.
17: Oh, just did it again.
6: What's up, Lisa?
22: Hi. I used to live in a trailer park, and we had a bad set of raccoons and whatnot, and then I was taking a shower and it looked like somebody was peeking through my window in the bathroom, and I'm like, oh, there's somebody trying to break in my freaking house. So I called 911. They said, no, it's just a raccoon.
6: See, I told you. The vermin.
22: I'm like, this is crazy.
6: I know.
22: But yeah, there was it was a mama raccoon with a bunch of babies in the tree.
25: Oh my God.
22: And the cops are sitting there like, we can't even do anything. We got to call animal control. And then animal control happened to be closed because it was like 8-9 o'clock at night. So,
25: that's
22: but
25: the
22: by
25: problem.
22: Time they got there,
6: they
22: scared it off. Yeah. I was like, oh, great.
25: Like you usually need animal control at night. Yeah.
6: What's up? How you doing, Victoria?
23: Hi, I texted in because I called 911 when my husband was drinking and my son was in the backyard, and he said, I can be Spider-Man. Look, to our son, climbed a tree and fell right out.
17: Is he okay?
23: He's okay. He had a back brace for a while.
25: Oh, please tell me you have not let him live that down.
6: Or drink again.
23: Oh, we have security cameras in the back, and every year the video pops up.
6: Oh my God.
23: He looks like a rag doll.
6: That's awesome.
28: His dating profile pic was a 9, but what showed up was a 3. Second date update is after 8 this morning on Mojo in the Morning.
6: All right, it is Mojo in the Morning. I want to shout out and say congratulations to Randy Auerbach. Randy retired yesterday from iHeartMedia. And
18: job well done, Randy.
6: Turned in his, his tool belt.
18: Screwdriver.
6: He was our
2: chief engineer at this radio station for way more than a decade. I don't even know how long, maybe 15
0: years. Holy cow.
2: He was 32 years in the biz. And I think he was the chief for like at least maybe 18 of those years or 20 of those years. I don't know. He was amazing. So he always worked hard. He had not enough help. I hate to say
25: man,
2: it.
25: Man, is that true?
2: I mean, they back in the day for all the radio stations that we have, like 7 radio stations, you would at least have 5 engineers. And there was a point where it was like Randy and Mark, and that was pretty much it. Mm. And so it was cool. So yesterday they had a goodbye party for him. And of course, if I retire and you guys throw a goodbye party and somebody plays Mojo Bingo, I want you guys to know this. I will come back and haunt your asses. When I retire, please do me a favor. Let my wife throw the party, okay?
25: She does throw a good party.
18: It's tradition.
25: I had to run out, so I wasn't able to stay because the kids had their like annual doctor's appointments. But did they give him like an award or?
18: Yeah, they gave him Kim presented him with a beautiful plaque. It had his name on it, all written in gold script and beautiful calligraphy. Nice. It had his name first and last, and at the very top, to signify his chief engineership and his 32 years of service, a gold screwdriver.
2: A gold screwdriver.
25: What?
2: Actually, really? Can I tell you what was given to him that I thought was the coolest thing? The new engineer.
25: Jimmy?
2: Andy, the other, one. Andy,
25: okay, yeah, I was going to say we got two new
2: Andy
25: guys.
2: Gave a cleaned up, he cleaned it up, top of the Channel 955 tower.
25: That's super
0: why
25: cool.
0: He was up there?
18: What does that mean?
2: So the top piece of the tower, there's a metal piece that holds that light that blinks the top of the tower. And there's a metal piece. He shined it all up. It was gold. And he basically said, hey, this is the top of the tower that you kept, alive for a long time.
25: That is a unique
2: gift. And Randy said he's going to use it as like a paperweight or something on his desk. It was pretty cool. I thought that was actually very classy and such a cool thing. So
18: interesting.
2: Yeah, it was neat.
25: Thank you, Randy, for everything you've done for us, because I know over the years, like, we've had some wild things going on, and he kept it together for us. So
2: this is a realization for me that I, you don't know the people that you work with sometimes. Mm-hmm. When Randy had a daughter that was at Taylor Swift with him, he went to Taylor back in the day. Because I looked at Randy, honestly, as a guy that was working all the time. I didn't even know he had kids. Like, it's crazy. And that just shows you how many hours a man works and how, much the guy has to do and puts into his job. And sometimes you don't even know his family life and what his family's like. But I can only imagine that his wife is very happy that they're not going to be getting phone calls from the Mojo in the Morning show at 5 a.m. as saying that something is broken. So
18: Buddy had to climb all the way to the top of the tower to get that thing.
2: Yeah, they just changed. We just changed our tower out. Just literally. That's why Randy waited until this week to he hung on to make sure that happened. So guy's awesome. He completes the job. So thank you to Randy Auerbach. I got a chance to hang out with the rest of the radio staff here from all the other radio stations. And got to see my good friend, Jay Towers, yesterday.
25: Oh, Jay was here.
18: Hello, Jay.
2: And I got to talk to Jay, who, by the way, looks unbelievable. I mean, if you haven't seen Jay or followed Jay on social media, go follow Jay. It's so funny. I said to Jay, I go, in the last, like, maybe 6 months, he has been to see Bobby Brown, like, 3 times. Mm-hmm. Keith Sweat, Tony Braxton, SWV, his favorite group of all time, New Edition, and I mean, this guy's living like his best 90s R&B life right now.
18: He went to see Usher too.
2: Usher and Chris Brown. And he goes to these concerts and then puts these cool videos and stuff together on his social media. And I said to him, I go, man, you're like going on. And he's like, I know. He goes, I think he thought I was going to make fun of him. And I'm not. That's the problem with Jay and I's relationship, because it was so contentious for a while where it was like the David Letterman Leno thing back in the day where we would go back and I would go back and forth with him, just try to, rile him up, and he would ignore me the entire time and not say anything, which was probably the smart thing to do. And now I'm kind of like past that where I don't do it, but I still think he thinks that in my head, that's what I'm doing. Mm.
0: Scarred him.
2: I did notice something that he was doing yesterday that I do want to point out.
18: What was it?
2: And I don't know if this is because of something with me. And if it is, please tell me. Every time that I would talk to him and I was trying to engage in conversation with him, which he was engaging back, he would back up like two or so steps every time that I would get closer to him.
18: Hot breath.
17: And yeah, did you brush your teeth yesterday?
2: I am not lying to you guys. I don't think I smell. But I also don't lie to you. I wasn't that close. Like I was about Shannon's distance away. Shannon is sitting here.
25: Really?
2: And every yeah, I swear to you.
25: Because sometimes you can be a little bit of a close talker.
2: What? I get close?
25: Sometimes.
2: I didn't think I was.
18: Yeah, when I saw y'all standing next to each other, y'all were a lot closer than you and Shannon are right now.
25: But you don't even realize it. You invade the personal space.
2: So what is the proper distance to be from somebody talking to them?
18: I think like Anna and I, because sometimes, and now I think about it, it's not always a body odor thing. It's not always a breath thing. It's just a proximity thing. Yeah. Like, if I'm so close to you, it's damn near weird.
25: But did he back up just one time, or did he continuously do it throughout the conversation?
2: It was like three or four times. Well,
25: did you step forward when he backed up?
2: No, but here's the problem. I couldn't hear him. There's people talking. It's a huge room of people. And every time he backs up, I'm thinking to myself, I can't understand what the hell you're saying. So I'm trying to get closer so that I'm not having to say, what'd you say? You know what I mean? Like, I was trying to be as respectful as I possibly could. And I got to be quite honest with you. I don't consider myself a close talker. But now that you just said that, that makes me now fearful that I am.
18: Sometimes you just don't want to talk to the person.
2: Well, that could have been.
18: And then you start backing up and they start coming forward. It's like, I'm actually trying to get out of this situation.
2: I mean, I'll be quite honest with you. I do sense that sometimes when I do have conversations with him, that maybe he doesn't want to talk to me. But I do like to talk to him. I actually enjoy talking to him. I enjoy his company. I enjoy being around him and stuff. But it was one of those situations where I was like, I'm like, hey, I was like, hey, so tell me about Keith Sweat. And he's like, he's pulling back a little bit. So give me, I know that you say that is, how long is that from you, you and Anna?
18: Like, I think it depends on if I'm trying to tell her something, like, you know, it depends on the topic of conversation. If we just talking, like, this is cool.
2: So it's like,
17: this is like inviting other people into the conversation.
2: It's like the Holy Spirit away from you, like they used to say when in Catholic school with girls that were wearing or dancing with boys. Yeah.
25: Leave room for Jesus.
2: Leave room for,
18: My Jesus ain't this big, though.
2: That's what it made me feel like. It kind of made me feel like, not that I smelled or anything, but that I was just a large man that he just did not want to get close to. Like, I kind of felt like that.
18: What was his facial expression, though? Engaged?
2: No, Jay's good at not making me feel like I am annoying him at the time until later when I think about it. Like, you know what I mean?
18: Yeah, you have a realization, hey, he wasn't into that.
2: I mean, he's,
0: freeway shooting on Detroit's west side.
1: So this happened on the eastbound 996.
2: Oh, here he is, right?
1: This is near Bentler. Fox's R. Murdoch joins us live from the 6th.
25: Oh, Jay on TV. Story today.
2: Jay looks so good on TV. Yeah, it's Jay
25: shooting
2: live
25: on the freeway.
2: Jay looks, by the way, so young, so much younger now.
25: Honest to God, I feel like he's aged backwards recently.
2: Yeah, he looks so much younger and looks so good. He's all got nice, you know, real fitted suits and stuff. But
18: he's probably enjoying his life. He's going to all these concerts. He's probably feeling good. And he is. Through.
2: Well, think about it. He's like skinny as hell. He's got great outfits and he's going to see all the artists that we grew up with. What's up, Ray? How you doing?
4: I'm well. How are you guys this morning?
2: Good. What's going on?
4: So I was just thinking about the whole proximity comment, and it's one of those situations where, like, if you're a taller guy and you're bigger, it's almost like you're just towering over people. It doesn't matter really how close you are to them. Like, and if you get too close, then you really are towering over people.
25: But you're not that much taller than Jay.
2: Oh, yeah, I am. Yeah.
25: Are you?
2: Yeah.
25: Not that much.
18: Your
25: ass
18: voice got deeper.
4: Like, nope.
18: Oh yeah, I am.
4: Nobody wants to constantly be staring up at a giant.
2: He's Kevin's size.
18: I feel like you may be ahead above. Yeah. But it ain't like you're not like how
25: tall you are. It's not like you and me standing next to each other.
18: You're probably ahead above too.
2: Yeah. So
17: he's
2: like
17: Kevin's size.
25: That's not that much. That's not that crazy.
17: Well, that's not crazy.
4: Are you going to give somebody a neck print?
17: They're the same height, practically. How close?
25: Yeah. All right.
2: Do you think that it's like it's the intimidation? Here's the other thing, too, now. If he backs up now 2 feet away from me and I'm taller, I'm up in the air. I can't hear anything. Ray?
4: So yeah, I can't, you end up giving somebody like a neck cramp or something when they have to stand too close to stare at
2: you. I mean, he's like wide lensing me a little bit. Yeah. What's going on, Amanda? How you doing?
5: Hi, Mojo. First time caller, long time listener.
2: Hey, Amanda. Good morning.
5: So I called because I've actually reached out a few times, but you've mentioned in the past some trouble with reading, dyslexia, ADD, and now with this spatial awareness with your personal space.
2: Yeah.
5: It sounds a lot like you might have a visual dysfunction.
2: Oh.
5: I work in vision therapy, so we work with a lot of people with similar difficulties, and it's actually very treatable. So I wanted to just let you know if that's something interested in checking out.
2: Do I got
5: to
2: do another like sleep study and stay overnight somewhere? I just did one for sleep apnea.
5: No. It's super quick, super easy, just some like tracking tests and to see how your eyes are working.
11: Is it a puff
5: usually
11: test?
5: Usually these issues are, no, not at all. It doesn't hurt. It's so people with like a lazy eye, that's one issue.
2: Oh, that might, I think that is
5: there
2: me.
5: Are,
2: I got one.
5: Yeah, there's other visual dysfunctions too.
2: I think it's my right eye. My right eye.
18: Y'all don't got lazy
2: eyes. I got heavy eyelids, I say. So.
5: It's really easy to fix, though. So if you ever want to fix it, see a developmental optometrist. We are in Northville, but so
2: hold
5: kids
2: on.
5: Struggling
2: hold
5: in
2: on.
5: School, adults struggling with these issues. Yeah.
2: Do me a favor. Text 95500 with your office name and stuff, okay?
5: Okay, yeah, I will.
2: Thanks, Amanda.
18: You got enough going on.
5: All right, thank
18: now.
5: You.
12: Bye, guys. He has a visual impairment.
18: He got sleep apnea, torn meniscus.
12: Lack of spatial awareness.
2: You know what I need?
11: Gluten allergy.
2: I need a handicap sticker for my car because I think I earned it. I have earned it. I can park anywhere I want.
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2: You're a doo-doo head.
26: Here we go.
2: Go. All right, it is Mojo in the Morning Show. Coming up this hour on the show, second date update. Why are you not getting a call back? The question she asked him on their first date is the reason why he does not want to go on another date. When you hear what that question is, you judge for yourself. Would you be offended by it? So we will have that for you coming up in about 10 minutes. And then we got another pair of Morgan Wallen tickets. We're going to pay your bills with $1,000 a couple of times before the end of the show. And we're going to do cars, cash, and gas and give away a car or $20,000 all in the second half of the show. Ron, what's up? It's Mojo in the Morning. What's going on?
27: Yeah, what's going on? I was just about to comment about the topic. I think it was before, but you know, sometimes you ever been in an enclosed space and like, not only is the person, their breath might be hot, they might be a little too close, but then they put like a lot of emphasis on like the P words and stuff like that.
12: They're spitting.
27: They shoot droplets everywhere and stuff like that. You like, come on, bro.
2: I don't think I'm a spitter
27: not
2: though.
27: Anymore, but chill.
2: I don't think I'm a spitter. I think that I have not ever had been called that at all, but I don't think I've got bad breath, but I could. I don't know. I was at Dr. Reynolds' office yesterday at Reynolds Orthodontics, and they would always tell me if I had bad breath. I don't think I. Mm-hmm. He actually commented about how good my teeth are looking. Oh, then he opened up Anna Robb's file and showed me Anna Robb's.
18: Her teeth looks good.
11: All three in this room.
2: Do you know what he showed me with your teeth? He showed me your teeth when you came in, and then he showed me your teeth now. And he says, "What do you notice about it?" And I said, "She looks younger." What he did to your teeth made your teeth look younger.
12: Yeah, he widened my smile.
2: It was pretty wild. It's honestly, Shannon, it's something that when I saw it, I never knew that a smile could actually change a person's.
11: Yeah.
2: Thanks for the call, Ron. I appreciate you, buddy.
27: For sure, man.
2: Right. What are you laughing at? You laughing at me? Come on, no.
27: Absolutely not, Mojo. You the GOAT, bro. You're
2: the
27: Cuban brother.
2: I love you, buddy. Thank you. All right, it's Mojo in the Morning Show. This is something that I think is, I kind of tend to think it's common in a lot of relationships. But how do you deal with it? Shannon in her marriage with Wes couldn't be more different when it comes to something.
25: Vacation styles.
3: Oh.
25: Yeah. I feel like maybe a lot of couples deal with this, but Wes and his son Kieran are leaving for a road trip tomorrow, and they're going through Utah, Montana, Wyoming, and Idaho.
2: So wow, funny. That's cool.
25: So they're doing like Yellowstone, and yeah. I think Grand Teton maybe is
3: that's
25: there
3: so
25: too.
3: Cool.
25: Yeah. So, but they are doing it in an RV. And so I think they're landing in Park City and they get the RV and they're like driving through and like camping out at night and, you know, doing all the things. And those places are on my bucket list. I've always wanted to go to like Big Sky, Bozeman, Park City. And Wes was like, I would love to do something like this with you, but I know that you would never camp or take an RV and like drive all that way. And I'm like, you are right. Absolutely shoot mm-hmm. me before you find me camping anywhere.
2: So you would not
25: so
2: do it.
25: So he's like, and that's exactly why I'm doing it with Kieran. But I'm like, this is my dream trip.
2: You want to go visit, stay in whatever they have as far as hotels resort. Or lodging, right?
25: Yeah, I want to do all the outdoorsy things. I love hiking yeah. and biking and all that kind of stuff. But at night, I want to be in a mm-hmm. bed with pillows and a TV in front of me.
2: Yeah, I feel you. I would.
18: You could glam.
2: Yeah.
25: I don't even know if I'm a glamper.
18: You could take an air mattress, blow it up, do something like that to make it fit more of your style.
25: No, sir. No.
18: So there's no middle ground.
25: No.
2: Are there couples that have different travel things and just go on different vacations? Yeah. Would you at very least travel from city to city in the RV and then just stay in a hotel, or would you still want to get in an airplane and fly?
25: I probably still want to get in an airplane.
2: Yeah, I see that. I think this is more common than we think. I think there are more couples that are different.
25: Why
2: with
25: are you
2: that.
25: Pointing at me?
18: Because you just got out in the field and did all your shrubbery.
25: Yeah.
18: You can do this too.
25: But I went back inside my air conditioned house with my nice bathroom.
18: It's not for the rest of your life, though. It's just for a couple nights.
25: Yeah, no.
3: It's just not her vibe.
25: I used to camp when I was little. My dad used to take us camping all of the time. We camped in Canada. And then we would do like Camp Dearborn, which I guess is more glamping because you're in like a tent that had bunk beds and stuff. But
3: same, and I hated it.
25: I'm good.
18: I think it'd be dope. I think because especially like we've had Wes on a couple of times where he's talked about like the communication and not listening. I think this would be a good opportunity.
25: Like I'll be in a car for a couple of hours, but this is the whole trip, and I'm like,
18: I think the sacrifice would be dope.
2: Chelsea's not into RVs, and it's funny because I have said to her numerous times, like, I would love to do the RV thing like Wes is doing, but I'm more so not wanting to sleep in the RV. I would rather, like, do the RV, travel into places, and then pull up in a parking lot of a hotel.
18: Y'all gotta live a little, bro. An RV then?
2: Like, an RV to me is for tailgating. Like at a Michigan, you know, state game or something.
18: Live a little.
2: Live a little.
18: Come on, man. Eat the beans out the can.
2: Can you imagine?
18: Come on, man. Get the bushes baked beans.
2: Can you imagine
18: with a spoon?
2: Shannon hanging with Wes and Kieran, and they got the can on there?
18: Yeah,
2: and they're like,
18: come on. Oh,
2: yeah.
18: For a weekend. He pull out the banjo.
2: Yeah. I'm telling you, I don't know.
25: Mm-mm. It's like, you guys have so much fun.
2: Because I know you were just recently out west with your kids, and you probably stayed at a hotel, right? So that was the deal.
25: Yeah.
2: Does he look at that vacation as not fun, or is he good to do both?
25: No,
2: good to do both.
25: No, he's totally good to do both.
2: Okay, so he's more like, flexible than you are.
25: Yeah. Mm-hmm. He's just like very into this, and he, you know, just keeps telling me that it would be so amazing to be in Yellowstone and doing this and under the stars. And I'm like, man, he keeps showing me all these like different like camping sites in like North Carolina and stuff. I'm like, that would be so perfect for you and Kieran.
18: You.
2: What's up, Michelle? Hi.
7: Hey,

0: ceiling fans, fireplaces, air conditioning.
1: Oh, like that's bougie.
2: Yeah, that's a hotel on wheels.
1: One of our very good friends does the RV thing and goes up north and does all the cities up north. They pulled the RV in our driveway to stay the night with us because they were driving through town. And their RV did that whole thing, Michelle, where the wall popped out. That ain't no joke. That is like a full-on living room.
0: Ours has five slide-outs. We also have an enclosed trailer that we drag behind our RV that we put. It's like glamping. I mean, I have lights hanging. I have wicker furniture, rugs.
1: That's amazing.
0: Shannon, you should try it. It's absolutely
3: anything
0: amazing.
3: That ends in amping. I'm going to politely pass on.
1: You know how Mike and Allie do their thing?
3: And they love it, and I love that for them. It's just not my thing.
1: Yeah.
2: Did Allie always love it?
3: I don't know.
2: Or did she have to come around?
1: I think Allie was just a good sport at first, and then I think it just became something fun. And they did the pop-up thing, and then I saw that Mike recently, I think, is not...
3: Well, they have an RV now.
1: They've got something now.
3: Like a big boy.
1: Yeah, they initially had like the trailer pop-up. What's up? How you doing, Valerie?
4: I was just wondering what she means by our camping, RVing. I just heard the last guest. We have two slide outs. We have queen size bed. We have shower. We have full size refrigerator, full size stove. It's TV in both parts of the.
1: Shannon wants a spa. Do they have a spa there that you can go?
3: Free coffee in the lobby every morning from 7 to 10.
4: You could park in San Diego and water view. There's your park. It doesn't get any better.
1: What is that, General RV? I always wanted to do advertisements for them and see if they would trade me one of those RVs for like a summer. It would be such a fun.
5: Would you use
6: Let's
5: it?
6: Do a show RV trip.
1: I would love to have it as a show vehicle for a summer, and we go and specifically do that.
2: That boy would be in the parking lot.
4: Good. On location?
1: Yeah.
2: Right. Come on.
1: Oh, that'd be incredible. What's up, Bruce? What'd you say?
7: Hey, what's going on, y'all? What's going on, y'all?
2: What up,
7: hey,
2: Bruce?
7: All I could do is just picture. What up, though? Hey, all I could do is picture Shannon. Y'all remember Dennis the Menace when the guy kidnapping him on the campfire eating the beans?
2: Yes.
7: That's all I could do is picture Shannon eating them beans mad as heck.
2: Bro, that's exactly what I was channeling.
1: Yeah.
7: Bro, that's so funny.
3: My dad, if he's listening, he's so disappointed in me right now because that was my childhood. Aww. Like, he taught me how to, you know, pee in the woods.
6: Build the fire.
3: The tent, cook over the fire, all the things.
1: Mackenzie, what's going on?
8: Hi, first time, long time.
2: Hey, Mackenzie on the phone.
8: So the first time I had gone camping with my boyfriend at the time, I was 9 months pregnant.
2: Wow.
8: And we camped in a tent, a tornado, a big storm came, a tornado landed like a mile away, and then my son came 3 days later.
1: Oh my God.
3: You are a saint.
1: You're a saint, and he is a moron. Why would he do that to his pregnant girlfriend at the time?
2: They both moron.
8: I don't know. But I mean, it was a good time. We camp all the time now. We take our son. But yeah, that was my first.
1: In a tent, though? You guys don't all stay in a tent now, do you?
8: Yeah, we do. We take, we sleep on like an air mattress and then we bring his pack and play.
1: A tent is for the backyard for when your kids have sleepovers and they want to stay outside.
3: And then they're outside for 4 hours and come in.
1: And come right back in. Texter here says Shannon should watch The Madison. Have you ever watched The Madison at all?
3: No.
1: It's the Michelle Pfeiffer show. You got to watch it. It's from the Yellowstone guy, that creator. But she's a big bougie New York person who ends up going out west and has to leave in a cabin that has nothing because of a family thing. Bless you. What was that?
3: Okay, I can write that down, actually.
2: Then she looked at it.
1: That was.
6: I sneezed and I shut my mic off.
2: Did you? I like how she looked at it. That's the real one right
1: there. Anything there at all?
6: No.
1: What's going on, Nikki?
2: It was yellow as hell.
9: Hi. I'm laughing at the Madison does kind of change the perspective. No, I am with Shannon. We have property up north that my husband will go. We have a camper on it and everything, but I won't go. It's gross. I don't want to camp. There's a full bathroom and everything up there, but I would rather go on a cruise or go to an all-inclusive resort with my girlfriends and let him go stay up there.
1: Yeah. I'm with you on that. It's funny. Chelsea will not go on a cruise, but I want to go somewhere where it's endless drinks and somebody serving them to me and a food
9: that
1: buffet.
9: That is a vacation.
1: You know?
9: Yeah.
1: I don't
9: want to camp.
1: Yeah. Yeah. Man, that you and I should be married, Nikki. We'll travel.
9: We will on occasion do.

0: because it's fun to like cook on a campfire. So when we were having our kitchen remodeled, we did what's called like camping breakfast, where we would cook breakfast on a campfire, but we still were home. So, you know, we still had all the luxuries of being home.
1: Right.
0: But we were having the fun cooking on the campfire thing.
2: Yeah. Izzy's also with you, Shannon. Izzy, you're not into camping?
3: I am not into camping at all. I absolutely hate camping, and I'm a nanny, and the family I nanny for absolutely loves camping, and they have the huge RV and everything like that.
2: Do you nanny with them on trips?
3: No, that's my one thing is I refuse. I will not go camping with them. I'll do the boat. I'll do the hunting. I'll do all of that. But it's something about sleeping outside with the bugs and living off the land when you don't have to.
2: Yeah.
1: Yeah.
2: Do you ever, like, do they ever bring you with and then put you in a hotel and then you watch the kids at the hotel?
3: No, that's just like inevitable. It's just like a non-negotiable.
2: You're on vacation when they're on vacational.
3: Yeah. Yes, yeah. Exactly.
4: Did you ever try it and had a bad experience, or you just was like, nah?
3: You know, I grew up camping my whole life, and like when I was younger, me and my dad would camp in the backyard and everything too, but I've always hated it. I've always hated bugs, and that's just
4: that's the thing.
2: Wow. That I get it. I listen. Can you imagine if part of your job was Tony Trovato said, because that's really her job? Yeah, you got to go camp this weekend. I got to be like, no.
4: That's not it's not like she's doing it for the Richies.
2: The Richie Rich family right there doesn't like to stay in hotels on vacation.
4: They got the camper. They got the push out. Like the lady called it, 2-bedroom TV. That ain't camping.
2: That, come on.
4: That's a vibe. Still, though, that's a mansion on wheels. That's easy living. It's air conditioned in there.
2: What if I get that stomach virus that makes me have to crap for a few days? I got to crap in the same place that you're going to be sitting in?
4: I'm probably crapping too.
2: Yeah. All right.
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2: All right, it is Mojo in the Morning.
5: It's the second date update on Mojo in the Morning.
2: If you do not get a call back after you went on a date, then I want you to do this. I want you to text date to 95500, and we will find out what exactly is going on. Why you're not getting a call back, try to get you an answer. Ava went out on a date, and she is not getting a call back. Ava, how you doing?
6: Hi, I'm doing okay.
2: Ava, I want you to say hi to Ryan.
6: Hi.
2: Ryan, are you there, or did you ghost us too?
7: No, I'm here. I'm here.
2: Okay, all right. So Ava, you went out with Ryan. He's not calling you back. We ended up reaching out to him to ask him to come on the radio with us. You want to say hello or see what's going on?
6: I mean, I'm glad he's answering your calls.
7: I don't know what you want me to say to that, honestly. Like, it's just kind of weird.
2: What did you guys do on your date? What did you do, Ava?
6: We went to a bar.
2: Okay. And then just had drinks and hung out with each other for a while? How long was your date for?
6: Yeah.
2: How long were you guys together?
6: A few hours.
2: Okay. And at the end of the date, what did you guys do? Did you kiss goodbye, say goodbye? What'd you do?
6: There was kissing.
2: Okay.
1: That's nice. It.
2: And did you say anything like, hey, we'll talk soon? Or did he say that?
6: I mean, things progressed and it's more than just kissing, but
2: it
6: was kind of implied that we would see each other again.
2: Did you guys end up having sex with each other?
6: No.
2: Okay, so it's just more than kissing. Ryan, are you not interested, or are you just, you know, kind of non-committed right now?
7: So, like, the whole thing is, she was just really up in my business, and I was not really comfortable with that.
4: Was it questions that she was asking you? Is that what you mean?
7: I mean, she was asking me one question just over and over again, and just...
1: What was the question?
6: And you weren't answering it.
1: What question?
7: Because it's weird. You kept asking me what my body count was. Like, she asked me over and over and over again, what's my body count? Like, we're kissing. She stops. What's my body count? And she said you know.
1: I feel like I deserve to know that if I'm going to be sleeping with you. So
7: Ava,
1: I don't think that's weird.
7: Ava, you literally, like, just kept stopping, like, we're kissing, and then you ask me what body count is, and then we, you know, get a little past that. You ask me what body count is, and, you know, it's our first date. Like, I find it disrespectful.
2: You were not wanting to share that, and she felt like you were holding back on her, so she kept asking you, and you thought that she needed to let it go.
7: Look, yes, that's exactly what I was saying. And I'm clean. I'm responsible. I'm not like some.
1: Okay, but how am I supposed to know that if you're not going to give me information?
8: But because him telling you his number isn't going to tell you if he is clean.
1: I think they deserve to know if he's like sleeping around with like a whole bunch of women. You know.
7: It's our first date. I'm not like trying to, you know, commit to you right away. And on top of that, like I told you on the date, I'm not like, you know, some slut. I'm not that kind of guy. So that
2: is actually interesting that you say that you're not a slut, because I would think that a guy being asked by his body count that doesn't want to admit to it is not admitting to it because he slept with a bunch of women. It might be that the body count wasn't that high, and maybe that's why you didn't say it. Or what was the reasoning of why you wouldn't answer it?
1: Yeah, why wouldn't you answer it? Thank you.
7: Oh my gosh, because it's personal, and we're on our first date.
2: I understand. Listen, I don't care what your body count is, and I don't think that it matters anyway. But what was it? What was the thing that was so turned off about that, like when she first asked you in the beginning? Because typically if you just ask some people that question, some people are either, hey, I'll tell you 25, whatever the deal is. And then there are some people that are like, that is just so personal to me, and I don't want to talk about that. And I always wonder, what is their issue with the question? Is their issue because the number's way high and they're ashamed by that? Or is the issue that their number's way low and they feel like they're embarrassed by that? You know what I mean?
4: Who keeping count like that?
2: Well,
7: I hear you.
1: You aren't keeping count?
7: No, look,
1: Gavin,
7: that's not what I'm saying at all.
4: No, I mean, like, no. Grown, bro. I done forgot. Like, it ain't five to where I can just immediately be like,
2: how about this
4: Brenda,
2: year?
4: Leticia.
2: How about this year or this month?
4: Let's talk to them. That's what this is about.
2: Oh, you and Ryan are the same kind of guy.
4: No, I'm just saying, I don't have a notes page in my phone where I'm jotting down everybody's name. Like, I just don't operate like that. My chart is clean. That's what mattered the most.
9: Yeah, but what happens if something came up and then you had to, like, notify?
4: Then I guess I would do all of that. But right now, the my chart clean, and I'm worried about tomorrow, not yesterday.
2: You can kind of put a guesstimate to something like this and just throw out whatever. He obviously was not going to do it, and his reasoning, you know, is that he just doesn't want to be asked that question. I would have probably dropped it, Ava, at that moment. And
1: I just, like, if we're fooling around, like, it's kind of implied that that's where things are headed next. And I think that I deserve to know that answer before I decide to be number 217. Like, I don't know.
8: But if that is so important to you.
7: 217. And look, my number's not. Look, I'll give you like a rough estimate. Like, I'm not like that high. I'm not like Wilt Chamberlain over here just sleeping with any girl I could get. You know, I'm in the double digits, but I'm not like high double digits. And again, I would have had that conversation if we had kept dating. But you know, I'm
2: just
7: clean.
2: Said that now. Very... Why would you not just say that then, though?
1: Thank you.
2: Like what? But well, I'm not trying. I'm just asking. Like what? Like if you said it just now, I'm in double digits, but not like. Like what made,
7: because she was very insistent, like, what's your number? What's your number? Not like,
4: probably got the higher number than him.
2: I think the tone that you guys have with each other make me think that there's nothing with each other. But I don't know what your tone was when you guys were talking to each other.
8: Because I understand there was a point in my life where that I was concerned with that. Like, I didn't want to date somebody that had, you know, been with 200 other women. Like, that definitely was like a reputation that I kind of wanted to avoid. But at the same time, like, you are already in a situation where you're about to have sex with this guy, and this is like very much a priority to you.
2: Yeah.
8: So I just think that the timing was interesting.
2: Kayla, what's up?
10: Hey, so I think body count does not matter at all, especially when it comes to trying to decide like if someone's clean or not, because I have upwards of 50 bodies, and I've never caught anything. But my partner only has like 8 bodies, and he's caught something before.
4: See?
10: So the number doesn't matter. It's who you're having it with.
4: It only takes one time.
8: Can
4: to
8: we
4: get
8: also stop saying body count?
4: Nope.
8: God, I hate
4: it's
8: that so much.
4: Shannon.
8: I really do.
2: Yeah,
8: it's so like gross to me.
2: What do we say? Do we say how many people have you had sex with?
8: Just
2: refer to that.
8: I don't know, body count just sounds so like.
2: Yeah. What's going on? How you doing, Holly?
11: Reckless. Hi. I was basically saying the same thing the last caller just said. But also, I feel like that was bad timing. Really bad timing. And you don't know when you're going to catch something, if that's what she's worried about. It could be number one, or it could be number 300.
2: When is the right timing? If you're planning on wanting to have sex with somebody.
11: If she was that concerned about it, maybe she should have said something at the bar. Mm-hmm.
2: Well, I think that's where she was saying it. So I think the whole night that they were together for 3 hours, she asked a question a few times according to what they were saying.
12: Mm-hmm.
2: Maybe you don't do it and don't ask that question until a couple of dates in, and then you decide whether or not you guys want to take it to that level. What's up, Wendy?
13: Hi. If she's thinking about sleeping with him on the first date, she should probably assume that he has a fairly high body count, and she probably does too.
2: Yeah. Wait, well, let me ask.
9: Does that matter?
2: Ava, what is the, did you give him your body count when he wouldn't give yours or his?
14: I wasn't going to disclose first.
2: Oh, so you won't. So, all right. What if you guys both did it at the same time? Ready? 1, 2, 3.
4: I'm thinking of a number in my head.
8: Ava, what was a magical number to you?
2: Yeah,
8: like, what was the line where if he said, you know, this is the number, you needed it to be below or whatever?
2: Yeah, what do you hope his number
14: is? I mean, I would hope that we are in the same ballpark, but.
2: How old are you, Ava?
14: I'm 26.
2: So what would be a ballpark for a 26-year-old?
14: I'm not going to answer that until he answers that.
4: Okay. She's playing too much games.
2: Hold on. Jennifer wants to comment. What's up, Jennifer?
15: Good morning, guys. All the time, long time, but I never get a shout out.
4: Okay. Hey, hold on. Tell us your body count first.
2: Say now, Jennifer on the phone.
15: Yay. Oh, thanks, guys. So hey, I don't view this as a body count issue. What I'm hearing is it's a boundaries issue. Yeah. He has boundaries that he doesn't sound like was able to communicate clearly at the time. And she's not picking up on boundaries. She doesn't understand how to go about finding them out. So this is a boundaries issue. He has a boundary with what she's asking, and she's not picking up on that, and she just keeps at it. And if this is an issue with boundaries, it will continue to be an issue with boundaries. Put a bow on it, say goodbye, and go your different ways.
2: There you go. Can I also say I wonder what her tone was when she was doing it, and if her tone was how she is now, then it came across hard. Or if her tone was joking, because sometimes you joke a little bit and go, come on, tell me, I really want to know. And if that's the case and you get really upset by that, then you're probably taking it way too far. But Eric, comment from you. Let's get a guy's perspective on this, Eric.
16: Oh, absolutely. So, yeah, no, Mojo, you kind of hit the nail on the head with something that you already said something that I'm about to say. And I'm just wondering, like, why she was so persistent on, like, the first date, understanding that. Why is she so eager to bake the cookies and understand how many people that he's been with? Why can't that be a third, fourth, or fifth date thing? Why do you have to be so eager to get with him?
2: Part of me wonders if, Ava, you were just doing it and at first not realizing that you were upsetting him. Or did you notice that he became irritated?
14: I mean, I didn't realize that it was as big of a deal to him as it was.
2: Yeah,
17: I made it clear.
14: Obviously, I would not have called in.
16: Yeah. I mean, after the third time, didn't you kind of pick up a hint?
17: Right?
14: I mean,
16: like 3 strikes and you're out? Like baseball?
17: How about the 6th time?
2: Okay. Listen, I got a feeling that there's no chemistry between the two of you, and if you guys did have sex, it probably wouldn't be good. So
4: hey, they got that far.
2: We've probably got an answer for Ava, but unfortunately, I don't think that there's going to be any more relationship issues or that you guys can work out with each other. So go your separate ways and go enjoy yourself. Thank you, Ryan, for picking up the phone call.
17: Yeah, yeah. And best of luck, Ava. Just don't ask the next guy this.
2: All right. Second
9: date. Agree to disagree.
2: Second date update.
5: Your home of War of the Roses, the five lies to tell your mom phone scams, and Shannon's dirty on the 30. This is Mojo in the Morning.
2: Do you imagine what that date would have been like? Two of them at a bar going, how many? No, how many?
8: Tell me.
2: I want to know. All right. Summer of cars, cash, and gas. What day of the week is it?
4: Today?
9: Wednesday.
2: Yeah. Yeah. Okay. This week is right in the middle. Slow as
4: oh,
2: F.
4: You think so?
8: I'm with y'all.
2: Slow
4: I think
2: as,
4: the reverse.
2: It's horrible. Such a slow week, man.
4: We're halfway through the week.
9: Not far enough.
2: Call 844-MOJO Live, and you have a chance to win a brand new car, or you could win $20,000 in our Summer of Cars, Cash, and Gas. The month is going by. I mean, we're mid-July. We're at the 15th of July. It's payday today. And we are almost done with July. Pretty soon we'll be done with summer, but this week feels like it's slow. We're going to do the dirty now.
5: Mojo in the Morning's Dirty on the 30.
2: Shannon, what you got in this hour's Dirty on the 30?
8: So FIFA has revealed the star-studded lineup for the World Cup closing ceremony that's happening this weekend, July 19th at MetLife Stadium. Jennifer Hudson, we love her, going to be performing a very special rendition of the Star Spangled Banner right before kickoff. And then former Pussycat doll Nicole Scherzinger, Laura Pausini, Robbie Williams, and streamer iShow Speed are all going to be performing during the pre-match celebration. Tom Cruise is going to be making some sort of special appearance. And then the halftime show, of course, will feature BTS, Justin Bieber, Madonna, Shakira, that whole thing curated by Coldplay's Chris Martin.
2: And no France. France out.
4: You sick about that.
2: No, you know who? Joe Show. Joe is like Team
8: that
2: France.
8: Jersey what's their put away.
4: Yeah, Kylian Mbappe. That was a shock, though. Many people did not see that coming, but France played. They had some luck on their side. They played well. And
2: I did not realize how hated Messi is. I thought Messi was beloved. So I thought he was beloved. There was a poll that came out, and they asked, who is the your most loved player in the World Cup? Who is your least favorite?
4: Yeah.
2: The most favorite for Messi was like less than 40%. As far as most hatred or who do you hate the most, he was almost 50%. It was pretty interesting. So there's a lot of people.
8: Who was the most loved player?
2: The most loved player was the dude Holland. The Norway guy. Yeah.
8: Oh, okay. Okay. Real quick, USA Basketball has named Detroit Pistons head coach J.B. Bickerstaff as an assistant coach for Team USA. So big congrats to him this morning. Legendary pilot Captain Sully Sullenberger revealing he has Alzheimer's disease.
12: He was the hero who somehow landed a passenger plane on the Hudson River, saving everyone on board after a bird strike took out the engines. Captain Chesley Sullenberger's bravery would later be portrayed on the big screen by Tom Hanks.
18: This is the captain. Brace for impact.
12: But now, the pilot nicknamed Sully, whose bravery inspired the world, is on a new mission, sharing his Alzheimer's diagnosis. Sullenberger, now 75, says the disease is in its early stages, saying, "It is my hope that by sharing this, other families living in the shadows with this disease will feel they too can step forward. Courage can be contagious. More than 7 million Americans are living with Alzheimer's dementia. And while there are treatment options to delay or manage symptoms, there is no cure."
19: Although memory problems can be found in various types of dementia, short-term memory loss is the defining symptom of Alzheimer's disease. The concern is when it's disruptive and when it's progressive and when it's persistent. Those are the key things that you look for when we're talking to patients about their symptoms.
12: There is encouraging news in the field of research. Just yesterday, researchers announced a promising experimental drug that may help slow early-stage Alzheimer's and cognitive decline by lowering levels of a brain protein called tau.
20: It works by targeting the mechanism that normally produces tau in the body. This is the first study. I think we have a really encouraging signal.
12: Hope is what Captain Sully is focusing on, saying, "Though it may impact my memory of the past, this diagnosis will not prevent me from looking forward to and appreciating our future."
8: Wow.
2: Yeah, sad. Yeah. It's a horrible disease. Anybody that has family that is dealing with that or dealt with that, it is just awful. Sully was amazing. I mean, that movie was
8: I don't
2: perfect.
8: Think I've seen the movie with Tom
2: Hanks.
8: Oh,
2: my God. It was an amazing movie.
8: Was
2: you should watch it. Yeah,
8: I'm going to put
2: movie.
8: It on my thing.
2: You never saw
8: Isn't
2: Sully?
8: Isn't it just called Sully?
4: I was more of a flight guy.
2: Well,
4: I never seen Sully.
2: Sully was a much better pilot than Denzel was.
4: Denzel did it while he was drunk.
2: No.
4: And still saving people.
2: Sully saved their ass on the water.
8: Mm-hmm.
2: Denzel would have.
4: He was drunk and still saved the people.
2: He would have landed and gone to the bar. Go watch that movie. Both of you guys watch that
8: movie. I literally
2: movie.
8: Just put it on my list.
2: And the knowing it's a true story is amazing.
8: Yeah, yeah. And lastly, imagine getting your brand new license plate in the mail, pulling it out, and realizing it is naughty. That just happened to a Florida woman.
0: I didn't know I was getting a plate.
21: When Nancy Delostrito went to collect her mail, she got quite the surprise. A new license plate with her vehicle registration renewal.
0: And I looked at it. And I said, I don't think so.
21: The plate reads SQZ-A55, but from a distance,
8: Squeeze
21: those
8: ass.
21: 55s can be read as S's. Well, you get the picture. Squeeze blank.
0: I don't think a woman that lives in a senior community that's going to be 77 years old next month will be driving around with what this plate has to say.
21: The plates become the talk around her retirement community, especially the men. We were with her when she showed it to one of her 89-year-old neighbors.
0: And this is what I received from the DMV for my new license plate. That's good for 10 years.
22: Good.
0: That's good.
8: That's what he said. That's good. Isn't that such a great story?
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2: By the way, speaking of old people, Shannon is an old lady in the 5 Lies to Tell Your Mom coming up this morning. And kind of sounds like that old lady with the squeeze ass license plate.
8: Kind of, yeah.
2: She's like, hello. Yeah.
4: Would you squeeze Shannon's ass?
8: That's a weird question.
2: Let's ask the guys in the nursing home. What's going on, Dina? Are you there, Dina?
24: I'm here.
2: Dina, you're a winner. Congratulations.
4: Yeah, Dina!
24: Oh, my gosh. Thank you.
2: Summer of Cars, Cash, and Gas. 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
24: I would probably take the cash.
2: Okay. $20,000. You don't need a car. What do you drive?
24: I do need a car, but so does everybody else in my family. So I would probably buy a couple used ones.
8: Oh, you know, that's a good plan.
2: Actually, nice. I bet you Mike would work something out if that was the case. Mike would probably say to you, you know what? You don't want it. I got an idea here. And I bet you you'd probably make out on that, too. So
24: yeah, I need air conditioning in my car.
2: Yes, man.
8: God, especially right now.
2: Today, especially. Hang on the phone and we'll get your information, okay?
24: All right, thank you.
2: All right, we love you for listening. Appreciate you so much. We should actually ask that question again. Lydia, let's ask that question. Who's not dealing with, who's got no AC today? Driving around, what kind of car is it with no AC?
24: It's a 2016 Dodge Caravan with almost 190,000 miles.
2: Oh, my God, and the AC went on you. That sucks. When a car is that, you know, many miles on it, the AC doesn't seem like it's working anyway, right? It like pumps out hot air.
4: Dog, I rode with one of the homies. Bro, air condition only work on his side. The heat is on the other side.
8: No.
4: I'm in the passenger seat like, dog. At first, I couldn't feel like the... I'm like, yeah. No, I really don't feel it. Boy, I got in there the second time after we went to 5 Below. Duh, I'm talking about
8: sticking your head out the window.
4: Sweltering. Wow. That was so hot.
2: 844 Mojo Live. 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Gets you some air conditioning, a little mobile air conditioning unit for you.
5: 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SNX Traffic Check.
1: We've got an accident in Kentwood, 44th at Kalamazoo. In Grand Rapids, a crash Bridge Street just west of 196. And expect about a 5-minute delay on 196 eastbound between 44th and Chicago Drive. That's a look at your traffic.
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2: If it's hot, thank God we have a pic of the temp from your dash to prove it.
3: The

0: Yeah. Hot in her.
1: Can't you stop the song?
0: Oh, give a little bit of. Give a little bit of. Give a little bit of. Give a little bit of. Give a little bit of. Give a little bit of. I was like,
1: good gracious,
0: ass is bodacious. Cav's grandma has no air conditioning.
2: Look how his face just dropped.
1: You gonna chill on my grandma.
0: You're a horrible grandson.
1: You gonna chill on my grandma.
2: Should we call her and check
0: she
2: in?
0: Is,
3: you gonna be, chill.
2: Can we call her?
1: I'm telling you right now, you better not be talking spit about my grandma.
2: Grandma,
1: so I'm
0: talking
1: games,
0: spit about you.
1: Play.
3: Your grandma and your mom Lisa today.
0: If your grandma was my grandma, she would be living in my house in her own room.
1: If my grandma was your grandma, she'd be dead.
0: She was.
1: Why? Keep what it makes, cute.
0: What
1: I don't
0: makes
1: know how
0: you
1: to
0: say?
1: Play.
0: What
1: I
0: makes
1: don't
0: you
1: know
0: say
1: how to
0: that?
1: Play. Don't you, play well, on my grandma.
0: Would she be dead because you killed her because you wouldn't give her any air conditioning?
1: I don't know how your grandma died. I don't know. I'm not going to say that.
0: Your grandmother deserves air conditioning. She's been on this planet for 95.
1: She doesn't want it.
0: She
1: does. You know how many people in the family have tried to give her an air conditioner? Have tried to do all? She doesn't want this, bro.
2: Sometimes you can't ask, you just do.
0: Yeah.
1: Well, y'all do it then. Y'all so invested.
0: Well,
1: put y'all money where y'all mouth is. How much do you care?
0: Lydia, how much does Lydia just found one, an air conditioning unit. How much did the one cost that you bought?
1: Right, nice.
4: It's about 170.
0: 170?
2: Is that like a window one or a floor one?
4: It was a window one.
0: So it's a window one. Can we, is there any way that we can double that and get one for a listener and one for Kev's mom?
4: Yeah, grandma. Absolutely.
0: Or grandma. And then we'll have our new engineer, Andy, go install it. Actually, we'll call Randy, the old engineer, and say, Randy, we got one last thing we need you to do.
1: Bring your golden screwdriver.
0: Hold on a second here. Cheyenne, are you there, Cheyenne?
5: I'm here.
0: Poor Cheyenne. Listen to this, man. 100. It's going to be. It's gonna feel like 103 degrees today. Humidity blasting. And what do you got going on?
5: At 100 degrees with a broken air compressor. I've been actually trapped in the house all week.
0: Oh, my gosh.
5: Not going anywhere.
0: So this is your car, obviously, with the compressor, right?
5: Oh, yeah. Yeah.
0: So you're staying home because you don't even need to go outside.
5: Yeah, we're not even going outside this week. No.
0: This is like, you know how we take snow days off and, like, people get off from work for snow? This is like that. Yeah.
5: Well,
1: that's what I was on. When we had that July 4th week off, and that was the first week of just straight 90s,
0: Yeah.
1: I don't think I left the house the first 3 days.
0: Yeah.
1: For what?
5: Oh, we did.
0: To go check on your grandma with no air conditioning.
3: Go on a boat.
1: You got one more chance.
5: Yeah, my house has 4 air conditioners, actually.
0: Man, so. Yeah, crank that up. I would put all 4 on there. Although, she's not eligible for the unit.
1: You're right,
0: Lydia,
1: go
0: she's got
1: here.
0: 4. She's got 4.
1: Hey, look, you ain't lying, though. I ain't going over there.
0: I know you didn't.
1: No, I didn't. I was in the house watching Netflix. No shirt on, drawers on, chilling in the cool air. Like, grandma probably hot as hell.
3: Did you at least call her?
1: I'm like, grandma probably hot as hell. I know grandma hot as hell.
2: Oh, my God.
1: That's what she be on, though. She doesn't want to go.
2: What if grandma sits on the couch and chills naked with her Netflix time?
1: Let him hang. She there watching news at 11:30, noon, 2 o'clock. She watch news all day. Grandma, ain't nothing happened. Like, it's the same news all day.
0: What does she watch? What news does she watch?
1: Everybody.
0: So she's
2: does she?
0: Local 4,
1: 4, 2, 7.
2: She switches. Yeah.
1: Then, you know what I'm saying? She is CNN type of lady, too. So she
0: likes
1: got Rachel Maddow. She used to watch Joy.
0: Wolf Blitzer.
1: She watched the whole thing till midnight.
0: Dominic, Dominic, who are you talking to?
6: I was talking to my UPS buddies, talking about how we don't have AC in the UPS truck.
1: That's why your doors are open?
6: That's why the doors are open.
3: It makes sense now.
1: They ride with the doors open.
6: And then
1: in the back
6: of the trucks get like 20 degrees hotter. So it's like,
0: that's insane.
6: I don't know if it's 100 out, you know. These days are rough.
0: Buddy, I don't know how you guys do it. I really don't. In this modern age where UPS is, you know, delivering 1,000,001 packages, why would they not buy vehicles? I'd quit and go work at Amazon.
1: Let me tell you this. UPS reported an annual revenue of $88 billion last year. And you telling me y'all can't put air conditioning in the trucks?
0: It's crazy.
3: I think they think it's pointless.
7: It's in the contract.
1: That's crazy.
2: No, all the other ones have air, AC, right? The mail trucks, the FedEx.
0: No, the mail ones don't either.
1: 88.
0: My mail lady doesn't.
2: Okay, they got some new mail trucks in my neighborhood. I'm sure they have AC. Well, they look like spaceships.
0: You're in a bougie area, so that's...
1: Oh, the Amazon trucks? Yeah, they're all electric.
2: Well, the new mail trucks, I think, do.
0: The mail trucks look like spaceships?
2: I'm
0: going to
2: take a picture. I'll show you what I'm talking about.
3: Please do.
0: My mail lady, the poor lady... She is so nice. First off, she gets sad when I answer the door because she likes to talk to Chelsea. But this poor lady, man, she is sweating like a hoe in church.
3: I love when they wear their shorts.
0: What's going on, Madison?
8: Hi, I've been driving my 2016 Ford Edge with no AC for years, ever since a deer decided to run into me. I did not run into the deer.
3: And it broke your AC?
8: Yeah, I've paid $800 three separate times to get it fixed, and they keep saying it's something different, and now they're telling me it's $1,200, and I'm not paying that, so I'm just sweating.
1: Wow.
0: Man, I don't know. I'd pay the $1,200.
1: No, it's a scam.
8: I paid the $800 like three or four times. Yeah. I've paid the $1,200, and next year I have to do it again.
0: What kind of vehicle did you say it was again?
8: It's a 2016 Ford Edge.
0: Go to Gabara. Steve Gabara. Zod Ford. Tell Zod Ford to help you. They won't scam you. Okay.
1: If you can, share your number with Lydia and I'll get you with Steve and the gang. Mm-hmm. We'll take care of you.
0: Hold on a second. See, he's going to help Madison, but he won't help his grandma.
1: I'm trying to help my grandma. All right,
0: he's helping Madison.
1: Listen. You need another sleep exam.
0: 24-year-old Madison with her.
2: You're skating on thin water. Yeah, thin ice. Wait, what? Never mind.
0: It would be water.
2: One more chance.
0: It's not going to melt in this weather. What's going on? How you doing, Mike?
1: I'm calling Chelsea.
9: What's up? Hey, good morning, Mojo fam.
1: Hey, what's up, man?
0: What's going on?
9: Hey, yeah, I have both a car and a house with no AC.
0: Dude, this is
3: high choice.
9: With the car, it's just like an A to B, and like as you get going, just like with the mail carriers and the UPS, you roll with your windows down. Or with the UPS, you roll with the doors open.
0: Yeah.
9: But like with the house, like we have, like when we're there or when we're not there, we have the windows open. When we're there, we have the doors open as well. And we have a couple fans, but, our AC, like it feels like it cools. Like it works all day. It's like one of those big, like boxy, like rectangular looking AC units because we have like an older mobile home. So it runs all day. And it feels like
0: where do you live?
9: It doesn't even cool the house down.
2: Oh, man.
0: Where do you live?
9: Chesterfield.
0: Oh, man. I don't know. This is a good
9: I live in a mobile home park in Chesterfield, and it's an older home. It's probably maybe in the 70s. It's got its issues, but
2: I don't like the double whammy of car and home.
1: How many people you got in the home with you?
9: Well, we have me, my son, and my girl, and then we have a dog and a cat, and we are just so worried about the pets, during the day because we have the doors closed and, there's no air on. So we have, the windows, and we're trying to create, like a current type of thing, like with the fans, but it just doesn't work. And we have a camera in the living room, and we can just, see our dog just, laying down in front of the fan.
2: No.
1: Tough.
9: Just panting and everything.
1: Tough question.
9: It just kills us.
1: What's tough question? If you had to choose one pet to die of heat exhaustion, would it be the dog or the
0: cat?
1: Let him answer.
0: I would like that organization that came after me to go after him now.
1: This is two separate situations. Dog or cat, sir?
0: No. Hold on a second. We're not killing animals. Hold on.
1: Hold on,
0: Mike. Mike, we're going to give you a possibility of getting one of these, okay? Lydia, that's a good one.
2: That's a great one.
0: Lydia... Chesterfield. Actually, Chesterfield might not be a bad idea because that would be Lydia. That'd be on your way home.
4: Yeah, I can drop it off.
0: Hold on one second, Mike. God. We got it.
9: All right, thank you.
0: Hold on a second.
1: You did say cat, right?
0: No.
1: I think you said cat.
0: Hold on a second here.
2: Why did you ask that question?
1: I wanted to know.
0: Here's what we're going to do.
1: I'm going to ask you the same question. You got three dogs, Shannon. Pick one.
0: Hold on.
3: We already know.
0: Amanda. What did you want to say, Amanda?
10: Hey guys.
1: Hi,
10: I listen to you guys so I listen to you every morning. I call you guys my coworkers.
0: We love you. Thank you.
10: Love you too. So Kev, if your grandma needs an AC unit, I'm out and about today, and I'm happy to pick one up for her and bring it out to you guys so that she's not hot.
1: Oh, for sure. He doesn't care. In Eastern Market, but look.
7: He's got some Netflix to watch today, so he's busy.
1: Shannon, you want some of this too?
10: I'm not joking. It's not a joke. I'm dead serious. I will go pick her up.
1: We're in Eastern Market. You drop it off.
7: You're dead serious. She might be dead by this point.
1: They say iHeartRadio on the building.
3: Are you prepared to pay her for it?
1: I got you.
0: Hold on a second.
10: I'll pay for it. I'll drop it off.
1: I'm not turning down no blessings.
0: Lisa, what are you calling for?
11: I'm calling to give Kev's grandma an air conditioner as well.
1: Let's do it.
0: Everybody wants to help your grandma.
10: I replaced the compressor. I bought 3 units I got stuck with.
1: So what we'll do is we'll give another one to another family that we have call in. And then one will go to my grandma and one will go to somebody else.
0: Listen.
11: I love that.
0: Lisa and Amanda.
1: God bless y'all.
0: You have no idea what Kev's grandma looks like, sounds like. I don't even know her name, and you're willing to help her.
1: Grandma.
0: This woman helped raise this guy, make him the guy who he is today, turned him on to sports because she loves sports so much.
1: Yeah.
0: And he is this, she's okay. Yeah, she's okay.
10: Why aren't you buying her an air conditioning unit? Why are we strangers doing it?
1: Ask that question one more time.
10: Why are the strangers offering to get your grandma an AC unit, but you're not after what Mojo just said? No shade.
1: Wait. Did you just tune in, or like, where is all this energy coming from?
10: I'm just messing with you, Kev. You know I love you.
1: I love you too.
10: I just wanted to donate for her.
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0: All right, it's time now for Five Lies Tell Your Mom. If you would like to be on this Five Lies phone scam and do this to your mom, text mom to 95500 for a chance to get in with us. I'm going to give you a word to win $1,000 to pay your bills right after this Five Lies. First, though, before I do anything, Bianca Kaji from the Mojo in the Morning Show. Can you call her real quick?
1: Kaji B.
0: Please call her just real quick. Bianca is out right now from now until 11 a.m. at Tim Hortons, Farmington Hills, 12 Mile Middle Belt. This is the Timmy's that we used to go to when we would come to the radio station in Farmington. Mm-hmm. She's at our old stomping grounds. So she's going to be there from 9 to 11, and she's giving away a bunch of prizes. Bianca is always fun to meet. I promise you, she will treat you like your family. You'll probably be on social media.
1: We can do promo events during the show?
0: Bianca can.
1: I didn't know.
0: So Bianca's doing them because guess what? It's either Bianca's out there or Jilly. And I think the listeners love Jilly, but they like Bianca. Yeah. What's going on, Bianca?
13: What up? We're out here at the Tim Hortons. It's actually on 12 in Farmington. I was at the wrong location.
0: Oh, you
13: said
3: LOL.
13: Oh, yeah.
1: My God.
13: But.
14: Why are the pretty ones always so dumb?
0: Man.
13: Listen, that was a blonde move, but we're still out here. It's camp day. We got everyone. What's your name?
15: My name is Donna.
1: That means Donna? Shannon won't be
13: there. You work for Tim Hortons?
15: Yes.
13: All right. What's the go-to order today for everyone?
15: What? Coffee.
13: Yeah, so 100% of the coffee proceeds today are all going towards the youth, right?
15: Yeah.
13: All right, we're out here. We're giving out prizes. I'm about to go, like, harass the people in the drive-thru line.
0: By the way, I don't think she's the spokesperson. Very nice lady. Probably should not be the spokesperson for it. What? What do you want?
13: I'm in the drive-thru right now. Coffee. What's up? What's your name, man?
16: What's up, Chris?
13: Hey, you want to be on the radio? Not today. We're going to go to the next one. They're all shaking their heads now at me.
3: Oh, no.
17: They just want their coffee.
13: On the radio? No? Okay.
3: No. Oh, no.
17: We're all telling her no.
0: What's up with the people in Farmington Hills at the Tim Hortons? Are they that
13: angry? You want to be on the radio? It's camp day. Come on. Oh, no. She's fun. You want to be on the radio? You look fun. Oh, shoot. Wait, we got a listener in the driveway.
0: All right.
13: They got the king hat on and everything.
18: What's your name?
19: Janae,
18: you're here for Camp Day Tim Hortons?
19: For a second, yeah.
18: All right, bet. What's your go-to order today?
19: Go-to order is the coffee cream, like the coffee cake donut, and a medium caramel cap.
18: All right, hey, bet. You're a Live Mojo the Morning listener?
19: Of course.
0: Hey, Jim, right. Did you say Janae or Jemay?
19: Janae.
0: Hey, Janae, it's Mojo. The people in the cars in front of you are all a-holes. I just want you to know that. Honk at them.
18: You're the only one that would talk to me.
19: Bro, he's a quiet a-hole, though.
0: Yeah, okay.
18: hey, she's a real one, though. She got 955 right on her radio right there.
0: I love you. Right. Thank you. Thank you so
18: Janae
0: much.
18: Janae, a real one.
0: Get her a prize. Give her a prize
1: for
0: God's
1: sakes. What do we got?
20: Buy her coffee.
18: Hey, you like Louis Tomlinson? Yeah, she does? All right, we got them. Hey, we got the Burger King boys in the back, too. Hey.
0: What? Burger King came over to Tim Hortons?
18: They had the Burger King crowns on their head.
0: Oh, okay.
1: I used to love those.
0: Can I tell you the funniest is, when I was a little kid, I wore one for a month.
20: I know.
0: That was like my thing. All right.
1: They had them back then?
20: Oh, yeah.
0: You know what?
1: I didn't know. He was probably Prince when he was wearing
0: it. He was still alive, believe it or not. Burger King was still alive back then.
18: Yeah, I think we have the Tim Hortons spokesperson right here.
0: There we go. Tim Hortons.
18: All right. Yes. All right. Who do we got right now? Ashwad, all right. Are you the spokesperson for Tim Hortons?
21: I am the owner of the Tim Hortons.
0: Yay!
21: Yes.
0: Oh, okay. Ashwad! Mm-hmm.
21: Thank you.
0: We love you. Thanks for coming. Thanks for having Mojo in the Morning out this morning. We appreciate you.
21: We love you guys.
0: Well, we love you. We love you too.
1: Long time.
0: We want a bunch of people to get out to this Tim Hortons. So it's 12 Mile in Farmington where we're located,
21: yes,
0: right?
21: Yes, it is.
0: That's right.
21: Yes, 12 Mile in Farmington.
0: And everybody come on out there. It's Camp Day at Tim Hortons. That's Bianca. Bianca, give Ashwad a big hug from Mojo, okay?
18: Yes. She's my Chaldean baddie out here too.
0: We love you. Thank you guys.
21: Thank you. We'll love you too.
0: We'll check back with you. We'll check back with you in a little bit. Okay, Bianca?
21: Thank you.
0: All right.
22: It's Mojo in the Morning.
23: Sweet.
22: Five Lies to Tell Your Mom.
0: Terrence, we're going to do Five Lies to Tell Your Mom and phone scam her. Are you ready?
24: Yes, sir.
0: I love it. Bianca, what are we doing?
20: All right, so Terrence works at a nursing home, and we're going to pretend one of his patients got lost and is now on the loose. Grandma's on the run,
25: baby. Oh, my God, I love these.
0: Has that ever happened, Terrence? Where there's
24: yeah,
0: really?
24: Yeah, so we actually had a resident just walk out the front door just a couple days ago.
0: Oh, and what do you do? Do you have to put like an all points bulletin out? Is it like they don't call them Amber Alerts, don't they call them something else?
24: Well, usually they don't get too far. Usually we can catch them before they actually like leave the front yard.
0: Uh huh.
24: So they get a little 2 second excursion.
1: Silver alerts?
25: That's what I thought.
0: Yeah, silver alerts. Yeah. So there's a silver alert. All right, here we go. You ready? These are the lies that you're going to have to tell your mom. Listen for these. Lie number one, you're going to have to say, Mom, I need your help. Lie number two.
25: One of the patients left her room.
0: Lie number three.
1: She's trying to swim in the lake.
0: Lie number four.
20: Oh my gosh, now she's getting naked. What do I do?
0: And lie number five, can you come here and try to stop her? Are we ready?
24: I'm ready.
0: By the way, if I was ever in a nursing home, for sure, I'm going to be all the older ladies in the other rooms.
25: I thought you were going to say you would run away.
1: Is there a lot of Terrence going on in a nursing home?
24: No, we make sure not to, just because majority of them are married. So.
0: Any attempts, though?
24: Aww. Oh, yeah, there's been a few.
0: Oh, God.
1: How far has it ever gotten?
24: Almost penetration.
25: Oh. Terrence.
0: Oh, my God.
1: Call Grandpa naked.
0: All right, here we go. We're calling up your mom for five lies to tell your mom.

0: Hello? Hello? Yeah.
1: Hey, Mom. So, I need your help real quick.
0: With what?
1: So, I got called into work because one of my patients left her room and we couldn't find her. And luckily, I did just find her, but she's trying to swim in Wolf Lake. And,
0: oh, God.
1: Yeah. Oh, God. She's getting naked now. I think she's trying to take a bath. I don't know what to do.
0: She's at the lake now?
1: Yeah. Is there any chance that you can come here and try to stop her? I don't know what to do.
0: Yeah. I can.
1: All right. Where are you at right now?
0: I'm at home.
1: Okay.
0: So tell me where you're at Wolf Lake. At the beach?
1: I am. No. So, hey, get out of the water. We're not swimming today. No, come here.
0: Karen, you have to go and get her. You can't let her
1: go. I know.
2: Go.
0: You have your kids there?
1: No, I'm at work.
0: Oh, okay. I'm just, okay, I'm a little confused. So, Alexis is home?
1: Yes.
2: Splash.
0: Hey, you gotta tell me just where you're at. I'm leaving right now.
1: Okay, 1 second. Hey, get out of the water. Come here. No, no. Come here, please. No, look, here. I got your cigarettes. You want one? Come on. Come closer to the shore. Come here.
3: Mom?
0: Yes.
3: I feel bad. She's in her car right now, driving over to your work right now, Terrence. Mom, this is Mojo in the Morning, and Terrence had you on 5 Lies to Tell Your Mom and was phone scamming you.

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1: So it's a radio show, 104.5 WSNX. They do a segment called Five Lies to Tell Your Mom. And I inquired and I told them a little bit about my life, and they gave me five lies to give you. And I had to make it believable so that you'd believe it in order to win a prize.
0: It's so believable. It got your mom to get in her car to come over and help you with this old lady.
2: Oh, my gosh.
0: Mom.
2: My mom.
1: That just proves how good
0: of a
1: mom.
0: Oh, my gosh. She's almost there.
3: Oh, my God. Turn around.
0: No, well, be safe. Be safe. We're driving.
2: Oh, my gosh.
0: Mom, do you want to say hi to the lady that was in the water? Want to say hi to her?
2: Yeah.
3: How you doing, Mom?
4: She deserves an award.
5: That was so good, Shannon.
2: Oh, my God.
3: Oh, my gosh. I feel so bad that you started driving.
0: I know. It's horrible.
6: What a mom, though. Well, got right in the car.
0: Unbelievable, Mom. Give it up for Mom.
4: Go, Mom.
2: My son knows that I would do anything for my kids.
0: I feel like Terrence, your mom, is who Shannon's trying to sound like. Terrence had you on Five Lies to Tell Your Mom. He phone scammed you, and we're going to give you a prize, Mom, for being on.
7: It's Mojo in the Mornings. Sweet. Five Lies to Tell Your Mom.
0: Mojo in the Morning. Big breaking dirty. Shannon will have it, the full details in a second, but Steve Yzerman out. Kinda. Out. No longer the general manager of the Detroit Red Wings. Shannon with all the details on that coming up in just a little bit on Mojo in the Morning. All right. So it's Mojo in the Morning show. And I think that everybody, when they start dating, they all change in some way, shape, or form. I think that you are so in love that things that you never thought that you would ever do, you start doing. And it's happening to two of my friends. And if I could talk about this for a second, I would like to do that. And I would like to use this opportunity also to allow you to tell us what is something you never thought you'd do, but you did it for love. I have two friends right now. You guys know both of them. I'm not going to say their names because they will get mad at me for saying this. Mm-hmm. But both of these friends are currently dating very beautiful women. Okay. One of my friends, he just went out to the West Coast or West, where's Jackson Hole, Wyoming?
3: Oh, yeah.
0: Wyoming.
3: Yeah.
0: On a trip to Jackson Hole, where I found out that he was hiking over the weekend.
3: What's bad about that?
0: This is a guy that the only walk he'll ever go on is 18 holes and it's usually golfing. I have never in my life ever known this guy to ever go on a hike or hiking.
5: Yeah.
0: Matter of fact, he was dating a very nice person who wanted him just to go to Traverse City, just to camp. And the guy didn't do that. He wouldn't do it, but he went, he's now hiking in Wyoming right now.
6: Steve?
0: I'm not going to say.
3: Oh, it is.
0: I'm not going to say.
3: Good for you, Steve Gabara. And she's a catch anyway.
0: I'm not going to say, but I heard that he's hiking right now.
6: Beautiful views.
0: Okay. Then last night, I spent time with another nameless friend.
3: Oh, well, you already named him earlier, but okay.
0: And this guy had, and I don't know if they're dating or if they're just friends or what the story is.
3: Okay.
0: But he's definitely in the early stages of hanging with this person because I've never met her before until last night. Mm-hmm. And when I met her for the very first time, I was like, wow, this guy can pull himself, you know, he's not bad. It was pretty good. And then he goes on to tell me that this weekend he went to go see Luke Bryan. Mm. And in a week, he's going to see Morgan Wallen.
3: Oh. He doesn't strike me as the country music fan.
4: Yeah, not at all.
0: The nameless friend, Shannon, has never gone to a country concert in his life.
3: I mean, those concerts are great concerts, but not for him.
0: So I got friends. I got friends in low places where... yeah, I love that song. By the way, I'd go to a country concert. I love country music. Actually, I became a country fan probably for the same reason. Chelsea's a country fan. Mm. But it's interesting to see these, you know, that this does this to people. Because I will, and I'll tell you this,

0: I think that when you're in love with somebody, you start doing things. You know what I mean?
1: Yeah, for sure.
0: Like there are things that you'll get into. Like I remember when Chelsea and I first started dating, I actually started exercising. Like I'm not, you know what I mean? Like, and I can't remember
1: what.
0: How
1: long did that last?
2: Tell us, Kevin.
0: As soon as I realized I got her, I canceled the membership. My membership ended at that moment. But I saw this with guys that are into like yoga and stuff. Are there any guys that do Pilates? Because I know a lot of women do Pilates.
1: I know Bianca took her boyfriend. I don't know if Bryce has continued it. The only thing I feel like I've done for love, and there's probably many other things I probably don't think of. I don't know if I can say this.
2: You can't.
0: No, I got to dump that.
1: All right.
0: I got to dump cookies. That. How about this? Yeah. I started having.
2: You can't say that.
1: I literally didn't.
0: All right, hold on a second.
1: I promise you, I didn't. I said it was like an appropriate way to say it.
0: He can say something that he's done. Usually this, what I want is to do is not what sexual act that you would perform. It was basically like a new hobby, some kind of a hobby.
1: That's where I started, and then I started to consider other things. But I started watching Grey's Anatomy consistently.
0: Okay, so that's another one.
2: I
1: never in my life had ever seen a moment of Grey's Anatomy. But you with somebody, and they're in the room, you want to spend time with them, and all of a sudden, I'm like, what is Meredith doing this episode? Are you all in at that point?
0: I will say this. I see women do the same thing, too. I just want you to know that this is not just guys doing this. Because I've seen some women take up golf because they're dating a guy. A couple of my single friends that have started dating or have been dating, all of a sudden they bring their girl. Yeah. And their girl suddenly is now Miss, golf.
3: It's the only way they can see their man.
4: Wes is a very active person. And so he's really into like the kayaking and the biking and the hiking. And I definitely do way more of that now that we're married. The one thing I would caution is don't get into a new relationship, pretending that you like something for the other person,
0: because that
4: has bit me in the butt so many times, and I learned my lesson. I think I've told this story before of the guy I dated. I had just gotten into radio, and he was like the night show DJ, and I had the biggest crush on him, and he was the biggest Wolverines fan of all time. And so I was like, oh yeah, I was living in Indianapolis, and I'm like, I'm from Michigan. I love U of M. I love Wolverines football. I knew nothing. I'm sitting there like studying this stuff so that I could talk to him, and then that's all he ever wanted to talk to me about.
0: Shannon, do you ever feel, because I was this way with all my past relationships, I always felt like I was morphing into what they liked more than they would morph into become what I wanted.
4: Yeah.
0: You ever feel like you done
4: for
0: that?
4: For sure.
1: Is that a pick me?
4: It's like, I just feel like you want to like be like that person. I know I can look at photos. Like I just came upon a box of like photo albums that my mom made me take from her house the other day, and they're not dated, but I could tell you who I am dating in each of the photos just based on the way I look.
2: Really?
4: I'm dead serious, because like when I was dating the musician, I was like, slightly emo.
0: Interesting.
4: Yeah.
3: Mm-hmm. Wait, that's interesting.
0: That is
4: like
0: wild.
4: All the different phases. The eras. I could tell you exactly who I was dating.
0: You
4: at
0: are
4: the time,
0: Taylor Swift.
4: Which is
0: the
4: bad.
0: Eras of Taylor.
4: That's
0: Agreed.
4: So bad.
1: What's another thing? Like you said, the Michigan Wolverine thing, but you said this happened a couple of times. You remember anything else that you did?
4: I'd have to think for a second, but that one comes to mind, because truly that's all he wanted to talk about then.
0: Yeah. Hey, when you were married to the swimming guy, you actually learned how to swim.
4: I mean, I tried, but I wanted to learn how to swim because I was going to Hawaii on my honeymoon and I didn't want to wear a life jacket for everything, but I still wore a life jacket for everything.
3: One of the last guys I talked to told me I need to learn how to cook, which probably I did need to learn how to, but I taught myself how to cook then.
0: That's so chauvinist.
1: For the guy to say
0: for the guy
3: it
0: to say
3: it wasn't just like you need to learn how to cook, but like he was like, what'd you eat? I was like, oh, I ordered something. He's like, you don't cook? I was like, no, not really. He's like, you should probably learn how to do that.
0: Oh my
1: see
0: God.
1: that was him just trying to make you better.
0: Wow.
1: As a person.
0: No, that's
3: well, now I
4: you
3: know
4: told
3: how to
4: somebody
3: cook.
4: That
1: no yeah. I don't be telling these people how to cook.
0: Hey Naya, what's
1: nice
0: up?
1: Nice though if they knew.
5: Hi, look, and then first thing I'm gonna say is first time long time.
1: Yeah,
5: Naya
1: on the
5: middle school. And I'm about to be graduating college.
0: I love
5: so
0: it.
5: So hopefully that makes
3: Congrats.
5: You guys feel old. But my comment is that I used to be a really bad nail biter. like really bad. I used to try nail polish, everything to make myself stop. Then I met my boyfriend. He likes getting his back scratched. So I don't know where I just stopped being a nail biter and I grew my nails out.
6: See, that's for the better.
1: Okay, Naya.
0: That I would be fine with. That's you know, that's a good situation.
1: Now you got the nails.
0: Hiking in Jackson Hole, Wyoming would probably not be. I was thinking about this with the two guys that I know. The fact that one went hiking is more interesting than the one going to a country concert. But the country concert one is pretty off the wall when you think about it.
1: Boy doing a lot out there. And we love to see it.
0: I know. Look at that. Look at that picture of him. Lindsay, what's going on, Lindsay?
7: Good morning.
0: Hi, what's happening?
7: So, the things that we do for love, right? My boyfriend joined a Harley club, so I am along for the ride now.
0: Oh, my God.
4: Oh, that's a big one.
0: Yeah. Would you be into being a Harley club?
4: No.
0: So, you are riding with him?
7: Yeah.
0: Wow, that's wild. It's funny because I got, you know, friends that start watching football. Their girl starts watching football. Jumping on a big old hog is a little different, right? Zach, have you changed for your girl that you're dating? Anything that she's into that you're now faking it?
8: I don't know on my side, but definitely I got her into wrestling.
0: Oh, which no. Is that like, poor girl.
8: Oh, no. It melts my heart.
0: She's into it.
8: Yeah, it's great. She's into the theatrics of it. So
0: by the way,
8: great.
0: When I walk by you talking with Cody from marketing over there, Cody. And you guys nerd out on it, you guys like,
8: I love it, man.
0: Hey,
8: there's
0: guess who's coming to town?
8: It's
0: Slamming Sammy. You know, or something.
8: You know him?
0: Who was the guy that you said to Jay? Jay, you'll never guess who's coming.
8: Javon Evans was in
0: there. Javon!
1: Yeah, was Jay lit?
8: Yeah, he was sweet.
0: What's up, Chris?
9: Hi, I'm just calling about the topic right now. Yeah. So my now husband, when we first started dating like 10 years ago at this point, he got me into like Game of Thrones and like zombie shows and zombie movies, which I had zero interest in that stuff before, Shannon, but now I actually really
0: Shannon's
9: like it.
0: Shaking her head no right now.
4: Dude, Wes was watching Lord of the Rings as I was falling asleep last night, and oh which God, I've never I seen. I'm like, what? Is this crap? No, I think too, as you're like in a relationship and get older, you're like, you go ahead and do your own thing and I'm gonna go ahead and do mine.
0: That's the one thing I'll say this about my wife. My wife does not do anything that I like. She'll golf with me because she wants to golf, but she never comes around to like that. She's like, you know what, you need your own time, right? And I do think
4: which I do agree.
0: Yeah. Jamie, what's up?
10: Hi. So my man, he got me into baseball. I have never went to a baseball game until I was my age, 22.
0: Wow.
10: Lacrosse, I don't do sports, but I'm like, they're abusive. And he got me watching all that. And I'm like, I cannot stand being outside. I want to be in the house, in the AC.
3: Do you enjoy it now or do you hate it still?
10: Mixed feelings. If it's super hot, I hate it. But if it's okay, I will watch the abuse.
0: Let me ask you this question. Would you rather date that guy that got you into baseball or Zach who gets his girl into wrestling? Would you want to be at a wrestling?
8: Yeah, brother.
0: Yeah, brother.
10: Listen, this body is too broken to wrestle, so I'll stick with the baseball.
0: Okay. Fair enough. All right. What were you going to say? Ooh, too?
1: Nah, a girl got me into parfaits. Nah, I love them. Had never had a parfait.
4: So that is so random.
1: Now I'm at the grocery store. Greek yogurt, blueberries with granola and raspberries.
3: You need to chill on.
4: Don't eat those raspberries right now.
1: It is.
3: Don't eat yogurt either. We don't want you party.
0: Quick question.
1: Come over, won't you?
0: Is he really talking parfaits, or is this that whole eating thing all over?
8: You might have to dump it.
11: Mojo in the Morning has a shot for you to win $1,000 now. Pay your bills is on.
0: All right, let's give you a chance to win $1,000. 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Just a quick thing. I have a friend named Jeff. Morgan Wallen tickets coming up next.
11: Shannon's Dirty on the 30. In minutes on Mojo in the Morning. Guaranteed human. 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
6: We've got stop-and-go traffic, 196 eastbound between 44th and Chicago, causing a 10-minute delay. We've got an accident with injuries, 14-mile road at Podunk Road Northeast. We've got an accident 28th Street at Clyde Park, and another crash in Kentwood, 44th Street at Kalamazoo. That's a look at your traffic.
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5: 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Let's go to just a little bit, outside of Ann Arbor. Actually, no, it's not even, it's a lot. It's Farmington Hills is where Bianca is. Bianca.
7: He tried.
5: Let's do a quick update with Bianca. Bianca's at the Tim Hortons 12 Mile and Farmington Road. What's going on, Bianca?
8: Yes. What up? We're out here. I got some listeners with me right now. We got Logan and Jennifer. What's up, guys?
9: Hey, Mojo.
5: What's happening, Logan? How you doing?
9: Oh, not bad. Not bad. I was actually working in the area, and I heard that Bianca was right around the corner. So I was like, you know what? I'm going up there.
5: I love that, man. Thank you. I hope that she gets you a prize, or at least you get some nice coffee or something.
8: Yes. What do you want? Wait, what's your coffee order? I'll get you coffee today.
9: I usually do a large vanilla ice cap.
8: Oh, okay.
9: Ice cap.
8: He's a little nervous. It's all good. No worries.
10: Logan,
5: Kevin wants to talk to you.
10: I got a question for you because I'm always interested. Because people see us in real life and they think we look completely different than what we sound. Is Bianca what you thought?
9: No, she sounds exactly the same to what she does on the radio.
11: And she looks pretty, too.
9: Yes.
8: People think I look worse in person than I do on camera.
5: That's no BS.
8: Oh, really? Yeah. Okay, good.
9: I see your Facebook photos, so.
8: Oh, okay. Well, some people think I'm a catfish.
5: No, right. Come on. Is Jennifer there, too?
8: All right. I got Jennifer with me. She actually just won some Louis Tomlinson tickets, so she's going to that concert.
11: Hey, Kevin. Hey, Shannon.
12: What's up? Hey, good morning.
13: Hey, I'm Anna.
11: How are you, Jay? I'm Mojo.
5: How are you? Nice to see you.
11: I'm from Barbados, the country of Rihanna.
5: Barbados, right? Rihanna.
11: Yeah.
5: I love it.
10: Okay.
5: Shake, yay.
8: We love that. Shout out to Jennifer. I want to get one of the Tim Hortons workers on. Who can talk? Uh-oh. Who can talk? Can I come behind the counter? Can I come behind the counter?
10: No, you need to work the drive-thru. Work the drive-thru.
8: Can I work the drive-thru for one order?
13: I'm going
8: to go work the drive-thru for one order.
14: Put the headset on. Behind the counter.
5: Bianca.
8: Can I put a headset on or something?
9: Yeah. Here.
8: All right.
9: Okay, somebody give her a headset.
8: All right, I'm about to start working a shift.
10: Go
8: What's
10: live.
8: Your name?
10: Bianca, I got to see this.
8: We are live. You can go on the live stream. You can see Bianca. Talk to Mojo real quick.
10: Which one?
14: All of them.
9: Hi, Mojo.
5: Hey, what's your name?
9: Saram.
5: Hey, Saram, Mojo, Shannon, Anna, Kev, Zach, Lydia, and hey, Bianca, she's going to get you more customers today because she's so friendly on the phones, right, Lydia?
9: Yeah.
13: Oh, yeah.
5: Here she is working.
8: I'm a little.
5: By the way,
8: all right, ready? We got my little headset on. All right, so how do you do this? Do you just tell people what they want or give them the food?
10: Go live on our Twitch. You can see Bianca in there.
8: All right, we're going to figure this out. So let me make a coffee real quick. Actually, I kind of like the ice cap. Can I make an ice cap real quick?
9: Yeah.
8: Is there a sanitary rule for this?
10: I'm
8: we're going to get, like, shut down? Yeah. All right, I'm going to put some hand sanitizer on.
5: Don't worry. Everybody's worried about lettuce now. Nobody's worried about anything.
8: Are you doing card or cash? Card? All right, go ahead. Enter right there. Just enter it right there. Yup. Perfect.
5: Tell them that they're not going to get coffee with a smile unless they say that they turn their station to Mojo in the Morning. So they got
8: to
5: make sure.
8: I just want to let you know, if you want your coffee, one, you need a smile, and two, you got to put 955 on the radio.
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8: Oh, your radio doesn't work?
5: Oh, okay. Man, we are losing.
8: Hey, you got a phone that works?
5: Yeah.
8: And you can put the iHeartRadio app on, put 955. No, you need to, or I'm not giving you your coffee.
0: She said, she's really outside the window.
8: Is this her order? No. Okay. You can have your coffee, ma'am. She was not having it. I'm so sorry.
5: We're this morning, we're helping the kids out for camp day, but we're also helping out these kids here in the studio for more listener
8: day. I think I'm on the drive-thru. Hi, what can I get for you? I'm on the drive-thru thing right now. I'm talking to the drive-thru person. Hey.
5: Hi. Please pull around. I like it.
8: Please pull up. I'll take your order at the window. Just don't order there. I'll pull up to the window.
5: Yeah. This is, by the way, a very busy Tim Hortons, too. Tim Hortons, 12 Mile in Farmington.
8: Hey, ma'am. If you want your coffee, you got to... I can't focus with this thing in my ear. If you want your coffee, you got to have 955 on the radio.
5: What'd she say? I don't have a radio, too?
8: What's up?
5: She just said...
8: Hey, talk to Mojo.
5: Hi. Hello. Who's this?
6: My name is Linda.
5: Hi, Linda. Listen, we're not trying to bully you. We're just trying to give you some coffee today. It's Mojo from Mojo in the Morning. If you would be nice when you pull out of there, will you listen to the radio show?
6: Yes.
5: Okay. All right. I like that. Thank you. Where are you from, Linda? You from Farmington or where are you from?
6: Yes, Farmington Hills.
5: You guys are wonderful people in Farmington Hills. We love you guys. We thank you for making us number one.
6: Thank you. Yes, I'm going to turn to the radio station now.
5: Yeah, 95.5, okay? We like to talk about stupid stuff on the radio, so we have fun.
6: Okay.
5: All right, love you. Love you.
6: All right, love you too. Thank you.
5: All right, Bianca. That's nice. See, that's a nice lady.
7: There we go. It all worked out. All
6: righty.
5: We appreciate it. Now steal her phone. All right. Drive away with her phone. Just take her
12: phone. I want to place an order all with right. Bianca to bring back.
5: What do you want her to
12: Bianca, can I get some sour cream glazed Timbits and an ice cap?
8: Yep, I'm bringing goods for everyone today.
0: Okay.
8: Ma'am, you cannot get your coffee unless you got a smile on your face. Give me your
5: finger. All right, enough already. Enough.
1: Mojo in the Morning's Dirty on the 30.
5: All right, Shannon, what's going on in the dirty?
12: So it is breaking dirty. The Detroit Red Wings are announcing that Steve Yzerman is no longer the team's general manager and will instead serve as a senior advisor to Chris Illich.
5: So what does this mean for Dylan? What does this mean for Dylan Larkin?
7: Send him to the Griffins.
12: Well, there is a new head of hockey operation search underway right now.
10: I wonder how much of a role that played and whether or not he stays, though.
5: Well, they're doing the smart thing. They're not firing him. They're putting him in another position.
10: He's basically fine.
5: My gut tells me that I could see them make maybe Chris Draper or Dean Cleary as the new general manager, because I know those guys have been around Steve's assistants.
0: I like Chris Draper.
5: But I do have to say this. Guys got to have balls to make moves. You know what I mean? It's going to happen to you, whoever becomes the next person. You got to be able to say to the owner of the team, Chris Illich, spend money or we're not going to win. And honestly, I don't think that Dylan Larkin made a mistake by saying he wanted out of here.
7: I don't think
5: so either.
7: Guy
5: wants to win.
7: No, but I also feel like if you sign a long-term deal as a captain, you don't ask
5: you
7: for a
5: suffer?
7: Trade 3 years into your contract.
5: So what do you got to do? So instead,
7: you suffer.
5: Just like the fans who have had to deal with the fact that every trade deadline, we did nothing. We drafted decent but not great. I mean, I hate to say this, Zach. I'm kind of feeling that way around iHeart here. Ooh. We need to pick up the pace. Everybody else needs to, Tony, go make a trade. Let's do it.
12: No.
5: Let's make us winners.
10: What?
5: But no, I'm telling you, if you're stuck in a situation where you're kind of lagging a little bit, like Dylan Larkin is, and I know he has not been playing like to the level of what Steve Yzerman was as a player.
13: Hey, this is Steve Yzerman, and you're waking up with Mojo in the Morning.
5: He actually was having a great season last year before we got into the Olympics. Oh, yeah. They didn't do anything post-Olympics to try to make the team better.
7: True.
5: And it's almost kind of like he just said, enough. I'm done. Why am I killing myself?
7: But why, when they were in first place before the Olympics, why fix something that's not broke? They expected them to perform.
5: They were in first place when they came out of the Olympics?
7: Going into the Olympics, I believe.
5: Going into the Olympics?
7: Yeah.
5: Well, I think you got to make a couple of trades. You needed a couple enforcers. You need have a little bit of you need to have more than one line. I don't know. Remember when Mr. Ilitch was around?
7: Yeah.
5: Do you remember when this team would play and win and make trades?
15: We are the hockey town.
7: That was also before salary cap.
5: Well, yeah, you're right, Ben.
12: In other dirty...
5: By the way, when's your team going to make another move?
10: I'm just sitting here listening to you say it's cool for guys when they're not winning to ask for a trade, but you crushed LeBron when he wanted to leave Cleveland.
5: Different sport.
10: Yeah, I bet.
5: Basketball, hockey.
10: I bet. It's two arguments you just lost in 30 seconds. Good job,
5: Zach. By the way, did your mom ever get get air conditioning yet? Let's go back
10: to that.
12: Yeah. Ariana Grande and her former backup dancer, Ricky Alvarez, are taking things very slowly. But yes, they are rekindling their romance. They dated for about a year, like a decade ago. Everybody kind of knew this was happening because they were together for the 4th of July weekend with her family. She is currently on the road for her Eternal Sunshine tour. Fans noticed right away that she updated her Thank You Next lyrics to reflect this rekindling. On his birthday, she sang, wrote some songs about Ricky. We always find our way back. So that was a big hint. Taco Bell is now being looked into for this cyclosporiasis explosive diarrhea parasite outbreak.
16: A new report that says health officials are investigating Taco Bell as a potential part of the cyclospora parasitic outbreak, sickening thousands of people across the U.S. The Washington Post cites two anonymous sources close to the investigation. Taco Bell has removed several items from its menu in some areas as a precaution. Michigan's health department has pointed to lettuce or other salad greens as a potential source of the outbreak there, and says some people infected with the parasite did not eat at Taco Bell.
5: My favorite meme is, I want to go back to eating salads that I hated eating before I was eating salad. You know,
12: I love all the memes of like women specifically who want to lose weight, so they are posting videos of themselves in the grocery store, like pretending to like lick all the lettuce and stuff. But and lastly, this is a wild story. So this family goes to stay at an Airbnb in San Diego. They walk into this beautiful home. They discover there's a big framed photo on the wall showing this like beach scene, people playing in the ocean. They realize that the people in this photo, it's them.
5: What?
12: It's
5: from
12: them.
5: How long ago?
12: 10 years ago.
17: Okay, guys, the weirdest thing happened. We get to our Airbnb in San Diego.
18: It's unsettling.
17: Unsettling. And we're like,
18: random Airbnb.
17: Looking through it, no connections to it. We're looking at this picture, and my dad is like, this looks like me. And I'm like, oh, Dad, what? No, this is my dad. That's my sister, Libby, when she was 10 years ago. And that's Brady, my brother, 10 years ago. He is lit. They're literally in like, the Airbnb
18: we
17: picture.
18: We have those swimsuits. We are literally in this
12: Isn't
18: picture.
12: That, it's a total that's coincidence. Wow. A photographer just happened to take a photo from like a cliff or something and then sold that photo as art. What? And it happened to be hanging on the wall in the Airbnb that they rented.
19: That's crazy.
5: That is
12: I would think I was in an episode of, what was that show, Black Mirror.
7: We're living in the Matrix.
12: Right? Yeah. All right, if you miss anything from today's show, listen on the podcast on the free iHeartRadio app.
1: 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It's Mojo in the Morning's Dirty on the 30. SNX Traffic Check.
20: We've got stop-and-go traffic 196 eastbound between 44th and Chicago, causing a 10-minute delay. We've got an accident with injuries, 14-mile road at Podunk Road Northeast. We've got an accident 28th Street at Clyde Park, and another crash in Kentwood, 44th Street at Kalamazoo. That's a look at your traffic.
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2: Very hot and humid today with partly sunny skies and a high near 100. Wildfire smoke spills in tonight. It'll hang around through tomorrow, staying hot with a high temperature of 94. Tracking West Michigan's weather, I'm Storm Team 8 meteorologist Scott Larson.
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3: 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We'll actually have Lydia call you and tell her if you're a first time, long time. We would love to shout you out. Anna noticed something when you were reaching out or talking to a friend. What did you notice?
4: Yeah. So one of my friends and I wouldn't say like we aren't friends anymore, but we definitely like just kind of drifted apart with work happening for both of us. We haven't seen each other in a while. We were out this weekend and ran into each other, and we were like, we need to get together again. So we're actually getting together tonight, but I went to text her yesterday to ask, like, where do you want to meet up? And I noticed that the last thing in our chat is a notification that I don't think I received, but I can see it in the chat, and it says that she stopped sharing her location with me.
3: Oh.
4: I know. And now I'm like,
3: does it show a date at all? Or?
4: Let me check. But I'm like, what? One, why did you stop sharing your location with me? Are we fighting? I don't know.
5: Why did you guys share your locations with each other in the first place?
4: I just share it with all my friends just so we like know where each other's at and stuff like that. So then I went and stopped sharing mine back. Is that bad?
6: Oh.
4: Why? I don't you want you
6: even
4: to be...
6: I'm saying you didn't even ask her.
4: It
6: you just
4: does
6: immediately
4: say
6: was like,
3: she didn't ask
6: Anna.
3: I got
6: you, I'm going to get you back. I'm just because somebody's
4: well,
6: like,
4: why am I sharing my location
3: it's okay
4: with
3: for
4: you?
3: One.
5: If, yeah.
4: Why would I, why can you see where I'm at, but I can't
6: you
4: see
6: can
4: where you're at?
6: You can get some understanding. Maybe but, she has a reason.
4: I mean, know? Maybe I'll probably bring it up today. I'm like, maybe she turned it off because she was like going to see a sneaky link and she didn't want me to
6: exactly.
4: see something.
6: I've had a few women in my life who have told me, and it was either people who I had been in a relationship with who maybe they told their friends I did them dirty and now she over me, but then she back in the crib. So anytime she would come over, she would turn her location off so her friends wouldn't realize that she was with me.
4: Oh, wow.
6: And it could have been. No, I wasn't
3: the way,
6: sneaky. No.
3: You don't
6: her
3: have
6: friends
3: to,
6: just didn't want her to be with me.
3: You don't have to stop sharing the location. You can just shut your Wi-Fi and location finder off.
5: Maybe
6: everybody
5: put it in
6: don't
5: airplane
6: know that,
5: mode, don't you?
6: Maybe everybody don't know that, though.
3: Well, if your airplane mode, though, still attaches the it will still stay. So,
5: oh, yeah.
3: But with that said,
4: busted.
3: I found it really interesting how so many people that are not like related to each other, they're just friends, like you guys, you mm-hmm. and your girlfriends, share locations.
4: I love it.
3: Why?
4: It's like little like Sims or something. I watch them all day. I'm like, oh, they're at work. They're there. Okay.
3: I think it's a girl thing because I was
5: going to say, I do it with some of my friends too.
3: Chelsea does it too. And to me, I'm like, okay, like I don't have Kev's location or Zach's location.
4: Thank God.
6: You never would.
3: I would. You know what I mean though? Guys don't do that. Like,
6: no,
3: you don't
6: JG
3: do that.
6: Share his location with me.
3: Why?
4: You don't share it back?
6: No.
4: That's crazy what? To
5: I
4: me.
5: I don't know. I like people having... Wes has my location too, obviously, but I like people knowing my location because it's my Dateline brain. I'm like, if something ever happened to me, they'd know exactly where I was.
4: Same. Yeah.
3: So why does JG share his location with you?
6: I don't know.
4: Why that's don't you share it back?
6: I don't know. It felt weird.
4: Do you share your location with anyone?
6: I share my location with my best friend. Oh, well, my voice cracked there. Best friend.
3: My best friend?
6: And then Gerard.
5: The girl
6: Gerard.
5: Best friend.
6: Mm-hmm.
5: Yeah.
6: And my cousin Gerard.
4: Wow, two of them.
3: Why Gerard? Does Gerard...
6: No, he don't share his with me either.
3: But why do you...
6: I think both of them, I shared it, and I can't remember because it's been a while, but I think I shared it for a reason. Like, I think something happened, and I was like, dawg, let me just share my location with Gerard. And then best friend, I was just being funny one day. I'm like, you know, if you ever want to pop up, you know where I'm at.
3: Do you look at it,
4: oh
3: though, a
4: gosh.
3: Lot? Like, to see what she's
6: no,
3: doing?
6: No, they don't share theirs with me. Gerard doesn't share his with me. Best friend don't share hers with
3: me.
6: She
3: doesn't.
6: It's kind of
3: okay.
6: just like.
5: It kind of comes in handy sometimes, too, though. Like, if I need to call my friend, I can see, like, in her in the text chain, I'm like, oh, she's at work.
4: Mm-hmm.
5: I'm not going to call her
4: exactly.
5: right now. I'll wait.
3: Do
5: like,
3: you
5: she's
3: ever
5: working today.
3: Go back to best friend, because... This is the girl that he was his dreams of having a long lasting relationship with. Do you think that she checks you to see where you're at, or
6: I have no idea.
3: Do you ever, when you're with another girl or at a girl's place, do you ever worry that she's looking at it and seeing that you're
4: How's she know it's a girl's around? Place? It could be his homeboys. Mm-hmm.
6: The thoughts never cross my mind.
3: Think about that next time. Think about it next
5: He's
3: time.
5: He's just very
3: you...
5: jealous that you don't share it with him.
3: No. I don't want his location. I got to be honest with you. The only time I want his location is when the meeting starts at 5:50 and he's not here. That's the only time. It's like, where the F is Kevin? What's going on, Mike? How you doing?
7: I'm smooth. How y'all doing?
3: I love response. I have never had a friend or caller go, I'm smooth.
6: Really?
3: I like that, Mike.
6: Get more black people in your life.
7: They're not from Detroit then. They're not from Detroit.
3: I love it.
7: That's Detroit lingo.
3: I love it.
7: They're not from Detroit then.
3: Well, welcome to the show. What's going on?
7: Hang on, I'm good. But you know, like, your friend stopped sharing that location on purpose. Because, you know, I'm pretty sure, like, and I won't say most recent update, but in an update Apple had, you know, they used to get a notification, like, or something. Like, they'll tell you, like, they stopped sharing the location. They'll notify you like that. Like, you get a notification when they stop doing it. So they silently stopped sharing that location.
4: I know, that's shady, right?
7: I wouldn't say it's shady. I mean, like, you say, y'all... kind of, I won't say fell off, but, you know, it's just busy. But I don't know, though. Did you get a new phone? That happens when they
4: We're
7: get a new
4: gonna
7: phone.
4: We're going to find out
3: Interesting.
4: Today.
3: Interesting.
5: Oh, you're going to see today.
4: Yeah, I'm hanging out with her today.
3: That's actually a really good point.
6: Yeah.
3: She'll find out, and it could just be something as simple as they got a new phone, which would be interesting.
7: Yeah, that does happen. Yeah, because my best friend got a new phone. He stopped sharing his with me for a minute. I was like, hey, bro, what's going on?
3: Why are you sharing locations with your friends, guy friends?
7: So... if it's, like, yo, close guy friends that you've been cool with, like, for the longest, like, y'all, you play the game with them, you know, you go hang out with them, you drink with them, you got to share your locations with them.
5: Agreed.
7: Now, maybe not every one of them.
3: Really?
7: But,
3: to me, it's,
7: you know,
3: very, it's very, ones, it's very chickish, buddy.
7: not really, bro, because
3: it
7: gets to the point where y'all not friends, but y'all more like family than just friends. You got those friends that
3: you guys,
7: are so
3: You guys
7: close,
3: have
7: like,
3: wine nights together,
7: like
3: too? What do you guys do?
7: We don't even do that. Nah, hot box a car. That's what we'll do.
4: Hey, now we're talking.
3: All right. Well,
6: I get what you're saying, though.
7: Not in this seat.
3: Hold on. Megan's on with us. What's up, Megan? What'd you want to say?
8: Hi. One, I call my friends that I watch My Sims 2 because we watch Bible people. But two, like the last caller, she might have just gotten a new phone. I've noticed that, like, two of my friends got new phones and they just stop sharing their locations, but not on purpose. So probably not a big deal.
4: Huh. I hope that's the case.
3: Do you ever catch your friends doing anything shady, either you or Mike, Megan or Mike? Do you guys ever notice the people?
7: I got a funny story. Yeah, I got a funny story like about sharing location with friends. So my friends told me the story. Like, two of my boys, they're sharing their locations with each other, right? You know, they out at a hotel with some girls and stuff. He calls them and he said, bro, I got the hotel across from you. He was like, ain't no way. He was like, yeah, he was checking his location. He was like, I'm at the hotel across from you. They look out the window. They see each other.
5: Oh, my gosh.
3: What are the odds?
7: Both of them on the same type of timing, man. Oh, my God. That is a funny story, man.
3: I have a funny story for you. A friend of mine was telling me a story about the time that they all were out living in apartment life, right? And they all lived in different apartments. And they met a girl at a bar, and he was telling me the story about how he went to go to his friend's apartment only to notice, this is before locations are on the phones, only to notice that the girl met at the bar that he spent the night with the day before, his car was parked in the parking lot of the apartment building that he was going to his friend at, you know, his friend's place. So he's like, yeah, that looks kind of like her car. You know, he's like, whatever. Starts walking to the guy's apartment and sees her ass walking out of the apartment. And I thought to myself, oh my God, if they had locations at the time, like if he had the location of this girl, what would you do if you looked on a location and noticed the girl you're dating is walking out of your best buddy's apartment? They basically
6: that's like cheaters.
3: They did the same girl. What's going on? How you doing? What did Ashton want to say to me? I guess Ashton had, was it a complaint?
9: Yes, he was asking why you had double standards.
3: What do you mean? Explain. Hold on. Let's call him back. Let's get his ass back on. I'm not putting up with that. Double standard. I've never double standard in my life.
6: The survey says. That was a lie.
3: Is Ashton answering? Hold on. Ashton, what do you mean by I'm double standarding?
10: Oh, yeah. Because,
6: talk to us. Turn the radio down.
3: Yeah, turn the radio down.
10: Oh, my fault. Because you won't blink an eye when girls say they share locations with each other, but when guys share locations with each other,
5: it's the strangest thing ever.
3: I think it's weird.
10: We gotta keep up with each other. We gotta look out for each other.
5: That's right.
10: Strange things happening in this world, and we gotta make sure we're safe.
3: You're
6: not wrong.
4: It's a safety thing.
3: I don't know. I just think that it just seems something that usually just a bunch of girlfriends do. I don't think there's anything wrong with sharing your location with your girl as a guy. You know, or if you're in a relationship with a guy, like where you're dating a guy, because you're in a relationship. But a bunch of guy friends, like I got a bunch of guy friends. And I don't need to see where they're at all times.
5: But you're not, I mean, at least I'm not, sitting there staring at that map all the time. But like, let's say your buddy John Talenter, you guys are meeting up for drinks and dinner, and you get there and you're like, where the heck is he? Mm-hmm. You can look and be like, oh, he's 4 minutes away. Okay, fine. I'm going to wait to order a drink.
10: I love it
5: for that reason, too.
6: The only reason.
3: Wait, go ahead.
6: No, you go ahead, Ashton. How do you use it?
10: I was just saying, even deeper than that, I don't want to make it like too dark, but this situation with the Noah Wells kid, maybe if some of his friends had the location,
4: it'd be different. You do got to get familiar with that.
3: That by the way.
6: Tell me what's going on with Noah Wells.
3: That by the way, is the extreme case of that, where somebody ends up dying or getting killed. I'm talking about a bunch of guy friends. Think about this. That normally are just literally hanging out at their work with their wives or on a whatever, a bar or something like that. Like, I don't need to see that.
4: I don't know. Even,
10: yeah, but when life gets unnormal, you get to see it.
4: Even if, like, a friend's running late, like, I'll check her location and I'll be like, oh, she hasn't even left her house yet. Like, I still have some time.
5: Yep.
4: It's just nice.
3: What's going on, Holly?
11: So, Mojo, I just had a weird question for you. I mean, I know you were talking about it yesterday. You were so onto about how you and your buddies watch porn together.
3: But no. By the way, this is why I don't bring I'm not bringing topics up on the air. I said I don't want to watch porn with my buddies.
6: What he said.
3: I said that Stevie likes to watch porn with his buddies. I'm not watching porn with my buddies.
6: Trying to figure out when your friends are coming. Holly, get
3: seriously. People need to pay attention more. What's going on? This is, by the way, why parents get mad at you as a kid, because you only hear part of the story. What's going on, Steve?
12: Mojo, first off, if it was chickens, my man, you would do it.
4: This is a gross session.
12: I shared my location, and I got one of my best friend's locations, because he was driving 9 hours to come see me and
5: yes,
12: hang out.
5: Special
6: circumstance.
12: So, yeah. You know,
3: you should have just ended
12: that's
3: after the chicken.
12: You gotta do it. But
3: all right,
12: other
3: Steve.
12: Than that, I mean, no judgment. I mean, I'm just saying some of the things, those chickish things you do, brother.
3: Thank you.
12: I ain't judging.
3: All right.
6: I ain't judging.
12: And hold on. Before you kick me off the line,
3: yeah.
12: I want to rewind to something you said the other day about people not wanting to be with trash men. I had a couple of my trash men buddies come up and talk to me about that, and I was like, whoa.
3: Said was. And again, this is add the story. What I said was
6: backtrack Wednesdays.
3: Women, you know, having their guy who's the trash man coming home smelling like the trash. But all right, thank you for the call. Appreciate it.
12: Hey, I drop clothes before I get in the house, son.
3: All right.
6: Son.
3: Talk to you later, Steve. Hopefully not.
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9: If you do not get a call back after you went on a date, then I want you to do this. I want you to text DATE to 95500, and we will find out what exactly is going on. Why you're not getting a call back, try to get you an answer. Ava went out on a date, and she is not getting a call back. Ava, how you doing?
10: Hi, I'm doing okay.
9: Ava, I want you to say hi to Ryan.
10: Hi.
9: Ryan, are you there or did you ghost us too?
11: No, I'm here.
9: Okay. All right. You know. So Ava, you went out with Ryan. He's not calling you back. We ended up reaching out to him to ask him to come on the radio with us. You want to say hello or see what's going on?
10: I mean, I'm glad he's answering your calls.
11: I don't know what you want me to say to that, honestly. Like, it's just kind of weird.
9: What did you guys do on your date? What did you do, Ava?
10: We went to a bar.
9: Okay. And then just had drinks and hung out with each other for a while? How long was your date for?
10: Yeah.
9: How long were you guys together?
10: A few hours.
9: Okay. And at the end of the date, what did you guys do? Did you kiss goodbye, say goodbye? What'd you do?
10: There was kissing.
9: Okay.
12: That's nice. It.
9: And did you say anything like, hey, we'll talk soon? Or did he say that?
10: I mean, things progressed and it's more than just kissing. But
9: okay.
10: It was kind of implied that we would see each other again.
9: Did you guys end up having sex with each other?
10: No.
9: Okay, so it's just more than kissing. Ryan, are you not interested or are you just, you know, kind of non-committed right now?
11: So the whole thing is she was just really up in my business and I was not really comfortable with that.
13: Was it questions that she was asking you? Is that what you mean?
11: I mean, she was asking me one question just over and over again and just...
12: What was the question?
10: And you weren't answering it.
12: What question?
11: Because it's weird. You kept asking me what my body count was. Like, she asked me over and over and over again, what's my body count? Like, we're kissing. She stops. What's my body count? And she said, you know.
10: I deserve to know that if I'm going to be sleeping with you. So,
11: Ava,
10: I don't think that's weird.
11: Ava, you literally like just kept stopping, like we're kissing, and then you ask me what body count is, and then we, you know, get a little past that. You ask me what body count is, and you know, it's our first date. Like I find it disrespectful.
9: You were not wanting to share that, and she felt like you were holding back on her, so she kept asking you, and you thought that she needed to let it go.
11: Look, yes, that's exactly what I was saying. And I'm clean. I'm responsible. I'm not like some.
10: Okay, but how am I supposed to know that if you're not going to give me information?
2: But because him telling you his number isn't going to tell you if he is clean.
10: I think they deserve to know if he's like sleeping around with like a whole bunch of women. You know.
11: It's our first date. I'm not like trying to, you know, commit to you right away. And on top of that, like I told you on the date, I'm not like, you know, some slut. I'm not that kind of guy. So that
9: is actually interesting that you say that you're not a slut, because I would think that a guy being asked by his body count that doesn't want to admit to it is not admitting to it because he slept with a bunch of women. It might be that the body count wasn't that high, and maybe that's why you didn't say it. Or what was the reasoning of why you wouldn't answer it?
10: Yeah, why wouldn't you answer it? Thank you.
11: Oh my gosh, because it's personal, and we're on our first date.
9: I understand. Listen, I don't care what your body count is, and I don't think that it matters anyway. But what was it? What was the thing that was so turned off about that, like when she first asked you in the beginning? Because typically if you just ask some people that question, some people are either, hey, I'll tell you 25, whatever the deal is, and then there are some people that are like, that is just so personal to me and I don't want to talk about that. And I always wonder, what is their issue with the question? Is their issue because the number's way high and they're ashamed by that? Or is the issue that their number's way low and they feel like they're embarrassed by that? You know what I mean?
13: Who keeping count like that?
9: Well,
11: that's okay. That's an issue. I hear you.
10: You aren't keeping count?
11: No, look,
10: Gavin,
11: that's not what I'm saying at all.
13: No, I mean, like, I'm grown, bro. I done forgot. Like, it ain't five to where I can just immediately be like,
9: how about this year?
13: Leticia.
9: How about this year or
13: month? Let's talk to them. That's what this is about.
9: Oh, you and Ryan are the same kind of guy.
13: No, I'm just saying, I don't have a notes page in my phone where I'm jotting down everybody's name. Like, I just don't operate like that. My chart is clean. That's what mattered the most.
12: Yeah, but what happens if something came up and then you had to, like, notify?
13: Then I guess I would do all of that. But right now, the my chart clean, and I'm worried about tomorrow, not yesterday.
9: You can kind of put a guesstimate to something like this and just throw out whatever. Sure. He obviously was not going to do it, and it's... His reasoning, you know, is that he just doesn't want to be asked that question. I would have probably dropped it, Ava, at that moment. And not-
10: I just, like, if we're fooling around, like, it's kind of implied that that's where things are headed next. And I think that I deserve to know that answer before I decide to be number 217. Like, I don't know.
2: But if that is so important to you.
11: 217. And look, like, my number's not... Look! I'll give you like a rough estimate. Like I'm not like that high. I'm not like Wilt Chamberlain over here just sleeping with any girl I could get. You know, I'm in the double digits, but I'm not like high double digits. And again, I would have had that conversation if we had kept dating. But you know, I just said that now.
9: Very... Why would you not just say that then, though?
10: Thank you.
9: Like what? But well, no. I'm not trying. I'm just asking. Like what? Like if you said it just now, I'm in double digits, but not like.
11: Because she was very insistent. Yeah. Like, what's your number? Yeah. What's your number? Not like,
13: probably got the higher number than him.
9: I think the tone that you guys have with each other make me think that there's nothing with each other. But I don't know what your tone was when you guys were talking to each other.
2: Because I understand there was a point in my life where that I was concerned with that. Like, I didn't want to date somebody that had, you know, been with 200 other women. Like, that definitely was like a reputation that I kind of wanted to avoid. But at the same time, like, you are already in a situation where you're about to have sex with this guy, and this is like very much a priority to you.
9: Yeah.
2: So I just think that the timing was interesting.
9: Kayla, what's up?
14: Hey, so I think body count does not matter at all, especially when it comes to trying to decide like if someone's clean or not.
9: Yeah.
14: Because I have upwards of 50 bodies and I've never caught anything. But my partner only has like 8 bodies and he's caught something before.
13: See?
14: So the number doesn't matter. It's who you're having it with.
13: It only takes one time.
2: Can we also stop saying body count?
13: Nope.
2: God, I hate that so much.
13: Shannon.
2: I really do.
9: Yeah.
2: It's so like gross to me.
9: What do we say? Do we say how many people have you had sex with? Just refer to that.
2: I don't know. Body count just sounds so like.
9: Yeah. What's going on? How you doing, Holly?
15: Reckless. Hi. I was basically saying the same thing the last caller just said. But also, I feel like that was bad timing. Really bad timing. And you don't know when you're going to catch something, if that's what she's worried about. It could be number 300.
9: When is the right timing? If you're wanting to have sex with somebody.
15: If she was that concerned about it, maybe she should have said something at the bar.
2: Mm-hmm.
9: Well, I think that's where she was saying it. So I think the whole night that they were together for 3 hours, she asked a question a few times according to what they were saying.
2: Mm-hmm.
9: Maybe you don't do it and don't ask that question until a couple of dates in, and then you decide whether or not you guys want to take it to that level. What's up, Wendy?
16: Hi. If she's thinking about sleeping with him on the first date, she should probably assume that he has a fairly high body count, and she probably does too.
9: Yeah. Let me ask.
12: Does that matter?
9: Ava, what is the, did you give him your body count when he wouldn't give yours or his?
17: I wasn't going to disclose first.
9: Oh, so you won't. So, all right. What if you guys both did it at the same time? Ready? 1, 2, 3.
13: I'm thinking of a number in my head.
2: Ava, what was a magical number to you?
9: Yeah,
2: like, what was the line where if he said, you know, this is the number, you needed it to be below or whatever?
9: What do you hope his number is?
17: I mean, I would hope that we are in the same ballpark, but.
9: How old are you, Ava?
17: I'm 26.
9: So what would be a ballpark for a 26-year-old?
17: I'm not going to answer that until he answers that.
13: Okay. She's playing too much games.
9: Hold on. Jennifer wants to comment. What's up, Jennifer?
18: Good morning, guys. All the time, long time, but I never get a shout out.
13: Okay, hold on. Tell us your body count first.
19: Say now, Jennifer on the phone.
18: Yay. Oh, thanks, guys. So, hey, I don't view this as a body count issue. What I'm hearing is it's a boundaries issue. Yeah. He has boundaries that he doesn't sound like was able to communicate clearly at the time. And she's not picking up on boundaries. She doesn't understand how to go about finding them out. So this is a boundaries issue. He has a boundary with what she's asking, and she's not picking up on that, and she just keeps at it. And if this is an issue with boundaries, it will continue to be an issue with boundaries. Put a bow on it, say goodbye, and go your different ways.
9: There you go. Can I also say I wonder what her tone was when she was doing it, and if her tone was how she is now, then it came across hard. Or if her tone was joking, because sometimes you joke a little bit and go, come on, tell me, I really want to know. And if that's the case and you get really upset by that, then you're probably taking it way too far. But Eric, comment from you. Let's get a guy's perspective on this, Eric.
20: Oh, absolutely. So, yeah, no, Mojo, you kind of hit the nail on the head with something that you already said something that I'm about to say. And I'm just wondering, like, why she was so persistent on, like, the first date, understanding that. Why is she so eager to bake the cookies and understand how many people that he's been with? Why can't that be a third, fourth, or fifth date thing? Why do you have to be so eager to get with him?
9: Part of me wonders if, Ava, you were just doing it and at first not realizing that you were upsetting him. Or did you notice that he became irritated?
17: I mean, I didn't realize that it was as big of a deal to him as it was.
9: Yeah,
21: I made it clear.
17: Obviously, or I would not have called in.
20: Yeah. I mean, after the third time, didn't you kind of pick up a hint?
21: Right?
17: I mean,
20: like 3 strikes and you're out? Like baseball?
21: How about the 6th time?
9: Okay. Listen, I got a feeling that there's no chemistry between the two of you, and if you guys did have sex, it probably wouldn't be good. So
13: hey, they got that far.
9: We've probably got an answer for Ava, but unfortunately, I don't think that there's going to be any more relationship issues or that you guys can work out with each other. So go your separate ways and go enjoy yourself. Thank you, Ryan, for picking up the phone call.
21: Yeah, yeah. And best of luck, Ava. Just don't ask the next guy this.
9: All right, second
12: date. Agree to disagree.
9: Second date update.
0: Your home of War of the Roses, the five lies to tell your mom phone scams, and Shannon's dirty on the 30. This is Mojo in the Morning.
9: All right, we're getting out of here. Before we leave, go say hi to Bianca for at least the next 25 minutes.
13: Kaji.
9: Till 11 o'clock. Bianca's at the Tim Hortons in Farmington Hills. Which location?
1: I am at 12 in Farmington, not Middle Belt. Farmington.
9: 12 in Farmington. Go say hi to Bianca. That's the one we used to go to all the time, that Bianca. I used to go there. Is that is that Pokey Pokey still there, or did they close down after I moved out?
1: They got Jersey Mike's, Qdoba, and they actually just remodeled this Tim Hortons. So it's so beautiful inside.
9: Please tell. I forget again. What's the owner's name? That came up and said hi to us.
1: Ashwad. I actually got her cousin on with me right now. She works with the kids, so she's helping out today for camp day.
2: Nice.
9: Thank you guys for having us out there. And just so you know, I miss our studios down the street from you, where I would come frequent you guys at least a couple of times a week. So I got to come by and say hi to you sometime, okay?
1: Yes, we're going to do it. You got to come out.
9: I wish we had a Tim Hortons close to us here.
2: Oh, my God, me too.
13: Timmy Hortons.
9: Miss Tim Hortons. All right, Tim Hortons, Farmington Hills. Bianca's there for another 25 minutes. Go say hi. Good job, Bianca. We'll see you later.
1: Yeah. All right, I'll see you guys.
9: See ya. Bye.
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4.5 is an X, West Michigan's number one in music station. I noticed the Throwback 3 voted this week are a lot of people that played with Jay-Z last weekend. Final song, Nelly, Kelly Rowland, Dilemma. It's middays.

0: Middays with Mike on 104.5 SNX. How you doing? We're almost through the week. It is Wednesday. On Air Mike on Instagram or at 104.5 SNX. Hopefully today's answer for Story War, which we play on Instagram at 104.5 SNX and at On Air Mike, involves you being indoors somewhere. Hopefully that's the response for everybody. It is Where You At Wednesday. We do it every single Wednesday here. 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Hopefully, whatever your answer is with this heat in West Michigan, it will be in a house, a pool, or on a boat.
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I can't relate to this. I'm going to be completely honest. It's 104.5. It's the next West Michigan's number one music station because I like the heat. I like the summertime. But I'll ask the question. Besides the heat, what do you not like about summer? 616-770.

0: 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My name is Mike. 616-770-8104. We're on air, Mike, on Instagram. All right, here is my question for you. I love summer. Like, I could live in this weather all year round and be just happy with it, but there's lots of people who don't. Why don't you like summer besides the heat?
1: I actually hate the beach. Why would I want to go to a blazing hot location where you can barely walk just to cook in the sun and get sand everywhere? I mean, it's just so uncomfortable. Plus, like, the ocean is just super scary. You got sharks and jellyfish and who knows what else is down there. That's just a big no thanks from me.
0: Yeah, I'm not with you. I could do the beach all day, every day.
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What up? It is Mike. Final few minutes to get in on our Pay Your Bills contest. 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

0: 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Besides the heat, you can't use that. Give me one thing you don't like about summer. 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I could do it all year long. 616-770-8104.
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That's what we're going to do on the Talkback, Mike. I'm going to start it tomorrow officially, but you can get started on it. 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

0: 4.5 SNX West Michigan's number one hit music station. My name is Mike. 616-770-8104. We're on air, Mike, on Instagram. All right, here is my question for you. I love summer. Like, I could live in this weather all year round and be just happy with it, but there's lots of people who don't. Why don't you like summer besides the heat?
1: I actually hate the beach. Why would I want to go to a blazing hot location where you can barely walk just to cook in the sun and get sand everywhere? I mean, it's just so uncomfortable. Plus, like, the ocean is just super scary. You got sharks and jellyfish and who knows what else is down there. That's just a big no thanks from me.
0: Yeah, I'm not with you. I could do the beach all day, every day.
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What up? It's middays with Mike. So 7:30 and 8:30, you get qualified with Mojo in the morning. 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

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I hope we're all staying cool today. You know what might help? 5 seconds of summer tickets. We're giving those away after these next two songs, including Zara Larsson. I live my day.

0: 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Get those number fingers a typing, ladies and gentlemen. 616-770-8104. This is your shot to go see 5 Seconds of Summer, July 29th at the Acrisure Amphitheater. Everyone I've talked to about this event has been dying to go. 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They kill it every single time. Plus, their music slaps. I can't lie to you. It's going to be an amazing concert. 616-770-8104. Be that lucky caller. Good luck.
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I tell you, it's not a great time to not have AC. 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Hint, hint, building. And so if you hear a humming in the back, I apologize. That's me running my fan that I brought from my apartment at like full max speed. Because I don't want pit stains today, because that just seems gross. Seems disgusting, and I don't want it.

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1: Wonderful, but five, SNX. He rejected Tom Holland's DM. We're going to talk about that after these next two songs, including Low by T-Pain and Flo Rida.
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0: 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Tom Holland reached out to someone via DM, and they didn't respond to him. I have a clip from Jimmy Fallon that explains the whole thing.
1: I saw somewhere that you DM'd Erling Haaland, and he didn't respond to you.
2: Yeah.
1: Erling Haaland had no idea who Tom Holland was when he DM'd him and asked to hang out. He doesn't watch movies, so he thought that he was a random person. Now, tell us the truth. Did you DM Erling Haaland?
2: Yes. Yes. And I'll tell you what, that is exactly the type of humbling experience that is important for actors.
1: Yeah.
2: I'll text him, I'll take him to dinner, not even a response. Not an excuse, not I'm busy tonight, I'm playing football, nada.
1: Nothing.
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Every time I hear SZA or anything related to SZA, all I could think of is her on Hot Ones dressed up as a bug and her response being, I just wanted to do it. 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

Your boy Mayo in for Schmitty here on 104.5 SNX. Hope we're all staying cool on this disgustingly hot day. Those of you that were complaining, oh, it's too cold out, it's too cold out. Are you happy now? I feel like you may have caused this one. Ugh. But on a brighter note, it is a national holiday, which we will talk about after Leon Thomas and Chris Brown. Much.

0: It is West Michigan's number one hit music station, 104.5 SNX. You guys, it's a national holiday today, all right? You got to go out and celebrate. It's National Hot Dog Day. So whether you're Joey Chestnut and want to suck down a bunch of them paws, or you just want to go to a Coney Island and get a nice chili dog, Coney dog, whatever you call it, and just relax on this disgustingly hot day, go and do it. I know I'm going to get as many as physically possible, and I'm going to record myself trying to finish all of them and post it on social media, so maybe you'll see that video later up on at 104.5 SNX. And I'm going to struggle to do it, but God, it feels like the right thing to do for this holiday, so I feel like I have to embody the hot dog.
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killing it on TikTok, and honestly, it's been a little bit of an earworm for me. It's honestly super catchy. It is Sienna Spiro, Die on This Hill, here on 104.5.

We got to talk about Erling Haaland's interesting souvenirs that he took home back to Norway after these next two songs, including I Want to Love You on 104.5 SF.

0: West Michigan's number one hit music station, 104.5 SNX. My favorite player to watch over this World Cup was Erling Haaland, because he's essentially a caveman, and there's no other way to say it. And he came home from Norway with probably the best souvenir you could imagine. Take a listen to this real quick.
1: And even though Norway didn't make it to the semifinals, one of their most beloved players says he's walking away with good memories and, well, it's a very interesting souvenir. Take a look. Norway's Erling Haaland was spotted walking off the plane in Oslo carrying a $750 taxidermy raccoon. Oh. Look at the, well, we'll see it in a little bit. The raccoon was drinking from a bottle. The raccoon was from Wild Bill's Western store in Dallas, a family-owned business that Haaland visited at the start of July.
0: He also has not only the raccoon, he has two squirrels, one of which is passed out over a beer can, which, honestly, if he had picked any other souvenir, it would not embody America the way that these taxidermy animals do.
2: 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West Michigan's number one, Mojo in the Morning, on 104.5 SNX.
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Yo, you want to be mad about this. What up? It is EJ. Is it ever okay to break up with someone over text? You know what? Sometimes I feel like it is the easy way out. How do you feel, though? We'll definitely talk about it. Give me a couple of songs next.

0: 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Yo, what up? My name is EJ. Tell me, is it cool to break up with someone over text?
1: I've done it before, so...
0: Seriously?
1: I mean, I don't think it's the right thing to do, but it's sometimes the easier thing to do.
0: I wonder why are people so prone to break up with other people over text messages? That is so crazy, especially if you've been with someone for like a year.
1: But sometimes people, I mean, I guess just don't like to talk about their feelings.
0: Oh my gosh. So is it ever okay to break up over text or not?
1: I say yes. I would do it, and I'd do it again.
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0: 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Yo, it is EJ. We're talking about, is it cool to break up with someone over text?
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0: Why?
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1: Yo, my name is EJ. It is me, EJ, on the gram. Is it ever okay to break up with someone over text message? I know a lot of people are going to be like, absolutely not. But you know what? Sometimes it's needed. How do you feel? Let's

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1: Yo, it is EJ. Okay, tell me, is it ever okay to break up with someone over text? How do you feel?
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0: So you think asking out on text message sets the precedence to break up with them over text?
2: I mean, if you allow somebody to do that over text from the get-go, then why would you expect anything less, right?
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0: 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Yo, it is EJ. So is it ever okay to break up with someone over text?
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0: 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Hey, it is EJ. Tell me, is it cool to break up with someone over text?
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0: 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Why?
1: 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Like, if you built a relationship so close to each other, you can't be breaking up over text. You gotta say it's gonna fit face to face.

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1: Yo, what's poppin'? My name is EJ, trying to figure out if it's ever okay to break up with someone over text. You guys are like, light me up on the phone lines right now. Is it ever okay to do so? Listen, every situation is different. We'll talk about it next.

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1: Hey, what up? It is EJ. Tell me, is it cool to break up with someone over text?
2: I definitely think it's not. It's actually happened to me. And the funny thing is, I was dumped through a text message, and he's the one who had the idea when we started going out that we would agree to break up as a couple. Funny, so he ignores me for a week and then dumps me in this long-ass novel, and that's that.
1: What did he say his reason was?
2: He needed time to think, so he ignored me, and that was it. But I think karma, you know what, goes around, comes around. So now he's moving in with his boyfriend who cheats on him.
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1: Yo, what up? 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
1: Hey, what's poppin'? 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
5: Argentina's quest to become the first repeat World Cup champion in over 60 years continues as they rally to beat England 2-1.
6: 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Stoppage time! 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
5: Argentina was down 1-0 in the 85th minute before scoring 2 quick goals to take the lead. 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

0: Yo, do me a favor and tell me, how long were you at work today?
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0: What do you do that you gotta work 14 hours a day?
1: Sheet metal, construction for the union. 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
1: Yo, anybody else low-key confused as to how is it July 15th already? 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
1: Yo, appreciate you hanging out. My name is EJ. What are you up to?
2: I'm about to get off of work. I don't know if you remember, I talked to you yesterday, Jasmine.
3: No, I don't remember anything. You work at the hospital. You over there are supposed to be tending to these patients, but you talking to me.
2: Yep.
3: Don't you hear that cold blue in the background? You better go handle that. What you doing? Man,
2: 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You would hear the beeping that goes off all day.
3: You are so shady. You better go take care of somebody's grandma in the back.
2: 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They're fine.
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West Michigan's number one hit music station, 104.5 SNX, is Mikey V, Frankie V, and our best friend Gianna. Everybody's talking about the cyclospora virus that you're getting sick from. But there's something else this summer that can make you even more sick. We're going to talk about that next.

0: 104.5 SNX, it's the V Bros, Mikey V, Frankie V, and Gianna. Hey, Taylor, do you get grossed out when you use a porta potty?
1: Yes.
0: How about a park toilet? You're at the park, you see a toilet.
1: Ew. Yes.
0: Yes. How about like a pool, like a public pool or somebody's house? You jump in their pool?
1: No, I don't get grossed out. I'll go in the pool.
0: You're going nuts. Yeah. You know, so the pools are actually dirtier than both those because
2: in
0: a new survey, 53% of people admit they've actually peed in a pool as an adult. They don't tell anybody. They don't let it be known. They just do it. And they say there's probably more, you know, pee in that pool than there is on that little toilet seat that you're worried about sitting on.
3: I feel like the ocean's a fine place to let it go, but somebody's pool is terrible.
4: That's horrible.
0: Judging by the pool parties Mikey V has.
4: Have I peed in Mikey's pool? That
3: what the heck? The fact that you have to debate that, you're not allowed over my pool again.
4: No, like I genuinely have to think about it for a second. You had a party one time.
3: Pool party, no Gianna.
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West Michigan's number one hit music station, 104.5 SNX, is Mikey V, Frankie V, and our best friend Gianna. So we know Justin Bieber's performing Sunday halftime in the FIFA World Cup Finals, but more info on that performance has been leaked. We're going to talk about that next.

0: 104.5 SNX. It's the V Bros, Mikey V, Frankie V, and Gianna. So, Amy, a little bit more info in regards to the World Cup final halftime show has been leaked.
1: Okay.
0: So we already know that Justin Bieber's going to be there, right?
1: Yes. Love him.
2: It's like a stacked lineup, too, though.
0: Yeah, Madonna, Shakira, BTS, Burna Boy. I mean, Chris Martin's Coldplay is going to produce this thing. Now, the crazy thing is they've been saying it's going to be an 11-minute halftime show because that's what FIFA allows.
2: Which, like, makes no sense. How do all those artists perform in 11 minutes? They all get 30 seconds?
1: That's what I'm thinking.
0: Yeah, right. But they're saying it could actually be extended to 30 minutes, but that would allow some stage setup time and breakdown. Reason why they keep it tight and moving is because obviously players go to the locker room, and if they're there too long, they're going to freeze up and they're going to come back and pull a hamstring. So they got to keep this thing moving.
2: For the record, saying, FIFA, that's a terrible excuse because the halftime show at the Super Bowl, plenty of time.
0: That's so true. So they're saying they could extend it. Now, we also learned that the pregame ceremony is going to be pretty wild because Tom Cruise somehow is going to do an appearance at this thing. People are wondering, is he going to fly out of the sky, Top Gun style? Jennifer Hudson will be singing the U.S. national anthem. And then Nicole Scherzinger from the Pussycat Dolls is going to be performing at some point during the opening ceremonies as well.
1: I cannot wait for this. Like, this is going to be epic. I can't wait to see what Tom Cruise is going to do. Like, this is exciting.
2: It's like one of the few times I've ever seen so many artists and actors and celebrities all come together for 11 minutes.
1: Right.
0: And there's going to be a soccer game being played as well.
2: Oh, yeah.
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1: Every night we spread positive vibes. I know Michelle is on with us. What's one thing making you smile?
2: I had a great lunch that hit the spot. It was a kid's meal. I got it for like $7, and it was so good.
1: Be honest, did you say you were ordering it for your kid?
2: No, I said I just asked for a kid's meal in the drive-thru.
0: To be honest, at this point in life, I was like, you know what? Life's so expensive. If you have a loophole, take it.
2: Exactly.
0: Well, we're happy you're smiling. Thank you for spreading positive vibes with us.
2: Oh, you're welcome.